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0: 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JR here. 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
13: A better life with Dr. Sanjay Gupta.
14: When you need your body to perform, but some of your muscles are having trouble, other muscles can sometimes help compensate. This is a great thing short term, but long term, it can lead to serious and even chronic aches and pains. So if you've got nagging stiffness or irritation somewhere, don't push through it. Try to figure out why it's happening and how you can correct it. Strength and conditioning specialist Dana Santa says, performing exercises at a deliberate tempo makes it easier to notice when the wrong muscles are taking over, and also gives the intended muscles a chance to engage before that compensation kicks in. Dana suggests that starting with primary movement patterns such as squatting, hinging, pushing, pulling, rotating, and core can help make compensation easiest to identify and to address. I'm Dr. Sanjay Gupta, helping you live a better life.
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17: This is the KI forecast from the McCool's Flooring Weather Center.
18: We have an air quality alert until tomorrow night at midnight. That means if you have any respiratory issues, you should limit your time outside. Isolated showers and thunderstorms tonight, patchy smoke, partly cloudy. We'll have a low in the low 70s. Showers and thunderstorms tomorrow, otherwise partly sunny with a high in the upper 80s. Then Saturday, showers, possibly a thunderstorm with a high near 90.
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0: 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I am Tammy Lively reminding you when you're at the farmer's market Saturday mornings, make sure you check out the bookmobile from the Kokomo Howard County Public Library. 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
18: A Better Life with Dr. Sanjay Gupta.
19: As someone who's been married nearly 25 years, I'll tell you, there's a lot of great things about having a spouse. And according to a new study out of the University of Miami Health System, marriage might even be linked to a lower risk of cancer. Why? Well, the researchers said people who are married are less likely to engage in risky behavior. They're more likely to get a nudge to go to regular preventive medicine appointments and screenings. And they have a partner to share the load of family obligations, household chores, and finances. No one is saying you should get married in the pursuit of better health. But if you are single, how can you build a strong support system to maybe get some of these same benefits? Do your own research, find out what's important, and then hold members of your squad accountable and let them hold you accountable as well. That can provide a lot of support. I'm Dr. Sanjay Gupta, helping you live a better life.
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22: This is the KI forecast from the McCool's Flooring Weather Center.
23: We have an air quality alert until tomorrow night at midnight. That means if you have any respiratory issues, you should limit your time outside. Isolated showers and thunderstorms tonight. Patchy smoke, partly cloudy. We'll have a low in the low 70s. Showers and thunderstorms tomorrow, otherwise partly sunny with a high in the upper 80s. Then Saturday, showers, possibly a thunderstorm with a high near 90.
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2: ABC News, I'm Dave Packer. President Trump to deliver a primetime speech shortly. Sources telling ABC News the president's expected to discuss the 2020 presidential election. Taco Bell tonight saying out of an abundance of caution, it's removing potentially impacted lettuce from a supplier in certain states. This after sources say investigators identified that lettuce is a potential source of a parasitic illness that sickened thousands in the U.S. Canadian wildfire smoke darkening skies from the Midwest to the East Coast today. Barbara Glickstein, a public health nurse, braved the hazy air amid the warnings it could be dangerous.
3: I'm only out because I have to run a quick errand. Otherwise, I'd be inside. I'm 72. I'm healthy, but I know what air particles do to the body.
2: The smoke is coming from wildfires burning primarily in Canada, but also northern Minnesota. CENTCOM says U.S. forces hit Iran with another round of strikes today. Negotiations seem stalled. This is ABC News.
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5: We have an air quality alert until tomorrow night at midnight. That means if you have any respiratory issues, you should limit your time outside. Isolated showers and thunderstorms tonight, patchy smoke, partly cloudy. We'll have a low in the low 70s. Showers and thunderstorms tomorrow, otherwise partly sunny with a high in the upper 80s. Then Saturday, showers, possibly a thunderstorm with a high near 90.
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0: 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How's it going? This is Kenny. 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
14: A Better Life with Dr. Sanjay Gupta.
15: We talk a lot here about ultra-processed foods and the many ways in which they can negatively impact your health. They've been linked to weight gain, obesity, type 2 diabetes, cardiovascular disease, even cancer. And now a new study out of UCSF found that high ultra-processed food intake was associated with something called intramuscular fat, which is exactly what it sounds like. That's fat inside your muscles, which can cause them to become weaker. Now, in this particular study, the researchers noticed more wear and tear and pain in people's knees because of weakened thigh muscles. Cutting back on ultra-processed foods isn't easy. The CDC estimates at least half the calories in our diet come from ultra-processed foods. But if you're looking to eat cleaner, cutting out sugar-sweetened beverages, that may be the best number one thing you can do to try and get started. I'm Dr. Sanjay Gupta, helping you live a better life.
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18: This is the KI forecast from the McCool's Flooring Weather Center.
19: We have an air quality alert until tomorrow night at midnight. That means if you have any respiratory issues, you should limit your time outside. Isolated showers and thunderstorms tonight. Patchy smoke, partly cloudy. We'll have a low in the low 70s. Showers and thunderstorms tomorrow, otherwise partly sunny with a high in the upper 80s. Then Saturday, showers, possibly a thunderstorm with a high near 90.
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0: 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How you doing? 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
16: A better life with Dr. Sanjay Gupta.
14: As someone who's been married nearly 25 years, I'll tell you, there's a lot of great things about having a spouse. And according to a new study out of the University of Miami Health System, marriage might even be linked to a lower risk of cancer. Why? Well, the researchers said people who are married are less likely to engage in risky behavior. They're more likely to get a nudge to go to regular preventive medicine appointments and screenings. And they have a partner to share the load of family obligations, household chores, and finances. No one is saying you should get married in the pursuit of better health. But if you are single, how can you build a strong support system to maybe get some of these same benefits? Do your own research, find out what's important, and then hold members of your squad accountable and let them hold you accountable as well. 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
18: We have an air quality alert until tomorrow night at midnight. That means if you have any respiratory issues, you should limit your time outside. Isolated showers and thunderstorms tonight, patchy smoke, partly cloudy. We'll have a low in the low 70s. Showers and thunderstorms tomorrow, otherwise partly sunny with a high in the upper 80s. Then Saturday, showers, possibly a thunderstorm with a high near 90.
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1: This is a special report from ABC News. I'm Dave Packard. President Trump spoke from the White House tonight about the 2020 presidential election, which he lost to Joe Biden. The president asserting,
2: over a period of years, starting during the 2020 election cycle, the People's Republic of China carried out what is believed to be the largest compromise of election data in history, resulting in China's illicit acquisition of 220 million U.S. voter files.
1: The president asking the DOJ and other agencies to file criminal charges. Earlier, House Minority Leader Hakeem Jeffries asking,
3: why does he continue to focus on a conspiracy theory related to a 2020 presidential election that every rational person in the United States of America knows he lost?
1: This is ABC News.
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5: We have an air quality alert until tomorrow night at midnight. That means if you have any respiratory issues, you should limit your time outside. Isolated showers and thunderstorms tonight. Patchy smoke, partly cloudy. We'll have a low in the low 70s. Showers and thunderstorms tomorrow, otherwise partly sunny with a high in the upper 80s. Then Saturday, showers, possibly a thunderstorm, with a high near 90.
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0: 100.5 KI. I am Tammy Lively, reminding you that the annual book sale for the Greentown Public Library is coming soon, July 16th through the 18th at the Library Community Room at 421 South Harrison Street. Items will also be sold at the Howard County 4-H Fair, so look for them there July 13th through the 18th from 3 until 9 p.m. All items are 50 cents and the proceeds support programming at the Greentown Public Library.
1: If Twisted Tea Hard Iced Tea.
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16: Everyone poops. It's not just the name of a classic potty training book. It's a universal truth. Even though everyone does it, almost no one wants to talk about it. Dr. Tricia Pasricha wants to change that. She's the author of a new book. It's called You've Been Pooping All Wrong. And she says there are three critical P's of pooping. The first is propulsion. Both the voluntary push you exert and the involuntary contractions that happen naturally within your body. Top line, when you feel the need to go, don't hold it. The second P is pliability. which refers to stool softness. The keys to this one are making sure you're drinking enough water and eating enough fiber. And the last P is for pelvic floor. If you can get your knees up above your waist while you're on the toilet, like on a stool or a garbage can or a stack of books even, that can make all the difference. I'm Dr. Sanjay Gupta, helping you live a better life.
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19: This is the KI forecast from the McCool's Flooring Weather Center.
20: We have an air quality alert until tomorrow night at midnight. That means if you have any respiratory issues, you should limit your time outside. Isolated showers and thunderstorms tonight. Patchy smoke, partly cloudy. We'll have a low in the low 70s. Showers and thunderstorms tomorrow, otherwise partly sunny with a high in the upper 80s. Then Saturday, showers, possibly a thunderstorm with a high near 90.
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0: 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How's it going? 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
14: If I were to ask you what makes for a good night's sleep, you'd probably say a dark, quiet room, not too many things on your mind. But every night when you go to get some Z's, how often do you really think about the temperature in your bedroom? Temperature may be one of the most underappreciated factors in sleep. That's according to the Senior Vice President of Research and Scientific Affairs at the National Sleep Foundation. We often hear about lights and screens and stress, but even modest changes in temperature and airflow can influence both how quickly you fall asleep and how deeply you stay asleep. Most experts will recommend a room temperature of 60 to 67 degrees Fahrenheit. You might also experiment with your sheets and what you actually wear to bed. Play around a bit and see what improves your sleep. You might be delightfully surprised. I'm Dr. Sanjay Gupta, helping you live a better life.
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23: This is the KI forecast from the McCool's Flooring Weather Center.
24: We have an air quality alert until tomorrow night at midnight. That means if you have any respiratory issues, you should limit your time outside. Isolated showers and thunderstorms tonight. Patchy smoke, partly cloudy. We'll have a low in the low 70s. Showers and thunderstorms tomorrow, otherwise partly sunny with a high in the upper 80s. Then Saturday, showers, possibly a thunderstorm with a high near 90.
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1: This is a special report from ABC News. I'm Dave Packer. President Trump spoke to the nation in prime time this evening, announcing he was declassifying documents and posting them on the White House website for the public to read. He says they outline evidence of interference in American elections, particularly the one he lost in 2020, accusing countries like China, Venezuela, Russia, and North Korea. And the president making the case for a Save America Act, which would require voting with an ID and in person.
2: Hundreds of thousands of non-citizens and dead people are listed and active on the voter rolls, and yet we still have elections with no voter ID, no proof of citizenship, and tens of millions of ballots floating aimlessly through the mail.
1: As for the 2020 elections, the president's own intelligence officials at the time were presenting assessments to him that showed there was no widespread evidence that would have changed the outcome of the election. This is ABC News.
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4: We have an air quality alert until tomorrow night at midnight. That means if you have any respiratory issues, you should limit your time outside. Isolated showers and thunderstorms tonight. Patchy smoke, partly cloudy. We'll have a low in the low 70s. Showers and thunderstorms tomorrow, otherwise partly sunny with a high in the upper 80s. Then Saturday, showers, possibly a thunderstorm with a high near 90.
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0: 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Hey, it's Kenny. Want to remind you the last Saturday of every month is the Howard County Vietnam Veterans Organization Heroes Market. That happens there at the grounds on State Road 26 in Greentown. 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It's the last Saturday of the month from 2 to 6 p.m. You can check out the events calendar on WWKI.com for information on this event and so many more going on in KI country. 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
15: A better life with Dr. Sanjay Gupta.
16: You know, it's funny, when I think back to what the typical American dinner looked like when you and I were kids, there's usually some kind of meat featured at the center of the plate. Vegetables are there, but often thought of as a side dish. More and more, though, we are coming to realize that a plant-based diet, with little or no meat even, is going to be a healthier way to eat for just about everyone. New study out of the University of Hawaii Cancer Center found that eating a high-quality plant-rich diet that includes whole grains, vegetables, and fruits may prevent cognitive impairment even when people start that diet in their late 50s and 60s. Yeah, it's important to make sure you're getting enough protein, fats, complex carbohydrates. Just because you cut out or even cut back on meat, though, is not a license to eat whatever you want. 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I'm Dr. Sanjay Gupta, helping you live a better life.
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2: This is the KI forecast from the McCool's Flooring Weather Center.
3: We have an air quality alert until tomorrow night at midnight. That means if you have any respiratory issues, you should limit your time outside. Isolated showers and thunderstorms tonight. Patchy smoke, partly cloudy. We'll have a low in the low 70s. Showers and thunderstorms tomorrow, otherwise partly sunny with a high in the upper 80s. Then Saturday, showers, possibly a thunderstorm with a high near 90.
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0: 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JR here. 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It'll be here before you know it. And we're helping teachers clear those lists. 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And a big thanks to all of you who have helped clear the list.
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14: I'm feeling lucky to have my college-age kids home with me for a few weeks this summer. And one of the things I know we're going to be talking about, AI. I've started to use it more often at the hospital to get fresh takes on patient problems that I'm trying to solve. And for my girls, well, I know that they are navigating college now with these new powerful tools. Something, frankly, that you and I couldn't have even imagined when we were in school. But while it may be tempting to outsource your studying and your work to these large language models, I beg you not to. And that's because AI chatbots tend to reproduce what researchers call weird viewpoints. That's an acronym: Western, educated, industrialized, rich, and democratic. Look, AI isn't going away, and admittedly, it can be a really powerful tool, but you don't want it doing your thinking for you. I'm Dr. Sanjay Gupta, helping you live a better life.

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2: This is the KI forecast from the McCool's Flooring Weather Center.
3: We have an air quality alert until tomorrow night at midnight. That means if you have any respiratory issues, you should limit your time outside. Isolated showers and thunderstorms tonight. Patchy smoke, partly cloudy. We'll have a low in the low 70s. Showers and thunderstorms tomorrow, otherwise partly sunny with a high in the upper 80s. Then Saturday, showers, possibly a thunderstorm with a high near 90.
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1: This is a special report from ABC News. I'm Dave Packer. President Trump spoke to the nation in prime time this evening, announcing he was declassifying documents and posting them on the White House website for the public to read. He says they outline evidence of interference in American elections, particularly the one he lost in 2020, accusing countries like China, Venezuela, Russia, and North Korea. And the president making the case for a Save America Act, which would require voting with an ID and in person.
2: Hundreds of thousands of non-citizens and dead people are listed and active on the voter rolls, and yet we still have elections with no voter ID, no proof of citizenship, and tens of millions of ballots floating aimlessly through the mail.
1: As for the 2020 elections, the president's own intelligence officials at the time were presenting assessments to him that show there was no widespread evidence that would have changed the outcome of the election. This is ABC News.
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14: Showers and thunderstorms today. Partly sunny with a high in the upper 80s. We have a chance for showers and thunderstorms tonight. Mostly cloudy, then gradually becoming mostly clear. We'll have a low in the low 70s. Saturday, showers, possibly a thunderstorm with a high near 90. And Sunday's outlook sunny with a high in the low 80s.
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0: Is a rebroadcast of the episode that was recorded live yesterday morning at 9:30. Mail Call is a production of WWKI and includes advertising messages in the form of conversations, host endorsements, and recorded commercials paid for by sponsors heard during the show.
19: Good morning, everybody. Hello from Kokomo. I'm Tammy Lively along with J.R. Dennis.
20: Hello.
19: There's Nick Livingston. In there somewhere. You just going to look at me?
21: I'm sorry. I just turned on my... I couldn't hear anything.
19: I said good morning.
21: Oh, good morning.
19: Yeah.
21: I had to let the engineer into another room. Sorry.
19: Oh, sorry, no problem.
20: We have an engineer.
19: Yay. We're always happy when there's an engineer in the building in case anything goes sideways.
21: Got that right.
19: Mm-hmm. Yep.
2: It's always nice.
19: Well, we're on the backside of the fair, boys.
2: Yep.
19: Just a couple days left.
2: Hey, did the weather change at all from the prediction of what's happening here?
19: Friday, they're saying that we could get some rain after 2 o'clock.
2: Well, yesterday I kept flip-flopping on today or not. And then, so now it's, today's gone.
19: Yeah,
2: so,
19: they're saying maybe after 2 tomorrow. Yeah. But we really, oh my God, this
2: tell you what, it could cool off a bit.
19: It's bad.
2: It was pretty warm out there last night, but we may do. And I want to thank everybody for coming up. We had a great time. To Shonda from Ivy Tech, her and her family, and then, of course, Mark from Club the Country Market. Uh-huh. They brought a whole crew out. Boy, they put on a big old display out in front of us, giving away snickerdoodles and chocolate chips. We were a pretty hot commodity there for a while.
19: I bet you were.
2: And I do mean hot, but
19: yeah.
2: But yeah, there's a lot of folks come up. I want to thank everybody for coming by and scanning a QR code for Garth Brooks. And I had a lady come up, said she was like, take off your sunglasses. Which one are you? And I go, I'm Tammy. She goes, I know Tammy. You're not Tammy.

0: had a lot of fun. It was neat to interact, you know, and we got a nice shed and all that. Mm-hmm. The AC.
1: Yeah, Shed's mobile studio.
0: Yep. And Blue Fox, want to thank them for bringing out the air conditioner. And we waited too long to turn it on. It needed to be on way before we turned on because it was just, everybody knows, it's just hot, folks. Just know that going into it.
1: I mean, it's there's not really a whole lot of getting away from it unless you're at a cooling center or the mall or the theater or something like that.
0: I was sitting there with Tashonda from Ivy Tech, and a guy walks by in a sweatsuit.
1: Ah.
0: And we both looked at it like, they're like, what is he thinking? I mean, he had like almost a jacket on and everything. I was like, everybody else is like wearing as little as possible, you know, and some people wearing things they probably shouldn't have been wearing.
1: Right.
0: But when they walked by, we both looked at him like, why would you wear a sweatsuit? I'm something like, maybe he was trying to lose weight. I don't know, but
1: I've seen people walking around in things like that when it's this hot, and I just don't know what's going on with them because that makes me start sweating. Yeah. You know, I was just like, ah,
0: yeah.
1: That's so. The dog got on the sofa last night next to me, and I'm like, dude, you're putting off too much heat. You're going to have to go somewhere else. I just am warm all the time, so I cannot imagine putting on a sweatsuit in this kind of weather.
0: It was pretty hot.
1: It's brutal.
0: But like I said, thanks to everybody coming out. We had a good time.
1: Yeah, and if you're going to be out at the fairgrounds, you don't have to wait for us to be there. That's the nice thing. Just go on over to the Hoosier Shed mobile studio because we've got the QR code right there. Yep. Just walk by, scan it. You can get registered to win those Garth Brooks tickets. It's a $300 value. Well, $310 value. And they go on sale tomorrow morning, 10 a.m. We've got a link on our website, so just go there, click on that link, get your tickets to see Garth Brooks in Indy. It's the first show of the tour. Ought to be a good one. Mm-hmm. August 21st and 22nd, two nights.
2: People, the Howard County Historical Society has a pretty cool post about where the fair has been in Howard County throughout the years.
1: Really?
2: The first one was in New London in approximately 1850.
1: No kidding. Oh, wow. I did not know that.
2: First recorded county fair in Kokomo circa 1870 on land that was later purchased by Kokomo Wire and Nail. County fairs continued there until 1891 when the event was moved to Kokomo Driving Park located southeast of Crown Point Cemetery.
1: Okay. Driving park.
0: Yeah, that's what they did, the park, yeah.
1: Okay. That's nuts. I didn't know that. I just
0: right by the river.
1: I mean,
2: Greentown, being in Greentown dates to at least 1946.
1: Well, there you go. I mean, I just remember Greentown my whole life, that it's been out there, and I haven't been around that long. So,
0: I drove around with Bill. Like I said, I got to go back and see all the pole tractors, the lawn tractors. Boy, those guys get serious about those things.
1: Mm-hmm.
0: You know, those are pretty neat ones back there. I know a bunch of smash cars from the monster trucks the other night.
1: Mm-hmm.
0: Those are out there, but there's still a lot going on today. Kenny's going to be out there. Get out there to see him. And, got a couple more days for the fair. So, a lot of stuff happened. Great music, all kinds of stuff. Matt Gearhart was out there last night.
1: Yeah, how'd that go?
0: He sounded fine from where I could hear it.
1: Right,
0: you know,
1: right.
0: He reminds me so much of Bill Tandy, you know, just so talented.
1: Right,
0: you know,
1: right.
0: He sits there at that organ and just, wow, it looks like an octopus going after it, man.
1: Hey, who's on one?
2: It's Shirley in Kokomo.
1: Well, let's see what's on Shirley's mind. Good morning, Shirley. How are you?
3: Well, I'm great. I called yesterday, but they asked me to call back today because I have a compliment. I was at the Top Banana getting some vegetables, and I left the purse in the car, and I also left my keys in the car, and I locked the car.
0: Oh.
3: So when I went back, of course, I couldn't get in, and I didn't have my phone either. So I saw the sheriff's office or the police thing across the street, and I thought I can go over there and maybe make a call. So I went over there, and the lady was so nice, and here came these two big policemen, bless their heart. They were such gentlemen, and they took me over to my car and opened it for me.
1: Oh.
3: And one was Todd Preifel, and the other was Gary Cook.
1: Well. You are breaking up
3: you
1: so
3: only
1: bad.
3: Get bad.
0: There you
3: can't hear me?
1: Yeah, there we go. Because you were breaking up really bad. Todd Preifel, and who was the other officer?
3: Gary Cook.
1: Gary Cook. Okay, good deal. Well, good on them. That's very nice.
3: Oh, I was so proud. And they were just really great gentlemen. And all we get, all the mayor gets is bad news, and I hope he's hearing this because I just thought they were wonderful. And it's just an awful feeling when you do something like that.
0: Yeah.
3: I need one of those

0: metal things you can put a key under your car with.
1: A little magnet.
0: So I put a spare key.
2: Yeah, that might work.
1: I used to keep a Slim Jim in my car to break into cars and the cop took it.
2: Well, even if it was in your car, how are you going to break into the car with it? If it's...
1: Well, I used to keep one in my car because in high school, back in the day, there was always somebody that locked the keys of the car. And back then, you could just slide down the window and, and unlock it. These days, you can't even use that anymore. You know, that doesn't work.
2: I just got a text.
0: That's what they did.
1: Yeah.
2: Well, I just got a text from Jordan Buckley, and he said he's in the car with Todd and Gary right now, and they're listening. So they heard you.
0: Oh, I'm so happy because I really appreciate him. They were such gentlemen and so kind to me.
2: Well, we have a lot of great guys there at the Sheriff's Department. So
0: now I have a question for you. You were talking about the fair, and I want to go to the 4-H building, but I know it's only open certain hours. Do you know what those hours are?
1: Today is the last day. They start the auction this afternoon.
2: Mm-hmm. And I believe
0: the 4-H building is where they have clothes they made and the cake.
2: The exhibition building.
1: Yeah, the exhibition building. Yeah, I thought you were talking about livestock. Yeah. I'm sorry.
2: I would imagine it's open by 9. There's a website, howardcofair.com, and you can go there, and it's got all the details about all that. But I'm pretty sure they're open by 9 at the exhibition building.
0: Yeah, I didn't know how late they're open because I don't want to go in the heat of the day.
2: Right.
1: That's most of the evening, yeah.
2: Yeah, we'll see if we can't get those hours for you, and we'll mention it on the air, okay?
0: Well, I would really appreciate it. And I wanted to talk about the park band last night. It was just absolutely out of this world, and it was jammed with people. It was so hot, but there were so many people there.
1: Good.
0: It's so enjoyable, and they really did a great job.
2: They are incredible. We are so lucky to have our park band. Hey, thank you, Shirley.
1: Thanks,
2: Lots of good compliments there. And since she locked her keys and stuff in her car, I need to thank my husband, who he had to bring me to work this morning because we're still down to one vehicle because he had some stuff going on this morning. And about 20 minutes after he left me, my Apple Watch said, iPhone left behind. And I'm like, So I tried to call him. None of our phones were working here in the building. And then I remembered my Apple Watch that I could make a phone call on my watch. So that's how I finally got him. But thanks, honey, for bringing that back. I do appreciate it.
1: I wonder where everybody was when I pulled up. Your car wasn't here. Nate's car wasn't here. I'm like, what did I miss?
2: Yeah, you never know. Hey, Nick was stepped out, so I'm just going to answer this one blind. Good morning. You're on the air. Who's this?
3: Oh, this is a long-time listener, first-time caller, Michael McDowell. How are you?
2: Hi.
1: Oh, hey there.
2: Good. How are you, Michael? Long-time listener, first-time caller. I bet it's been a little warm down at the Indianapolis Motor Speedway lately, hasn't it?
3: I mean, when we landed at 8 a.m. and it was 90 degrees and 90% humidity, I was like, it's going to be a hot one today, I think.
2: Yeah.
3: I don't know what you guys call it here in the summer. It's like that summer corn sweat, I think, is what you call it, but it is hot.
2: Yes, it is really hot. And Michael, of course, and he's a NASCAR driver. He's going to be there for the Brickyard, which is coming up.
1: Yeah, now it's Fire Motorsports this year.
2: Oh, really?
1: Yeah.
3: That's right.
1: And so had a pretty good start to the season here. Now, we all know that, you know, you've been pretty successful in NASCAR. And before, with Front Row Motorsports, you were with them for some time, right?
3: Yeah, I was. I was there 8 or 9 years, and, yeah, we had a good run and a lot of success, and it was fun. You know, everything kind of has a season, though, and I've really enjoyed my time here at Spire Motorsports and feel like we're, you know, we're building a great program and starting to see the results come in from that.
2: Michael, I have a question. So how hot does it get in those suits? I mean, do you feel like you're going to pass out about halfway through the race? How does that work?
3: You know, you get used to the, I'm going to call it the mental toughness it takes over years. You know, you kind of get adapt to it, but you never get just like, oh, this is easy. And these hot, you know, summer humid races, I mean, you feel it. It's hot. It's 135, 140 degrees, sometimes even warmer than that inside the car. And, you know, I think drivers are able to kind of go to that place, like they zone out and you can just kind of you know, push through and not think about it. But when you're done, you realize how tough of a day it is. And the Brickyard can be just one of those races that is very hot, very physically demanding, mentally demanding, and it's a long race. So, but it's fun. I mean, you feel like when you get done at the end of the day, like you really accomplished something. And obviously, if you have an opportunity to kiss the bricks and be in victory lane at an iconic place like Indianapolis Motor Speedway, you know, it's a special day.
1: Well, I got to tell you, I can remember in 2021 was a very special day at Daytona for you.
3: Yes. Yeah, for sure. I think that, you know, when I look back at my career, I wish I would have won 100 races and, I wish it would have gone a lot different and lots of championships. But at the same time, I've got the opportunity to, the celebration in victory lane at two, very special and iconic racetracks with Daytona and Indianapolis, and doesn't get much cooler than that, and definitely, keeps you motivated and hungry for more.
2: I bet it does. As a spectator, I've been to the Brickyard and thought I was going to die in the stands, and I can't imagine being on the track, because the track temperature itself is just ridiculous.
1: They said it actually, because of all the asphalt at the track, it actually affects the weather because the heat that dissipates from it. But I have a question. At what point, when you're doing around 200 mile an hour, at what point do you stop becoming a drone? You're more like a pilot going that fast. And every corner on Indianapolis, I'm a big gamer and things like that. Every corner at Indianapolis, if you don't grab the right apex, you could lose time, or it's just every corner. So it's a very unique track and a very long track.
3: It is. It is. And it's, when you look at it, it looks very wide. But for us in the cars and with the line, to me, it feels very narrow, especially for the speeds. And not a lot of banking. And it's just one of those tracks where, like you just mentioned, you only have to be off
1: a little bit,
3: a few inches or a foot, and you've missed the corner and you're in the wall. And it happens very quickly there because you don't have that big progressive banking and wide corners where you have a lot of forgiveness. So to me, it's a little bit like a road course in the sense that you have to be precision perfect with where you place the car and how you get there, and there's not a lot of room for mistakes or errors.
2: That's one thing that really struck me years ago. I had the privilege of doing the two-seater ride in an Indy car, and man, you're going into turn one and it looks like you could just touch that wall. You are right up on it.
1: Yeah,
2: you
1: close.
2: Get so close to it, it's like, ooh. I found myself kind of scooting over a little bit or trying to anyway. Well, I think it's an incredible. It's a great track, and it's so much fun to see you guys come to town. We're glad that you do it in July. We moved it out of August, so it would be better. But I think maybe we should have moved it to September, back in the day. Maybe that would have cooled it down a little bit.
1: Well, I like it. I'm looking at your record here. I mean, you've driven the trucks. The Xfinity, well, now O'Reilly cars. And what do you think of this next-gen car? I mean, I'm a big fan of the O'Reilly because they're still kind of, the five-lug hot rods. But with this new next-gen car, I hear different stories from I've talked to Corey LaJoie and a couple other guys on interviews. And what do you think about the new car?
3: Well, I'm biased. I really am, because that
2: Uh-oh. Did we lose you?
1: Oh, I really wanted to hear that, too.
2: Yeah, me too. Are you still there? Oh, shoot.
1: Well, we lost him. All right, if he can hear us, call him back.
2: Yeah, if you can hear it. Are you there? Hey, there you go.
1: There it is.
3: You have hundreds and they have thousands, and it's just, you're never going to close that gap. So, I'm biased because the next gen really allowed me an opportunity to be competitive again. And so I love it. I love the car. I love the way it drives. I love the way it races. And, like I said, everyone has their own opinion about it. But what it did is it brought the field a lot closer together. And there's not as much separation between, the top teams and the mid teams. And with that, it created some, new challenges that not everybody loves. But for me, I like it this way because I know that I have on any given Sunday, I have a shot.
2: Yeah, so it was more of an equalizer.
1: Yeah, see, and that's what I do like about it, because when a NASCAR race ends and somebody's 4 or 5 seconds out, you know, that doesn't make for a whole lot of fun racing for the fans. But when it's down to the wire like this last weekend, I mean, it was three wide going into four, you know. I mean, that was some racing. And with some of the attitudes of some of those new guys, I won't say number 77, you got to watch these guys. I mean,
3: it's fun. It's been some good races and some good finishes here.
2: Well, we wish you Godspeed at the Indianapolis Motor Speedway, the Brickyard coming up a week from Sunday. I know we're going to have some temperatures in the 70s next week, but I was looking ahead, and it looks like it's going to ramp back up into the 80s by the weekend. But we'll be thinking about you and pulling for you.
1: Yep. Spire Motorsports, number 71, McDowell. Thank you so much for calling, man. Godspeed, man.
3: Yeah, thank you.
2: Thanks.
3: All right, talk to you soon.
2: It's Michael McDowell, just a NASCAR driver.
1: I'll never forget when he won that Daytona 500. It was, after how many tries he's been in NASCAR, and when he met, that was just epic. That was wonderful.
2: Yeah, it's really great to see things level out so that all these drivers are very talented.
1: Yeah.
2: And if the vehicle's just superior, you know.
1: And his first couple teams weren't real big teams. They were one-offs, and he was very successful being that's what got him where he's at now with Spire. So, he's definitely deserving of it. So
2: we need to take a quick break before we hit our top of the hour. And Chris has been hanging on at Lucas. I want to get to him this morning real quick. Hey, Chris, how are you?
4: Good morning. I'm wonderful. How are you?
2: Doing good. Haven't heard from you for a while. Did you have a nice vacation?
4: Yeah. We had a wonderful vacation, and I'll come back to vacations here in a couple of minutes. But, a lot of really exciting things going on at Lucas Furniture and Mattress. We are excited to announce we are officially starting our grand opening of the Lafayette showroom.
2: Yay!
4: Been a long time in the works. We are so excited. 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
2: That is crazy.
1: Suddenly, I need a new couch.
2: Yeah, y'all have lost your mind.
4: I spent so much time on vacation this summer, I figured we needed to pass it along.
2: Well, we're sharing the love over there at Lucas Furniture and Mattress. That is a big way to kick off the grand opening of because y'all probably need a vacation after all that hard work getting that store ready to go.
4: It's been incredible. And you know what? If you haven't been over to the Lafayette store, you got to come over and check it out. It was a really cool store to start out with when we bought an existing store that was here, but we give it a little bit of Lucas touch, and it's just come out amazing. It looks great. We have most of the same lines we share in Kokomo, and we're super excited about it. It gives us an opportunity to be, and we love the Kokomo market. We're going to be there forever and ever, but it gives us an opportunity to grow in a separate market. And like I said, we're launching in a big way. You come in right now and you're going to save either 20% off, get 20% off, or 60 months, no interest, and then get your vacation.
2: 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I've got to get over there. I haven't been over to Lafayette in a while, and that'd give me a good excuse to go to check out that new location. Tell me exactly where it is.
4: Yeah, so we're at 3210 Builders Drive. We're on the south way off of Veterans Parkway, right behind Arnie's Pizza.
2: There you go. Everybody knows where Arnie's is. So you
4: absolutely.
2: You can find it. We can smell it all day.
1: Yeah, oh,
2: absolutely. So get on over to Lucas Furniture and Mattress, 60 months, same as cash, or 20% off. And then you're going to go have a little adventure on the Lucas gang.
1: That
2: so,
1: is crazy.
2: Yeah, get in to see him. Lucas Furniture and Mattress with two big locations to serve you. And don't forget about the outlet up here on 931 and North Street, right?
4: Yeah, 931 and North Street, 1500 North Reed Road, the former event center.
2: Yep. Well, listen, I better let you go. You're going to be busy, busy.
1: No kidding after that.
4: Thanks. Yes, ma'am. Hey, guys, thank you, and have a wonderful weekend.
2: Thanks, Chris. You too. That is big news for Lucas Furniture, really. And congratulations to Ken and the crew opening that second location. I think that's great. Hey, looky here. You saw this gentleman.
1: We'll do the hour, top of the hour break before we do this?
2: We'll jump in real quick.
1: All right, good.
2: We're going to talk to Mark. He's here from Plevna Country Market. How are you?
5: I am doing well.
2: So you made it through the fair last night.
5: We did.
2: Good deal.
1: Yeah, it was quite a big hit out there. You guys had quite a display out there. Those cookies, it was funny watching the people's faces. We're going, how much for the cookies? And they're all free. And I kept saying, you can give me $5 if you want.
2: Because there ain't no free food but there's free. At the fair. So that was,
5: oh my goodness.
2: That was good.
1: Oh, yeah, the snickerdoodles and the chocolate chip. And then people were signing up for that $100 gift card. That was quite a hit. And you brought quite a crew with you. You guys were busy. You guys were all over it.
5: Yep. We had really good response out there at the fair last night.
2: Good.
5: So, yep. In fact, I brought all of those who, and I'm going to let Tammy reach in the bucket here.
1: You get to pick the winner.
2: I get to pick the winner.
5: You get to pick the winner.
2: So everybody can be hating on me. Okay, I'll do it. I am reaching into the bucket. It could be full of snakes for all I know. Okay, I got a name.
5: Got a name? All right.
2: Man, that bucket's got a lot of things in it.
1: There was a lot of people coming over for that.
2: Hannah Kidwell, I do believe you are the winner. We'll give you a call.
1: Right.
2: Here, Mark will give you a call shortly.
5: Yeah.
2: So congratulations. $100
5: Yep.
2: $100 gift card.
5: Gift card. So
2: yeah.
1: We had a lot of fun. And like I said, it was a pleasure to meet your crew out there. And a lot of folks, great response. People love Plovno. And the ones that didn't know about it were like, where's this at? You know, but a lot of folks already knew about it.
2: Oh, of course. Especially if you're out in the Greentown area, you're very familiar with Plevna Country Market. You guys have so many great things in the store. The deli is incredible. So many meats and cheeses. How many different types of cheeses?
5: We're around 30 different cheeses and about 30 different meats.
2: Wow.
5: Right now. Yep.
2: So great selection. Yep. Great selection. If you want to change things up a little bit, the kiddos are going to be heading back to school.
5: Yep,
2: I know a lot of parents will
5: quickly.
2: They'll be packing lunches, I know. And, you know, you can get out there and get good quality food for your kids. And everybody will be wanting to trade lunch with them.
1: We're also talking about the furniture you have available. Everything's local, you know, close to home. So, you know, it helps local. And we were sitting on those chairs last night. And then Mark suggests, he goes, hey, I could have, you know.
5: Give you guys a couple chairs. Really nice chairs.
2: Hey, next year we'll take you up on that.
5: Jonathan, I did talk to him.
1: Oh, did you?
5: So we're gonna do that next year.
2: Awesome. That's always
5: put you in first class.
1: Yeah, we had fun sitting on the porch with people watching, and there was these kids that kept walking by, these two young guys with their shirts off, you know, all flexing. Remember those guys?
2: Yeah.
1: And Mark and I, we got a kick out. I was like, I've seen rotisserie chickens built better, man. Put your shirt on. You know? And he was just walking around, you know, like, but we had a lot of fun last night. I want to thank you guys for coming out and just, you know, the camaraderie, all the people out there were just, we had a lot of great listeners coming. But like I said, Plevna, you guys were a huge hit. They came out with a big tablecloth.
2: Those cookies are so good. I mean,
1: they were a hit.
2: I imagine people were shocked to, you know, be able to come out and get one. But it's good that they can try all the things you guys have because, you know, homemade breads, everything at Plevna, you're going to love, folks. We've all shopped there and still do. Make sure you're following on Facebook.
5: Absolutely.
2: Find out about the free sandwiches.
5: Yep. We got our new website about 2 weeks ago.
2: Great.
5: Got a new one. And we're working on our online ordering. The one we've got works fine, but we're upgrading, doing better.
2: Okay.
5: So, yeah, and we have a fair amount of traffic on the online ordering.
2: Oh,
5: so.
2: I bet you do.
5: Yeah,
2: because if you're wanting to run out and get you a sandwich for lunch or get sandwiches for the office, order ahead.
5: Yeah, absolutely.
2: And then when you get there, they'll be ready. And
1: I just order when I see him. That's what we did last night.
2: He takes advantage and orders in person.
1: I asked him, I said, so are you still coming in tomorrow? And he goes, well, yeah. And I was like, Yeah, the wheels turned. So, yeah, I ordered a sandwich, and I texted Nick, and Nick was like, I'll take it home, McDonald.
2: Yeah.
1: You know,
2: after I went to the doctor,
1: Kenny was like, protein balls. Yeah. Because he was so wiped out.
2: I told him to send me some condiments because I guess that's all I get.
1: I told him to put
2: anymore.
1: It on the side. I'll share mine with you because I'm sure mine is going to be huge.
2: Oh, boy. Yeah.
5: It's going to be more than you can eat.
1: Yeah.
5: I promise.
1: Oh, yeah. Yeah. I got
2: lots
1: the lemon and bologna and all that. I'll split it with you.
5: And I did bring a few other snacks. Here's a.
1: Speaking of bread, what does that say? Is that pepperoni?
5: Pepperoni bread. So it's got pepperoni and mozzarella cheese.
2: Look at Nick.
5: Right in the center there.
6: I've bought that before out there. It's fantastic.
2: Yeah.
5: Nick's
1: that's going to hurt
5: me. Here's some angel food cake.
2: Food cake's not bad if you're watching your you know, diet.
5: So this one is a
1: I don't need sweets. That's too pretty to eat.
5: It's a tri-color, so it's got
2: delicious.
5: Strawberry, lemon, and blueberry in one piece of cake.
2: Right. Yeah, that's good stuff right
5: and
2: there.
5: And if you're not.
1: Imperial mix going
5: I don't know if you anyone's ever tried this. It's a sweet and salty mix.
2: Oh,
5: we make
2: goodness.
5: It right there. I'm telling you, don't start if you don't want to eat the whole bag.
2: I'm looking at the price of that bag. You couldn't buy the things to put in that bag
5: not
2: for
5: really.
2: That price. So.
6: Okay. I've had that too. It's a problem.
1: Yes. Back to beef jerky.
5: And right brought on. Some not overly hot. So I don't know who's going to arm wrestle to get all these different items.
2: Don't worry. There'll be a throwdown after you leave. After we're off the air, everybody's throwing elbows.
1: Yeah, we were talking about the fry pies, and last time he brought them in, we were all going through, and you took the one for your husband, the black raspberry.
2: Yeah.
1: I was like, ooh, I'll keep the peach one. You know, I gave Gina the chocolate one.
2: And I had my last cherry one.
1: And I put it in the fridge. I'm like, oh, that's still going to be my lunch tomorrow. I got up. And it was in the trash. My wife
5: the wrapper.
1: Right after I went to bed, she ate the whole thing. Yeah. I was like, that was my lunch. She goes, sorry about your luck. Don't leave it in there. I was like, oh.
2: Dude, but, you
1: and how many of those you make?
2: That.
5: So, yeah, I was telling
1: listen to this.
5: JR
1: how many
5: last
1: they make?
5: Night, we are making, right now, we're making 460 of those a week.
2: Wow.
5: And yeah. And by.
2: Dr. Reed, it's not me eating all of those.
5: And by Saturday afternoon, they've been gone for an hour or two.
2: Wow. That's just incredible.
1: Crazy?
2: That's because they're delicious.
1: Oh, they're fantastic.
2: So get out and see for yourself. Plug in the country market. Easy to find. Put them in the GPS. They'll take you right there. Really, you don't even need your GPS. I mean, it's, you know, just go out.
5: Either 100 or 400.
2: Mm-hmm. And follow the signs.
5: Yeah. There's a sign at the corner of 400 and 100 at the 700 East, and it'll point you in the right direction.
2: Yep.
5: Yeah,
2: easy to
5: very
2: find.
5: Very easy.
2: Well, thanks for everything, Mark.
1: Hey. Yeah,
2: it's always good to
1: much.
2: See you.
5: Thank you.
2: Even when you come without things, it's good to see you. So just
1: not
2: so
1: as
2: you
1: good.
2: Know that.
1: Not as good, but it's good. Yeah. And by the way, tell everybody they were just wonderful crew last night. They were good.
5: Right,
1: nice to meet
5: you.
1: Them and hang out
2: yeah.
1: with them.
2: Yeah, yeah, they're good people. All righty, we've got to take our top of the hour break, or kind of top of the hour break. We'll be right back.
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8: Eli Lilly making a big purchase announcement today. It is buying the psychedelics maker Atai Beckley for $2.8 billion. Atai Beckley is developing several psychedelic medicines for mental health conditions. The deal gives Lilly access to experimental drugs based on DMT and MDMA. Well, the share of job seekers out of work for 6 months or longer is hovering near the highest level in 5 years. The six-month mark is when many job seekers lose severance or unemployment benefits. Federal data suggests that white-collar workers are spending the most time on the sidelines. Well, Spotify is rolling out a conversational AI feature that lets users type or speak to Spotify from inside the mobile app. Eligible premium subscribers can ask for something to play, listen for a moment, and then keep adjusting the selection through follow-up requests. The AI can also handle some smaller tasks that usually require tapping around the app, like saving songs and adding tracks to the cues. Well, Tesla is launching a new guaranteed future value program that locks in a preset resale price for buyers financing a new Model Y or Model 3. The move directly targets the depreciation fears that have Tesla's own aggressive price cuts over the last 2 years. Now, Tesla says the guaranteed value covers the final payment on the loan, so there's no out-of-pocket cost to close out the finance deal, provided the vehicle stays within the agreed mileage and has wear and tear guidelines. Well, Dave & Buster's will host a national rave tour as it expands into nightlife. This will begin later this month in Honolulu. It will have various stops all over the U.S. There will also be a Halloween party and a New Year's event. Dave & Buster's has locations at Castleton, Greenwood, and Bloomington. I'm Jane King, and this has been Wall Street to Main Street on 100.5 KI.
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2: We are going to talk to Rusty. I see him standing by over here at Ralphie's. Good morning, Rusty. How are you?
10: Oh, we are doing great, and this hot weather is hot, and that brings a lot of people into us.
2: I bet it does. I bet it does, because folks can cool off, eat some great food, and have big fun while they're doing it. Whoops,
10: yeah,
2: I got to turn your
10: mic
2: back
10: busy.
2: On.
10: You know, we've been so busy just from, and that's exactly what it is. Everyone's like, we can't stay outside, so we're going to go inside Ralphie's. It's ice cold in there, and they get to play indoor putt-putt and bowling, and it's just, you know, just been very busy, a lot of fun. And then what I really want to talk about is our ATM pizza machine.
1: Yeah, I've been talking about that. I've been telling people about it, yeah.
10: Now, I have had to make a couple tweaks from when it opened and soft open. I guess that's why they call them soft opening.
2: Mm-hmm.
10: But we did have to go back and change it a little bit. We had to add a little bit more sauce. The sauce was kind of getting absorbed in it a little bit, so you really didn't taste as much sauce. So anyone that kind of had the ones on the first week and a half, please come back and try again. We've added a little bit more cheese, and we've added a little bit more sauce. So it tastes, I don't know if I can make it any better. I'm not trying to brag, but I don't know if I can make it any better than it is.
2: Mm.
10: It's pretty dang good.
2: I bet.
10: The breakfast pizza, we sell out the breakfast pizza every day. It's not kidding around. And I love Casey's breakfast pizza. It's at the same level or notch up over. It's that good. It's a very, very good breakfast pizza. It'll serve two people. Well, unless you're really, really hungry, one person can eat the whole thing. But yeah, my daughter did. She came in and she tested it for me, and she ate the entire thing. And she's only probably weighs 105 pounds.
2: So she must have liked it.
1: Wow.
10: She liked it a lot. So everyone, when they come in, so if you want to come to Ralphie's and go through the ATM pizza machine, a lot of individuals are still like parking in the parking lot and walking up, but we've got a really nice drive up. So when you pull up, you'll by Harbor Freight, you'll just pull down the lane and you get to the machine, get out of your car, pick the pizza that you want. A lot of individuals still think this is a to-go machine. They think that this is where you pick up your to-go orders. It's not. This is a real ATM pizza machine. You pick your pizza. The machine will take the pizza, take it out of the box. It'll put it in the oven. It will cook it for 7 minutes, puts it back in the box, and sends it out to you. So your entire pizza is cooked right there in that machine. So when you go pull up, you get out, you put your order, you put your credit card on, you get back in your car, play on your phone, stay in the air conditioning in your car, whatever you want, and you'll just see that pizza will pop right out of the machine. You get out of your car, you get in, and you can eat it as you drive away. That the pizzas are made, so they're in four pieces. You just pick one up. They don't flop over and get you all messy in the car. You just pick one up, and you can eat it as you're driving away. The temperature is almost perfect to just eat right away.
2: Wow.
1: Nice.
2: That just sounds perfect.
1: Yeah, I've been talking about it. When I tell people about the sweet deal, I tell them, don't forget about the drive it up ATM, because some of my golfing buddies have been calling and saying, hey, you want to go golfing? I'm like, do you have a thermometer? I am not going out there in that.
10: Yeah.
1: But the simulator's over there, folks. 25 will get you 50 for all of the gaming over there. And I have a new slogan for you. Duck pin bowling, half the size, twice the fun. So there you go.
10: That is, hey, I might. I'm not sure how much royalties I'll give you on that, but I'm definitely going to use that.
1: Hey, you can pay. You can pay me in wings. How's that?
2: So, there you go.
10: Yep. There we go. We had someone come in the other day and said, "I'm here." Yep, had someone come in the other day and say, "I'm here because I keep hearing JR on the wings, so I'm going to give him a shot." And he
1: I think I might be tonight. Yeah,
10: he loved him.
1: Yeah. Try to get this club to sandwich down. I'll be having wing night.
2: They are so meaty. They really are.
1: Oh, they're
2: are,
1: so good.
2: Folks.
1: They're not like, they're not, don't think
2: they're
1: of them like wings. Think of them like legs.
2: Yeah, they're not like,
1: they're like bigger.
2: Scrawny little wings. Mm-hmm. They're beefed up wings.
1: And there's nothing worse than getting wings from somewhere, and they're basically just wings cooked with sauce poured on them.
2: These are bones.
1: Yeah, these are cooked in, I mean, it's like, Now when I get wings somewhere else, I'm like, what is this, a pigeon?
2: Yeah.
1: You know, so just, trust me, they're very good food over there. But 25 will get you 50 right now for all the gaming on our website. Go to WWKI.com, folks.
2: All righty. Hey, thanks, Rusty.
10: And the putt-putt is a lot of fun. We're getting a lot of putt-putters, so come on in. Putt-putt is first come, first serve. You do not need to call in. Just show up. We'll get you in there playing in air-conditioned temperatures. So thank you, guys. Appreciate it, and we'll talk to you later.
1: All right. Thanks, Rusty.
2: Thanks, bud.
1: See you soon.
2: That's Rusty over there at Ralphie's Pizza. Yeah. Okay, he has been holding on. And we're glad that he's here. We want to talk to Leland is here.
1: Oh, Leland Spencer, race car driver.
2: We're going to talk about his big win at Indy last week. Leland, how old are you, bud?
11: I'm 11.
2: Not a lot of 11-year-olds get a big win at the Indianapolis Motor Speedway. Congratulations.
1: Yeah, you know, I saw your mom. I saw your mom at Sam's Club. Now, what class of car are you driving? Is it a quarter midget?
11: Yeah, quarter midget, and I race senior Honda and light 160.
1: Okay, and I heard that you beat the top guy in the country in that last race.
11: Yeah, one of them.
1: One of them.
2: Maybe there's a new top dog, JR.
1: Yeah.
11: Maybe.
2: Yeah. We were watching, my husband and I were watching Wing Sprints last night at Eldora, and I was looking to see. I thought, man, this kid, I was telling my husband that you won that big race at Indy, and you are you're really doing well in the world of racing, Leland. Are you going to go back to school, or are you just going to stay on the circuit?
11: I think I should stay on the circuit, but my parents want me to go to school.
2: Oh, they're no fun. Parents are the worst.
1: Oh, darn it.
11: Yeah.
1: So what classes are you looking to move up to in the future? I know your mom said you've got some potential sponsorship and things like that, and that's how you move up in the racing world. So what's your future look like? What do you want to do?
11: So after – this is probably my last year of quarter midget, we're racing junior sprints right now, usually at Logan's Fort and Peru. And after this year, we're probably going to sell the junior sprints, and we're going to move up to restrictors.
1: Oh, I see. Yeah, so a little bit bigger wheels, too.
11: Yeah.
1: All right.
2: A good deal. Well, congratulations,
1: buddy.
2: Yeah,
1: good luck, buddy.
2: When we saw that you were doing so well down there, I was following that. And I was very happy for you.
1: When's your next race?
11: Saturday.
1: All right.
11: And I would like to say that tonight at 4 to 7, I'm going to be there, and we're going to have our cars at Windmill Grill, and kids eat free.
1: All right. Already getting out the sponsorships. There you
2: all
1: go,
2: right,
1: buddy.
2: Yeah.
1: Windmill Grill tonight with the car.
2: Pretty soon we'll say hello, and he'll just start spitting out all the sponsors like all of them do. Hey, Leland, thanks so much, buddy.
1: Good luck, buddy.
2: Have fun out
11: You're
2: there
11: welcome.
2: This afternoon.
11: Thank you.
2: Uh-huh. Right. Bye-bye. Yeah. He's a good kid.
1: Yeah, his dad was quite the wheelman, too, Josh.
2: 11 years old.
1: Yeah. And we all know Shannon. She's a go-getter, so he come from good stock.
2: Mm-hmm.
1: So,
6: hey, yes. We got a call earlier, and I was out of here when you guys were talking about some feature that's happening at the fair today.
2: No, Shirley wanted to know the exhibition building hours so that she could go in and see all the 4-H projects.
6: Well, this guy called in and said between noon and 12:30, so 12 and 12:30, which doesn't sound like enough time. I'm not sure if that's the same thing.
2: I don't.
6: He didn't want to talk about it, guys. I'm in and out of here.
1: Yeah.
6: If you're relying on me to play telephone, you're going to be in bad shape.
2: Yeah, you need to just get on the air and tell us what you're talking about. But no, I don't think that's what she meant. But
1: we know Kenny's going to be out from noon to 2 today, but that's at Winnemac.
2: Yeah.
1: Yeah, so that's not at the fair. So.
2: Okay. Okay, everybody, all together, here's what we're going to do. We're going to sing.

0: to you.
1: The big 27.
2: Thank you. Yep, you're welcome. Thank you. Yeah, it'll be on the 20th, and I'm excited for it. And I got some big news for you guys, too.
1: All right.
2: We have a softball game in Kokomo on August 1st.
0: And this is a Special Olympics softball game on August the 1st?
2: Yes, it is.
0: Okay, right. Where's it going to be?
1: We're out, yeah.
2: We're not quite sure where it's going to be yet, but we'll keep you guys updated.
0: Okay.
2: And the fair and the fairgrounds was wonderful. It was a fun time last night.
0: Well, good team.
2: And, So, it's going to be a good day, and hopefully the weather's nice on my birthday on the 20th, and making the most of it.
1: All right.
2: Every day.
1: Thank you, Colt. Enjoy, buddy.
0: Hey, thanks. We appreciate you calling.
1: To be 27 again.
0: Oh, my gosh.
1: I can't believe
3: somebody
1: I survived.
3: Somebody else just called between noon and 8.
0: Noon and 8. That sounds right. Okay, Shirley, noon to 8 p.m. is when you can get into the exhibition building. I thought it would be open by 10, but I guess not. Yeah. So noon to 8.
1: Yeah, Saturday today, things open earlier. But
3: and also, we've got the full schedule on our website. Yep. We've got a link right on the front page.
0: Just go to www.kpi.com. I'll go over it, too,
1: a couple times. Each day I go through what's going on out there. And we're running the ad, too, so we'll keep you busy.
0: Yipper. We will do that.
1: All right. Well, we haven't talked about anything today.
0: Well, it's complaint compliment day, and it's almost over.
1: Yeah.
0: Wow.
1: No.
0: It's been a busy morning.
1: Yeah. You know, I was thinking, I was watching a movie the other night, and the one that played in The Bear, I can never remember his name. He's been in The Bear. He was in
0: the Springsteen thing.
1: And that other show about when he was in Chicago. I can't remember the name of that one. But anyway, Shameless. He was in Shameless as well. Mm. But, different characters, because we all watch a lot of movies, we talk movies quite a bit, that really did well portraying someone. And there was like pros and cons. I thought he did Bruce Springsteen fantastic. Mm-hmm. He sang it. He played it. I mean, he did so much that was all, it freaked Bruce out. Mm-hmm. He said it really was weird, like the kid was channeling me or something, how good he was doing it. So I was going to ask, what movie have you seen where somebody really knocked it out? And the reason I bring this up is that Michael Jackson show came out where that's his it would be his nephew.
3: Jeremy Allen White is the name of the guy.
0: Yeah, the guy from The Bear.
1: Yeah, he was so good at playing. If you haven't seen that, folks, he played Bruce Springsteen. It is so good.
0: I got one just right top of mind because I don't think I've ever seen a performance that good. Jamie Foxx as Ray Charles.
1: Oh, yes.
0: Incredible.
1: I forgot about that one.
0: Incredible.
1: That was really, really good. Yeah. But this new movie out about Michael Jackson, that is... It's one of his brothers' sons. Yeah,
0: right.
1: But anyway, he does it so well. You just forget that it's not Michael Jackson. I mean, it's really, really good. Mm. And then there was the one guy who played Hank Williams Jr. I think, was that Loki? The guy that played Loki?
3: Yes.
1: Yeah, that was incredible. I saw a clip of that. I don't know how that movie, I missed it.
0: Sissy Spacek as Loretta Lynn.
1: Oh, yeah. Yeah, that was classic.
0: Just... bang on.
1: Yeah, but there were some that are so good. And then now the reason I brought it up is there's another one here, an actor playing Stallone. Can you imagine trying to act like Sylvester Stallone? They said is actually has the Rocky movie, the making of the Rocky movie. It's like a documentary. Mm-hmm. And I guess the guy has just got him down to a science.
0: Good.
1: Yeah. I thought that the last movie, Elvis, that kid that played him was really, really good. It was hard to take him out of that after that because I saw him in Masters of Air and then he was in a couple other movies, some robbery movie or whatever, with one of the guys from House of Dragon, but he played Elvis like no other Elvis I've ever seen.
0: Let's see, the actor. Oh gosh, totally lost my train of thought.
1: What that one you guys were watching, the Lakers show? Somebody said that some of those characters were spot on.
0: Oh yeah, the guy that played Magic,
1: Winning Team or something like that.
0: In Winning Time.
1: Yeah,
0: he was pretty good.
1: I thought Will Smith did pretty good on Ali.
0: I didn't see that.
1: No, that was a really good one. Or John Goodman when he plays the Babe.
0: That was good.
1: Yeah. That was pretty good.
0: But Jamie Foxx, that's just...
1: Yeah, Ray, that was a great
0: movie. If you haven't
1: seen
0: Ray and you love Ray Charles, it's incredible.
1: On the opposite side, it was a good movie. But the movie about George and Tammy, I thought Tammy, she did a fantastic job playing him with that, but I just don't see Michael Shannon being George Jones. He's way too tall. It's just I don't know. It just didn't. That didn't do
0: it
1: for me.
0: I really enjoyed that. I thought he did a really good job with that role. I mean,
1: I don't know. Maybe it's because he does so many other roles. I saw him everywhere else, but I just didn't picture him as a George Jones.
0: Coal Miner's Daughter, though, that's one of those movies. If I see that on, I just sit down and watch it. I've seen it a million times, but she is amazing as Loretta Lynn.
1: Yeah. I thought it was neat when.
0: And she sang and did all the, you know, she did it all.
1: I like it when, it was in Men in Black, when Josh Brolin played a young Tommy Lee Jones. That was pretty neat.
0: I didn't see that.
1: You ever seen those yet? Oh, the Men in Black series? Uh-uh. Well, they kind of go back in time a couple times, and he goes back.
0: I saw the original one.
1: Yeah, he goes back to meet Tommy Lee Jones when he was younger, and it's Josh Brolin plays a young Tommy Lee Jones. Oh. And he does it too, like, what's up, Hoss? You know, the way he talked. He did that so good. That was pretty neat. And by the way, Nick, I did see the trailer for Dune 3. Oh, I'm excited.
0: He's shaking his head over there.
1: Okay, yeah. Yeah, I saw that for that one. And the movie The Odyssey, I can't wait to see that one, too. That's going to be a good
0: one.
3: People are talking about that like it's the greatest movie ever made.
1: Odyssey?
0: Seriously?
1: Yeah. Only 70 people are in it.
0: Uh-uh.
1: I mean, there are tons of people in it.
0: I think we saw the trailer because usually, you know me, I'm not really. It's sci-fi, right?
3: What?
0: Odyssey.
1: Yeah. No. Mythology, yeah.
0: Yeah. It's not?
1: Yeah. Yeah.
3: The He's Odyssey saying, is not science fiction.
0: Well, no, I'm trying to. I the movie.
3: Dune,
0: I don't know.
3: Dune anything. Is.
1: Yeah.
0: Okay. I just, you know me, if it's not like a rom-com or a comedy, I'm not really generally there. But I think we saw the trailer for The Odyssey. Is Matt Damon in it?
1: Yep.
3: Yes.
1: Yeah.
0: Okay.
1: A lot of people are in it.
0: Okay.
1: Ben Kingsley, all kinds
0: of
1: people.
0: Okay.
1: In it, yeah.
0: Yeah. There looks, it, that looks really, really good.
1: Mm. I can't wait to see that one.
0: But it opens this weekend, right?
3: Yes.
0: Yep. Okay.
3: Tomorrow.
0: Oh, there you
1: go. I can't wait. Yeah, and that's one of those big screen movies. That's one on there, Shannon. Here we go. I just want to compliment Tammy today on how she handles all the interruptions that JR does.
0: Thank you, dear.
1: While she's trying to talk. Shame on you, JR, for doing that so many times. I'm sorry. I'm a master of it.
0: That's why
1: problem.
0: I just have been quiet. It's like I'm just...
1: Yeah.
0: I'm
1: okay. All right, Kathy. Kathy from Greentown. I'm sorry, Kathy from Greentown. I will be quiet and I'll call you later.
0: Oh gosh, that's funny. No, you can call or text. But we're just about done today. But I mean, we've had a busy morning and a lot going on, and we're all very excitable about films. And you know a lot more about movies than I do, so because I just don't watch that many. But we have been enjoying the Wrexham thing with.
1: Still can't watch it.
0: Those guys.
3: Welcome to Wrexham.
0: Yeah. How's it come?
1: I don't have that package of Hulu. Evidently, I don't get that one. The one I have is with Disney Plus as part of the package. I don't have just Hulu. So I'm thinking about getting it, though, because there's a lot of shows on there.
0: There really are. I mean, that's where, you know, the Fox Hollow stuff was. And I started watching another, you know, kind of thing last night, another documentary about this high school teacher. I think it's in Texas. And in his sociology class, it's like they're trying to solve some cold crimes. He's got these high school kids who are unearthing things that detectives didn't about a serial killer in Texas. And I started watching that last night. And I thought, well, I don't know. It didn't really float my boat that much. So I don't know if I'll go back to that one. But I need to finish Little House on the Prairie. Because it's delightful.
1: Yeah, I haven't started that. Is it good?
0: It's so good.
1: Really?
0: I think you'll like it.
1: I watched the trailer for it. It did look good. It's on my list, but I started a couple of them trying to finish. So.
0: I went in very skeptical because I'm not that big of a fan of remakes of things. But I really, really enjoyed it. So far, so good. So looking forward to finishing that off. But we've got two big games this weekend. I said this morning you were going to be very happy. Argentina came back.
1: Yeah, they did.
0: And did it. What was the final?
3: 2-1.
0: All right.
1: I stopped watching when it was like 2-0 is when I finally, I had on the game cast on it up on the computer, but I didn't get home until almost 8:30 from the fair, so I missed a lot of it.
0: Yeah. It looks like it was a good one. But it's setting us up for that third place game. Should be a good one because England and France, both very talented teams, so they'll face each other in that third place.
1: That's cool. I didn't really did that.
0: Yeah, me either. I thought it was a Final Four, then it was a championship game, and Nick's like, nope.
1: Thanks, Tyler had my back. He said, are you sure it wasn't Karen from Greentown?
3: Spain's got the guy that just turned 18 the other day.
0: Oh.
3: Yamal, I think.
0: And that's the one that they're saying maybe the next Pele?
3: I don't know about that, but there's a kid for the place for Mexico that's even younger that I think they were comparing to Pele. But I don't know if that's a good comparison. I don't know enough about to say that.
0: 102 games. It's been a lot of games to try to keep straight.
3: But just to be that young and play on that level is incredible. Incredible.
0: When all your friends are playing high school soccer.
1: It's like a trial going on there. Yeah,
0: for sure. For sure. Well, listen, so out of the fair this afternoon, Kenny will be there. Who's he going to be there with?
3: I know we've got Brad Howell Ford again. I think we've got Plev Clement and Liberty Mitchell.
1: Yep.
0: Ooh, so look out for Liberty and Plevna and Brad Howell.
1: And also, he's going to be in Winnemac for number two today.
3: Kenny's all over the place.
1: Yeah, he is.
0: He's nationwide, man.
1: I made him go home last night. I was like, just get in your car and go home. He was like, but I got to just go home.
0: Listen, if you're listening, dude, I brought you some IV stuff to put in your water that'll help replenish all of the stuff that you're losing through your sweat. You've got to keep those electrolytes happy. Oh, yeah. They'll make you miserable.
1: And it's hard once you get past that point to get back to that point, too.
0: So take care of yourselves in the heat today, folks, but come on out to the Howard County 4-H Fair. It's been a great year for the fair. We haven't seen a drop of rain, and that's the way we like it, because the last several years we've had so much rain out there. But do come out and just enjoy the day or the evening with your family. We'll be looking for you.
1: And you're going to be out with Howard County Public Library.
0: Yeah, I'll be out with the fair tomorrow, with the library is what I'm trying to say. Okay. So, yeah, Kaylee will be out there and join me.
1: Yeah.
0: In the good old KI Mobile Studio, provided by our friends over there at Hoosier Sheds. Mm. Looking forward to it.
1: I'm going to get a t-shirt made for Kathy in Greentown that says, "How dare you talk while I'm interrupting." I'm just messing with you, Kathy. Oh, thanks for listening.
3: Yeah. Somebody called and said, if you want to call the fair, it's 628-FAIR.
0: Oh, that's easy.
1: All right.
0: I like easy.
1: And
0: things.
1: Rob Roop, got to give him a shout out. Doing a great job on all the announcements out there.
0: Oh, Roop's story job.
1: I was going to go over and say hi to him, but I never made it. He was doing every half hour, he was doing announcements, and the very unmistakable voice of Rob Roop, out there. Yep. So
0: get on out.
1: Thanks, Rob.
0: Have some fun at the Howard County 4-H Fair. We'll see you back here tomorrow morning, 9:30 for a Friday edition. Until then, boy.
3: Could look like that.
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5: This is a special report from ABC News. I'm Dave Packer. President Trump spoke to the nation in prime time this evening, announcing he was declassifying documents and posting them on the White House website for the public to read. He says they outline evidence of interference in American elections, particularly the one he lost in 2020, accusing countries like China, Venezuela, Russia, and North Korea. And the president making the case for a Save America Act, which would require voting with an ID and in person.
6: Hundreds of thousands of non-citizens and dead people are listed and active on the voter rolls. And yet we still have elections with no voter ID, no proof of citizenship, and tens of millions of ballots floating aimlessly through the mail.
5: As for the 2020 elections, the president's own intelligence officials at the time were presenting assessments to him that showed there was no widespread evidence that would have changed the outcome of the election. This is ABC News.
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1: Showers and thunderstorms today, partly sunny with a high in the upper 80s. We have a chance for showers and thunderstorms tonight, mostly cloudy, then gradually becoming mostly clear. We'll have a low in the low 70s. Saturday, showers, possibly a thunderstorm with a high near 90. And Sunday's outlook sunny with a high in the low 80s.
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1: ABC News, I'm Dave Packer. Speaking at primetime Thursday night, President Trump announced documents will now be available on the White House website, he says demonstrates the interference of foreign adversaries in U.S. elections.
2: But we still have a major challenge that must be urgently addressed because no country could be great without fair and honest elections.
1: The man who's been running President Trump's teleprompter, settling with federal regulators after they say he made over $100,000 by placing bets on several of the president's speeches on the prediction market. Catastrophic flash floods in Texas killing at least two people and forcing hundreds of rescues in areas still reeling from last summer's devastating floods. Acting Attorney General Todd Blanche met Thursday with several survivors of the late sex offender Jeffrey Epstein's crimes at the Justice Department, but one of those victims saying she found him abrasive, condescending, and intentionally noncommittal. This is ABC News.
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0: 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I am Tammy Lively reminding you when you're at the farmer's market Saturday mornings, make sure you check out the bookmobile from the Kokomo Howard County Public Library. 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
2: Showers and thunderstorms today, partly sunny with a high in the upper 80s. We have a chance for showers and thunderstorms tonight, mostly cloudy, then gradually becoming mostly clear. We'll have a low in the low 70s. Saturday, showers, possibly a thunderstorm with a high near 90, and Sunday's outlook sunny with a high in the low 80s.
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0: 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How's it going? 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
2: Showers and thunderstorms today, partly sunny with a high in the upper 80s. We have a chance for showers and thunderstorms tonight, mostly cloudy, then gradually becoming mostly clear. We'll have a low in the low 70s. Saturday, showers, possibly a thunderstorm with a high near 90, and Sunday's outlook sunny with a high in the low 80s.
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1: We've been to both Carolinas, seen a big Montana sky, driven up and down the coast a few times, London, Paris, paradise. 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
1: ABC News, I'm Dave Packer. It's a month now to the 2026 midterms, but President Trump in a primetime speech Thursday focusing on the 2020 elections and announcing his administration is releasing previously classified documents he claims show the vulnerability of U.S. election security and infrastructure.
2: Hundreds of millions of U.S. voter files are in the hands of foreign governments. Our machines and ballot counting systems are exposed to hacking and manipulation and corruption.
1: An attorney representing the family of Johann Sebastian Guerrero, who was shot and killed by ICE agents in Biddeford, Maine, Monday, said he was in the U.S. legally and was accused of no crime. The governor says floods in Texas have left at least two people dead. Hundreds of wildfires burning in Canada and the Northwest, sending smoke blowing east, along with air quality alerts. New York City handing out free KN95 masks at libraries and police and fire stations. This is ABC News.
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2: Showers and thunderstorms today, partly sunny with a high in the upper 80s. We have a chance for showers and thunderstorms tonight, mostly cloudy, then gradually becoming mostly clear. We'll have a low in the low 70s. Saturday, showers, possibly a thunderstorm with a high near 90, and Sunday's outlook sunny with a high in the low 80s.
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0: 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I am Tammy Lively, reminding you that the annual book sale for the Greentown Public Library is coming soon, July 16th through the 18th at the Library Community Room at 421 South Harrison Street. Items will also be sold at the Howard County 4-H Fair, so look for them there July 13th through the 18th from 3 until 9 p.m. All items are 50 cents, and the proceeds support programming at the Greentown Public Library.
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2: Showers and thunderstorms today, partly sunny with a high in the upper 80s. We have a chance for showers and thunderstorms tonight, mostly cloudy, then gradually becoming mostly clear. We'll have a low in the low 70s. Saturday, showers, possibly a thunderstorm with a high near 90, and Sunday's outlook sunny with a high in the low 80s.
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8: We talk a lot here about ultra-processed foods and the many ways in which they can negatively impact your health. They've been linked to weight gain, obesity, type 2 diabetes, cardiovascular disease, even cancer. And now a new study out of UCSF found that high ultra-processed food intake was associated with something called intramuscular fat, which is exactly what it sounds like. That's fat inside your muscles, which can cause them to become weaker. Now, in this particular study, the researchers noticed more wear and tear and pain in people's knees because of weakened thigh muscles. Cutting back on ultra-processed foods isn't easy. The CDC estimates at least half the calories in our diet come from ultra-processed foods. But if you're looking to eat cleaner, cutting out sugar-sweetened beverages, that may be the best number one thing you can do to try and get started. I'm Dr. Sanjay Gupta, helping you live a better life.
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1: ABC News, I'm Dave Packer. Speaking at primetime Thursday night, President Trump announced documents will now be available on the White House website, he says demonstrates the interference of foreign adversaries in U.S. elections.
2: But we still have a major challenge that must be urgently addressed because no country can be great without fair and honest elections.
1: The man who's been running President Trump's teleprompter, settling with federal regulators after they say he made over $100,000 by placing bets on several of the president's speeches on the prediction market. Catastrophic flash floods in Texas killing at least two people and forcing hundreds of rescues in areas still reeling from last summer's devastating floods. Acting Attorney General Todd Blanch met Thursday with several survivors of the late sex offender Jeffrey Epstein's crimes at the Justice Department, but one of those victims saying she found him abrasive, condescending, and intentionally noncommittal. This is ABC News.
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0: 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How's it going? 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
2: Showers and thunderstorms today, partly sunny with a high in the upper 80s. We have a chance for showers and thunderstorms tonight, mostly cloudy, then gradually becoming mostly clear. We'll have a low in the low 70s. Saturday, showers

0: possibly a thunderstorm with a high near 90, and Sunday's outlook sunny with a high in the low 80s.
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0: 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Hey, it's Kenny. Want to remind you the last Saturday of every month is the Howard County Vietnam Veterans Organization Heroes Market. 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
2: Showers and thunderstorms today, partly sunny with a high in the upper 80s. We have a chance for showers and thunderstorms tonight, mostly cloudy, then gradually becoming mostly clear. We'll have a low in the low 70s. Saturday, showers, possibly a thunderstorm with a high near 90, and Sunday's outlook sunny with a high in the low 80s.
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She looks so pretty when the makeup on. You should hear her talking to her mama on the phone. I love it when she raps to an

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0: ABC News. I'm Dave Packer. It's a month now to the 2026 midterms, but President Trump, in a primetime speech Thursday, focusing on the 2020 elections and announcing his administration is releasing previously classified documents he claims show the vulnerability of U.S. election security and infrastructure.
1: Hundreds of millions of U.S. voter files are in the hands of foreign governments. Our machines and ballot counting systems are exposed to hacking and manipulation and corruption.
0: An attorney representing the family of Johann Sebastian Guerrero, who was shot and killed by ICE agents in Biddeford, Maine, Monday, said he was in the U.S. legally and was accused of no crime. The governor says floods in Texas have left at least two people dead. Hundreds of wildfires burning in Canada and the Northwest, sending smoke blowing east, along with air quality alerts. New York City handing out free KN95 masks at libraries and police and fire stations. This is ABC News.
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4: Not really anything in the way of big market expectations as we head into our Friday. We had a lot of big moves early on in the week. I feel disingenuous when I say it, but you can almost flip a coin on what we will see as the day progresses today. We have a lot of geopolitical factors at hand that we're paying attention to. We've got the back and forth in the Middle East. We have the escalation in the Black Sea. And then, of course, we have the weather models that we'll see. Do we really see this cooling trend that folks have been talking about in a big way come into play? Wouldn't surprise me in the least if we have a little bit of a ho-hum Friday after what's been a pretty solid week leading up to it.
3: That's Angie Setzer, and I'm Andy Eubank. This is Hoosier Ag Today, 20 years serving Indiana farmers.
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12: A better life with Dr. Sanjay Gupta.
13: Not all screen time is created equal, and a new study out of Sweden is helping us understand this even better. So researchers followed more than 20,000 people over nearly two decades and determined that passive screen time, like sitting on the couch and watching television, raised someone's risk of dementia. But if they did something active, like reading, puzzles, or interacting with other people, this same group of people saw their risk of dementia drop. Just like you gotta put the work in to keep your body in shape as you age, you basically have to do the same thing with your brain. A couple things I have found to help: working to learn something new every day, whatever it might be, challenging yourself in some way every day, and really importantly, staying socially active. Some days that means meeting friends in person. Other days, maybe an email, a text, or a phone call. Just stay engaged. I'm Dr. Sanjay Gupta, helping you live a better life.
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0: 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The Oak Ridge Boys will be our featured artist Saturday afternoon 4 to 7 on the Indiana Legend 100.5 KI.
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13: We talk a lot here about ultra-processed foods and the many ways in which they can negatively impact your health. They've been linked to weight gain, obesity, type 2 diabetes, cardiovascular disease, even cancer. And now a new study out of UCSF found that high ultra-processed food intake was associated with something called intramuscular fat, which is exactly what it sounds like. That's fat inside your muscles, which can cause them to become weaker. Now, in this particular study, the researchers noticed more wear and tear and pain in people's knees because of weakened thigh muscles. Cutting back on ultra-processed foods isn't easy. The CDC estimates at least half the calories in our diet come from ultra-processed foods. But if you're looking to eat cleaner, cutting out sugar-sweetened beverages, that may be the best number one thing you can do to try and get started. I'm Dr. Sanjay Gupta, helping you live a better life.
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1: ABC News, I'm Dave Packer. It's a month now to the 2026 midterms, but President Trump, in a primetime speech Thursday, focusing on the 2020 elections and announcing his administration is releasing previously classified documents he claims show the vulnerability of U.S. election security and infrastructure.
2: Hundreds of millions of U.S. voter files are in the hands of foreign governments. Our machines and ballot counting systems are exposed to hacking and manipulation and corruption.
1: An attorney representing the family of Johann Sebastian Guerrero, who was shot and killed by ICE agents in Biddeford, Maine, Monday, said he was in the U.S. legally and was accused of no crime. The governor says floods in Texas have left at least two people dead. Hundreds of wildfires burning in Canada and the Northwest, sending smoke blowing east, along with air quality alerts. New York City handing out free KN95 masks at libraries and police and fire stations. This is ABC News.
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8: For at Kokomo Grain with the early morning market update at Kokomo for Friday, July the 17th. The markets closed mixed on the Chicago Board of Trade yesterday. September corn closed 6 cents lower at 441.5. December Christmas corn closed 5.5 cents lower, 464. March corn down 4.75, 479.5. December 2027 corn down 3.25, 487.25. August soybeans down 7.25, 1195. November soybeans down 6.75, 1195. January soybeans down 6.25, 1209.5. November 27 soybeans down 8.25, 1167. September wheat down 2.75, 674.75. July 2027 wheat up 2.5 at 708. December soybean meal up 2.5 at 322.40. December soybean oil down 37 at 70.57. The markets closed lower on the Chicago Mercantile Livestock Exchanges yesterday. August lean hogs closed a nickel lower at $100.28. August feeder cattle closed $3.35 lower at $346.60, and August live cattle closed $3.05 lower at $227.08. Yesterday, the Dow closed 106 points lower at 52,553. The Nasdaq down 388 points at 25,882. The S&P 500 down 39 points at 75.34. The dollar up 29 cents at $100.56. Gold down $74.80 at $3,977. Silver down $1.63 at $55.81. And crude oil down 49 cents at $79.13. Thank you. 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
9: 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Their number is 260-731-3221. Let's check that smoky KI forecast.
0: This is the KI forecast from the McCool's Flooring Weather Center.
9: Well, those Canadian wildfires are wafting down this way. We've got an air quality alert for today. That's going on through midnight. I'll expound on that here in just a few. We also are going to see a chance of rain, which will help. So hopefully that'll come. We'll see a high today near 88 degrees. Better chance of rain later this afternoon. We're going to see a low tonight down to 72 with a rain chance. And then tomorrow, isolated thunderstorms. Rain likely. We'll see a high near 89. Cooling down to 83 with nothing but sunshine for Sunday. Right now, we're looking at, it looks like it's foggy, but I think it's just smoky outside. 74 degrees here in KI Country with Taylor Swift.

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1: The songs that hit close to home.
0: Yeah, this is my town. 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
1: 100.5 KI.

That's Sam Hunt. Outskirts right here at 100.5 KI. Good morning, TGIF. We made it to Friday. It is a Friday morning. It's muggy. We're going to see some rain today. And like I said, the smoke is really kind of crazy out there. But it looks like a fog in places, but it's just hanging in the air. So if you have respiratory issues, you're probably going to want to stay indoors as much as you can today. We'll have more on that whole thing coming up. But today, I understand, and I just found this out, is World Emoji Day. I mean, we all use them. Did you know that there was such a thing as World Emoji Day? They've even got a song. Want to hear it? Here it goes.

0: happen. I thought it was kind of cute. It's World Emoji Day, so I heart y'all. Thanks for listening. Hey, we've got lots going on. It's not the last day, but it's the last Friday out at the Howard County 4-H Fair. I know a lot of people are going to be out there today enjoying the fair today and tomorrow. We do have some rain chances. We're going to run those down for you here in just a few. I do want to let you know, we heard from some folks yesterday from Gospel Light Mission. They're having a free clothing giveaway. They did this yesterday. They'll do it today. It starts at 9 and it will go until everything is gone. But they say, if you need clothing, please come. They've got all kinds of free clothing they're giving away today. Gospel Light Mission. They're at 1407 South Belmont. That's right across from Haynes International. So make sure you go check that out. We'll check out ABC News. We'll get the latest on the weather and maybe this rain timing. I know we're going to be talking to staff meteorologist Marcus Bailey this morning at the beginning of mail call at 9:30, but we'll see if we can pinpoint some things for you here coming up at the bottom of the hour.
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13: If I were to ask you what makes for a good night's sleep, you'd probably say a dark, quiet room, not too many things on your mind. But every night when you go to get some Z's, how often do you really think about the temperature in your bedroom? Temperature may be one of the most underappreciated factors in sleep. That's according to the Senior Vice President of Research and Scientific Affairs at the National Sleep Foundation. We often hear about lights and screens and stress, but even modest changes in temperature and airflow can influence both how quickly you fall asleep and how deeply you stay asleep. Most experts will recommend a room temperature of 60 to 67 degrees Fahrenheit. You might also experiment with your sheets and what you actually wear to bed. Play around a bit and see what improves your sleep. 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I'm Dr. Sanjay Gupta, helping you live a better life.
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1: ABC News, I'm Dave Packer. It's a month now to the 2026 midterms, but President Trump, in a primetime speech Thursday, focusing on the 2020 elections and announcing his administration is releasing previously classified documents he claims show the vulnerability of U.S. election security and infrastructure.
2: Hundreds of millions of U.S. voter files are in the hands of foreign governments. Our machines and ballot counting systems are exposed to hacking and manipulation and corruption.
1: An attorney representing the family of Johann Sebastian Guerrero, who was shot and killed by ICE agents in Biddeford, Maine Monday, said he was in the U.S. legally and was accused of no crime. The governor says floods in Texas have left at least two people dead. Hundreds of wildfires burning in Canada and the Northwest, sending smoke blowing east, along with air quality alerts. New York City handing out free KN95 masks at libraries and police and fire stations. This is ABC News.
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0: A forecast from the McCool's Flooring Weather Center.
7: Alrighty, your KI forecast for today. Looks like scattered showers and thunderstorms are likely. Rain, all of that. Mainly looks like maybe after 2 o'clock. We're going to see that patchy smoke here this morning early before 8 a.m. Increasing clouds. Highs today right around 88. We do have that air quality alert day going on till midnight tonight. Scattered showers, thunderstorms tonight. And then we're going to see isolated showers in the overnight hours as well. Lows tonight down to 72. Tomorrow, isolated thunderstorms and then rain likely. Highs near 89. But Sunday, Monday, they both look real good. Maybe some more rain on the way for Tuesday. Right now, looks like we are looking at that kind of foggy, smoky thing out there. 73 degrees right here in KI Country with music from Morgan Wallen. Stick around. The Dumbass Rodeo's coming up.
8: All right.

0: That's Morgan Wallen, Just in Case, right here at 100.5 KI. Good morning. It is 6:37. We've got the Dumbass Rodeo standing by, but first, thought we'd give you a little good news. I love stories about kids. There's a 14-year-old boy in Arizona. He is being hailed as a hero after he helped an elderly woman with dementia who was wandering for miles in the desert heat. He was riding his bike. He noticed that the older woman appeared to be confused. So he stopped, he guided her into the shade, and he stayed with her until she could remember her son's phone number. Emergency responders were thankful that he found her before the situation got more serious. The boy's going to be honored soon by the Gilbert Fire Department and the Air National Guard. So God love him for doing the right thing. He saw somebody who he thought he needed help, and she did. So he probably saved her life in that Arizona desert heat. That's awful. All righty then, let's head on down to the Dumbass Rodeo. We can't make any kind of sense of these folks. Let's grab Nick.
1: Welcome to the WWKI Dumbass Rodeo.
2: 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You're acting like a damn fool.
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4: 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You two are just dumber than a bag of hammers.
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5: You big dummy.
6: Some bank robbers try to put their own touch on the classic slip the teller a note thing, and this is definitely a new one.
0: A man in Maryland went to a pet store on Monday and stole a three-month-old rescue kitten named Magnolia from the cat adoption area using a key when no one was looking.
6: Then the guy took the kitten to a PNC bank next door and used poor Magnolia as an accessory in an attempt to rob the place.
0: Apparently, he went in with the cat in his arms. He walked right up to a bank employee and said, "Can you hold the cat?" And then he wrote a note and handed it to a teller that said, essentially, "Give me all your cash."
6: Someone alerted the police, and the response was quick.
0: In fact, the pet store employee were just realizing that Magnolia was gone, and one person said, "Wow, that's a heck of a response for a stolen cat."
6: The police arrested the man, and Magnolia was returned to the pet store safe and sound. She's still there looking for a law-abiding citizen to adopt her.
7: How about you, Lash LaRue? Can you keep your spurs from jingling and jangling?
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15: You know, it's funny, when I think back to what the typical American dinner looked like when you and I were kids, there's usually some kind of meat featured at the center of the plate. Vegetables are there, but often thought of as a side dish. More and more, though, we are coming to realize that a plant-based diet, with little or no meat even, is going to be a healthier way to eat for just about everyone. New study out of the University of Hawaii Cancer Center found that eating a high-quality plant-rich diet that includes whole grains, vegetables, and fruits may prevent cognitive impairment even when people start that diet in their late 50s and 60s. Yeah, it's important to make sure you're getting enough protein, fats, complex carbohydrates. Just because you cut out or even cut back on meat, though, is not a license to eat whatever you want. Focus on eating whole, real foods. I'm Dr. Sanjay Gupta, helping you live a better life.
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0: 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The Oak Ridge Boys will be our featured artist Saturday afternoon, 4 to 7, on the Indiana Legend, 100.5 KI.
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0: Attila Langley, Be Her, right here at 100.5 KI. Gotta tell you, I'm not a big fan of that one. I don't know. It's first couple times I heard it, I just thought, I don't know. Maybe the jury's still out. Hey, want to let you know that the jury's not out on this explosive diarrhea parasite. According to the Centers for Disease Control and Prevention, they've linked this outbreak of cyclosporosis to iceberg lettuce that Taylor Farms supplied to Taco Bell. This is according to a couple of federal officials who declined to be named. The CDC said the shredded lettuce was sent to Taco Bell locations in Indiana, Kentucky, Michigan, Ohio, and West Virginia. It remains unclear if Taylor Farms sent the lettuce to any other vendors. One of the officials said that, you know, they just didn't know yet, but they did know that it had gone to those states, and they are warning the public not to eat shredded iceberg lettuce served at Taco Bell locations in those states. I think a lot of Taco Bells have just gotten rid of the lettuce for now until they can, you know, get this all straightened out. But almost 1,700 people have reported eating at Taco Bell locations before they became sick with this parasitic infection. 94 of those folks had to be hospitalized, according to the CDC. And that's mainly, I would imagine, because of dehydration. So this isn't something that's going to kill you. It's just going to make you wish you were dead for a while. It's pretty nasty stuff. So you might just want to avoid shredded lettuce, especially from Taylor Farms here in the near future until they can get this whole thing straightened out. Hey, we've got ABC News coming up at the top of the hour. We also have an opportunity for you to go out to the fair when you're out there. You know you're going to be out there today or tomorrow. Go to the Hoosier Sheds mobile studios for KI and scan that QR code that you see in the window. That's going to get you and your name in the hat for a pair of tickets to see Garth Brooks. It's a $300+ value. Those tickets go on sale this morning, by the way, 10 a.m. We've got a link at our website, wwki.com. But if you'd like to get Garth Brooks tickets, today's the day. He's coming to Indy, kicking off the big tour there. He'll be there August 21st and 22nd. But you can win a pair. Just stop by, scan that QR code, and get yourself entered to win.
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1: ABC News, I'm Brian Clark. Sources tell ABC News the cyclosporiasis outbreak that's made thousands of people sick has been linked to tainted iceberg lettuce from one supplier that was sold at Taco Bell locations in five states. Taco Bell says that lettuce has been replaced in its supply chain. Infectious disease specialist Dr. Joel Kammeyer says,
2: every day it's an additional 500 to 600 cases per day. And so we're waiting to see if this is the end and whether we have, you know, some light at the end of the tunnel.
1: President Trump, in a 24-minute speech to the nation last night focused on election security, said that newly declassified documents show foreign attempts to interfere with U.S. elections. He was calling on Congress to pass tighter voting rules ahead of November's midterms. Flash flooding in the Texas Hill Country has killed at least two people, and Governor Greg Abbott said more than 200 have been rescued. This is the same part of the state where flooding killed more than two dozen last July. This is ABC News.
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12: 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I'm CJ Miller, and this is Hoosier Ag Today News.
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15: This is the KI forecast from the McCool's Flooring Weather Center.
14: We do have an air quality alert in effect for today. That's until midnight tonight and pretty much for the entire KI listening area. We're going to see scattered showers and thunderstorms possible today. Patchy smoke this morning. Increasing clouds this afternoon. We'll get up to about 88 degrees. Could see a pretty good chance of rain later this afternoon. Scattered showers and thunderstorms continue tonight, and isolated showers between, in the overnight hours. We'll get down to 72. Chance of showers and thunderstorms on Saturday, but then partly sunny. It's going to be another warm day tomorrow. 89 will be our high. The heat index is going to feel like 102. And then rain's coming in for Saturday night. We'll cool things off for Sunday. Sunday looks beautiful. Sunny. With a high near 83 degrees. Let's hope we can breathe outside. Right now, we're looking at 73 degrees here in KI Country with the Chief.

0: Make us a part of your morning routine. 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

0: Luke Combs, Sleepless in a Hotel Room, right here at 100.5 KI. Good morning. I need your birthdays for the birthday bonanza. If you've got a birthday today or this weekend, let me know who's celebrating. We'll wish him a happy one. You can text me, 765-456-1100, or run to the website real quick, wwki.com. Click on that birthday bonanza link, fill out the form, and hit send. But do it, please, before 7:30. Hey, listen, we've got a big game coming up in town this weekend. The Alliance Fast Pitch Championship Series All-Star Game is happening this Sunday right here in Kokomo at Championship Park. It's going to be streamed on ESPN+. This is a big deal. And I'm so glad that the weather's going to be cooperating. Looks like it's going to be a beautiful day Sunday. So get out to Championship Park and check out some Alliance Fast Pitch Championship Series softball action. Sounds like fun. Hey, we've got everything happening at the fair today. Kenny's going to be out there later on with the Howard County Public Library and more. We'll run down the fair schedule coming up here in just a few. But right now, we're going to take a break. We'll get to some Dierks Bentley, and then we'll head into the newsroom at 7:30.
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8: A Better Life with Dr. Sanjay Gupta.
9: As someone who's been married nearly 25 years, I'll tell you, there's a lot of great things about having a spouse. And according to a new study out of the University of Miami Health System, marriage might even be linked to a lower risk of cancer. Why? Well, the researchers said people who are married are less likely to engage in risky behavior. They're more likely to get a nudge to go to regular preventive medicine appointments and screenings. And they have a partner to share the load of family obligations, household chores, and finances. No one is saying you should get married in the pursuit of better health. But if you are single, how can you build a strong support system to maybe get some of these same benefits? Do your own research, find out what's important, and then hold members of your squad accountable and let them hold you accountable as well. That can provide a lot of support. I'm Dr. Sanjay Gupta, helping you live a better life.
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1: ABC News, I'm Brian Clark. Sources tell ABC News the cyclosporiasis outbreak that's made thousands of people sick has been linked to tainted iceberg lettuce from one supplier that was sold at Taco Bell locations in five states. Taco Bell says that lettuce has been replaced in its supply chain. Infectious disease specialist Dr. Joel Kammeyer says,
2: every day it's an additional 500 to 600 cases per day. And so we're waiting to see if this is the end and whether we have, you know, some light at the end of the tunnel.
1: President Trump, in a 24-minute speech to the nation last night focused on election security, said that newly declassified documents show foreign attempts to interfere with U.S. elections. He was calling on Congress to pass tighter voting rules ahead of November's midterms. Flash flooding in the Texas Hill Country's killed at least two people, and Governor Greg Abbott said more than 200 have been rescued. This is the same part of the state where flooding killed more than two dozen last July. This is ABC News.
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0: It's Jason Aldean with Night Train right here at 100.5 KI, where it is on the nose, 7:35. Even a blind squirrel finds a nut every now and then. Let's do the birthday bonanza, shall we? Let's see if we can make someone smile.
1: Happy birthday.
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0: It's your birthday. Happy birthday. Hope you have a great day today. We are going to wish some folks happy birthday. Lots of celebrity birthdays today, including Mike Vogel. You know him as Bill from Scarpetta, 47 years old today. Luke Bryan celebrating the big 5-0. Luke Bryan having a big old party. He said he's throwing himself a ginormous bash. Tony Dovolani, he's the former Dancing with the Stars pro, celebrating his 53rd birthday today. Happy birthday to him. We want to wish Craig Morgan, the country singer, a happy birthday. We might have to play Redneck Yacht Club this morning. He's 62 years old. Mark Burnett, the producer behind the reality shows like Survivor and Are You Smarter Than a Fifth Grader? He is 66 today. Angela Merkel, the first female chancellor of Germany, is 72 today. David Hasselhoff, the Hoff, celebrating a birthday, 74 years old. Happy birthday. Lucy Arnaz, famous for being Lucy and Desi's daughter. She's 75 years old today. And Queen Camilla Parker Bowles is 79 years old today. Happy birthday to her. All righty, now we've got some birthdays today. We want to wish a very happy birthday to Judy Lauterbaugh, the most patient woman in the world. Happy birthday, Judy. Hope it's a good one. Lisa Long, happy birthday to you. Dave Granson is celebrating today. Dave, hope retirement's going well. Happy birthday. Jeff Pumphrey, happy birthday to you. Emily Berkey has a birthday today. Pam Ennis, happy birthday. And Stacy Tyler, all celebrating birthdays today. Now we've got a couple of big ones tomorrow, too. Mindy is going to be celebrating her birthday Saturday. Happy birthday, Mindy, from Mom, Dad, Dolly, Katie, and Leo. And we also want to wish a very happy birthday, and I'm sure you'll see him out at the Howard County 4-H Fair, to Brad Zeck. Happy birthday, Brad. Hope it's a good one. Roger Berry also celebrating on Saturday. So remember, folks, if you've got a birthday, let us know. We'll get it on. Just text the information to us, 765-456-1100. 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
0: Alan is going to be featuring the music of the Oak Ridge Boys tomorrow on the Classic Country Show. You won't want to miss that right here at KI. Hey, had a late birthday come in. I want to wish Toma Walker a very happy birthday today from your daughter. She loves you bunches. All righty, we're going to get back into the music here. Don't forget, we've got that NASCAR Hot Pass coming up before you know it. And the keyword, you need to fly to Vegas at 8 a.m.

0: Chris Stapleton on a Friday morning, Little Tennessee Whiskey, right here at 100.5 KI. Got some big games this weekend. World Cup continuing. There's the third place game tomorrow. That's happening, I believe, at 3 o'clock, and then the World Cup Championship on Sunday. So looks like it's finally going to be wrapping up. We've got kids heading back to school here in a week, 2 weeks. It's crazy how early the kids are going back to school. Don't forget, if you're a teacher, get your list into us for Clear the List. And if you're not a teacher and you can help, please go to our Clear the List page. It's brought to you by Encompass Credit Union. Check out all of the wonderful teachers that are there and the help that they need for their classrooms this year. You can be a great blessing to a teacher. So make sure you check out Clear the List. It's right there at WWKI.com. And speaking of teachers, I think New York City, New York State may be trying to terrify the kids. There is a school district in Western New York that's going to have a new kind of teacher greeting students this fall. It is a full-on humanoid robot. Yep, her name is Sally. She's not replacing the classroom teacher, but it's programmed to provide learning support to both students and educators. They say she's got a lifelike appearance. She'll be stationary, seated in a chair, and she won't use the students' names. Listen to this. She'll be referring to them by their number. Kids will have to address themselves by their number, like, "Hi, Miss Sally. I'm student 1234. And then she can help them. Here's the part teachers are going to love. She can correct them. I can't imagine how this is going to go over. She can support teachers by interjecting if the teacher forgets where they're at in the lesson plan or accidentally skips over something. We'll see how that goes. Oh, and by the way, these cost the school district about $57,000 a year, which is a little less than the cost of a human being there and calling your child by its name and not its number. Oh, my goodness. Hey, we're going to head into NASCAR news. Let's see what's going on with the NASCAR Hot Pass. It's brought to you by our friends at Fastlane Auto.
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1: And today's your last day to get registered to win this flyaway for two to Vegas so you can see Old Dominion. They're going to be out there Labor Day weekend. We want to send you and a friend round trip airfare. 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Today's the last day to enter. Good luck.
2: ABC News, I'm Brian Clark. Another day of potentially unhealthy air quality for tens of millions because of the smoke from wildfires in Canada. The Midwest to the Mid-Atlantic could be affected. On Thursday, Minneapolis at a time had the worst air quality of any city in the world. In Maine, Lily Farrell with the State Department of Environmental Protection says,
3: if it is impacting visibility and you can smell smoke, then do take those health precautions, like staying indoors, exercising, less exertion.
2: President Trump, in a speech last night, alleged foreign countries have accessed U.S. election data, but there's no evidence that any election outcomes have been affected. He used the speech to urge passage of his bill that would increase restrictions around voting. Health inspectors believe that shredded lettuce may be the source of the cyclosporiasis outbreak that has sickened thousands of people around the country. This is ABC News.
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11: A better life with Dr. Sanjay Gupta.
12: As someone who's been married nearly 25 years, I'll tell you, there's a lot of great things about having a spouse. And according to a new study out of the University of Miami Health System, marriage might even be linked to a lower risk of cancer. Why? Well, the researchers said people who are married are less likely to engage in risky behavior. They're more likely to get a nudge to go to regular preventive medicine appointments and screenings. And they have a partner to share the load of family obligations, household chores, and finances. No one is saying you should get married in the pursuit of better health. But if you are single, how can you build a strong support system to maybe get some of these same benefits? Do your own research, find out what's important, and then hold members of your squad accountable and let them hold you accountable as well. That can provide a lot of support. I'm Dr. Sanjay Gupta, helping you live a better life.
1: That's from the McCool's Flooring Weather Center for today. We're going to see Scattered thunderstorms this afternoon, probably 2:30, 3 o'clock. It looks like they'll start rolling in. 88 is going to be our high. Of course, high humidity today, along with this air quality alert day. It's going to make it very difficult to breathe if you have respiratory issues. So please keep that in mind. Tonight, rain will get down to 72. Tomorrow could see some isolated thunderstorms. 89 will be our high, but Sunday looks beautiful. Sunshine, 83. We're looking at 75 degrees, partly sunny skies. You can see the sun for all the smoke out there here in KI Country. And music from Blake Shelton. God gave me you. 100.5 KI.

It's Thomas Rhett, 100.5 KI, where you need to circle this date on your calendar. We Care Trimetry Reservation Day, happening Wednesday, August the 5th at 9 a.m. All the details, there's a new system this year, are right there on our website at wwki.com.

0: He's 50 and he knows it. That's Luke Bryan. Happy birthday again to Luke Bryan, celebrating the big 5-0 today. Country and She Knows It. Hey, there's a lot of guys on social media. They are listing all the girl flexes, quote unquote, that instantly make them attractive. They say one of the most important things that attracts them to a woman is a sense of humor. Another guy said, we drank for free at every bar we went to because she had so much credit everywhere from winning trivia contests. Problem-solving skills are a big one. The ability to take responsibility and apologize. I think both sexes appreciate that. Being curious about the world, emotionally mature, comfortable with power tools. How about that one, ladies? Having an open attitude towards the outside world and new experiences, financial responsibility, and being able to function for an hour without having to check their phone. That's a guy's top 10 things that make a woman attractive. So take note if you must. Hey, we've got lots of good stuff on the way. Keep it here. Dustin Lynch is coming up. We've got another check on the news from ABC here at the bottom of the hour. And don't forget, Garth Brooks tickets on sale this morning at 10 a.m., all you have to do if you'd like to win a pair is swing by the studios at the fair, the KI Studios, the Hoosier Shed Studios there. See, you'll see this QR code in the window. Scan it. You're entered to win. It's that simple. But do make note that those tickets are on sale this morning for the August 21st and 22nd show at 10 a.m.
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10: I'm feeling lucky to have my college-age kids home with me for a few weeks this summer. And one of the things I know we're going to be talking about, AI. I've started to use it more often at the hospital to get fresh takes on patient problems that I'm trying to solve. And for my girls, well, I know that they are navigating college now with these new powerful tools. Something, frankly, that you and I couldn't have even imagined when we were in school. But while it may be tempting to outsource your studying and your work to these large language models, I beg you not to. And that's because AI chatbots tend to reproduce what researchers call weird viewpoints. That's an acronym: Western, Educated, Industrialized, Rich, and Democratic. Look, AI isn't going away, and admittedly, it can be a really powerful tool, but you don't want it doing your thinking for you. I'm Dr. Sanjay Gupta, helping you live a better life.
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0: since his tour came through Indianapolis. Now, Indianapolis is the opening city for the Garth Brooks Blame It All on My Roots Arena Tour. 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
1: ABC News, I'm Brian Clark. Another day of potentially unhealthy air quality for tens of millions because of the smoke from wildfires in Canada. The Midwest to the Mid-Atlantic could be affected. On Thursday, Minneapolis at a time had the worst air quality of any city in the world. In Maine, Lily Farrell with the State Department of Environmental Protection says,
2: if it is impacting visibility and you can smell smoke, then do take those health precautions, like staying indoors, exercising, less exertion.
1: President Trump, in a speech last night, alleged foreign countries have access to U.S. election data, but there's no evidence that any election outcomes have been affected. He used the speech to urge passage of his bill that would increase restrictions around voting. Health inspectors believe that shredded lettuce may be the source of the cyclosporiasis outbreak that has sickened thousands of people around the country. This is ABC News.
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0: Scotty McCreary, 100.5 KI in between. How are you this morning? I'm Tammy Lively. Hope you're well. A lot of people are doing things that are not good for their phones here in the heat. And you know, those things are not cheap. You want to take good care of your electronic devices. They say that if your phone gets really hot, for the love of God, don't put it in the refrigerator. A lot of people have been doing that. And they say they're seeing a surge in phones and tablets that have moisture damage because people are putting them in the refrigerator. Some folks have even put them in the freezer to try to cool them down. Sounds like a clever hack, but it could destroy your phone. That condensation that's created could create corrosion. It could just ruin your phone. So Apple and Samsung recommend just taking your phone out of the direct sunlight, shutting down all your apps, and removing the case if you have one. That'll help your phone cool down. And then just let it cool down naturally. Leave it alone for a while. But do not put it in the freezer or the refrigerator. You'll ruin it that way. Hey, we've got lots of good stuff on the way. Gonna do some Tucker Wetmore and Old Dominion. Have you been texting the keyword that you need to be texting this morning? Time. T-I-M-E. That's the keyword. If you want to go see Old Dominion out in Vegas, text that to 95819 and good luck. We'll have three more chances today besides this one for you to get yourself registered.
1: Jane Dawson did something smart.
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12: When we talk about how much exercise someone should get, current guidelines call for about 150 minutes of moderate intensity exercise or 75 minutes of vigorous intensity exercise every week. New study out of the UK makes a strong case for vigorous exercise if and when you can do it. Now, researchers determined that even little bursts of vigorous exercise can significantly reduce someone's risk of 8 different diseases: dementia, type 2 diabetes, fatty liver disease, chronic respiratory disease, chronic kidney disease, immune-mediated inflammatory diseases, major cardiovascular events, and atrial fibrillation. We're not talking about complicated training programs here. Just work with what you can into your everyday life. If you are breathless and unable to speak in complete sentences, then you've hit the mark. I'm Dr. Sanjay Gupta, helping you live a better life.
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1: That's Old Dominion right here at 100.5 KI. Good morning. Couple more chances for you to get that keyword today that you need to enter to win that trip to Vegas to see Old Dominion over Labor Day weekend. JR's got two more chances, 11 a.m. and 2 p.m. Nick will have another keyword at 6. So make sure you're listening for that. Hey, The Odyssey hits theaters today, and everyone says that is just a fabulous movie. I haven't seen the trailer yet. I thought I had. We were talking about this yesterday on Mail Call. I thought I had, but I hadn't. I went back, looked at it. Looks excellent. A lot of people are recommending the IMAX for this one, but if you're like me, you'll just need to see it in a regular movie theater. Also this weekend, World Cup Finals. We'll find out the third place winner or the third place finisher, I guess. Saturday when France and England fight that one out. And then Sunday is when we'll see Spain and Argentina for the championship. And then that'll wrap up this year's World Cup. So lots of things going on. And of course, the Howard County 4-H Fair. We're going to be out there this afternoon too. Stop by our Hoosier Sheds booth. Make sure you're scanning that QR code for those Garth Brooks tickets. They go on sale this morning at 10.
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9: A better life with Dr. Sanjay Gupta.
10: When we talk about how much exercise someone should get, current guidelines call for about 150 minutes of moderate intensity exercise or 75 minutes of vigorous intensity exercise every week. New study out of the UK makes a strong case for vigorous exercise if and when you can do it. Now, researchers determined that even little bursts of vigorous exercise can significantly reduce someone's risk of 8 different diseases: dementia, type 2 diabetes, fatty liver disease, chronic respiratory disease, chronic kidney disease, immune-mediated inflammatory diseases, major cardiovascular events, and atrial fibrillation. We're not talking about complicated training programs here. Just work with what you can into your everyday life. If you are breathless and unable to speak in complete sentences, then you've hit the mark. I'm Dr. Sanjay Gupta, helping you live a better life.
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1: ABC News, I'm Brian Clark. The city of Philadelphia has declared a code purple air quality day as a result of smoke from wildfires burning in Canada. That means it's unhealthy for all residents, and ABC's Matt Rivers says the air quality is impacting tens of millions.
2: From the Midwest on down to the Mid-Atlantic, a third straight day of air quality alerts.
3: When you walk outside, it burns, it stings a little bit.
2: Air quality advisories in more than a dozen states. Apocalyptic scenes from Chicago to New York.
1: As the ceasefire between the U.S. and Iran breaks down, gas prices are ramping back up. AAA's national average now sits at just under $4 a gallon for regular unleaded, diesel at roughly $5 a gallon, according to Gas Buddy. President Trump said he's declassified documents that show foreign countries have accessed the U.S. election system. The president's own intelligence agencies have previously said there was no foreign interference in his 2020 loss to Joe Biden. This is ABC News.
4: This is the story of the one. 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
10: Jennifer at Kokomo Grain with the early morning market update at Kokomo for Friday, July the 17th. The markets closed mixed on the Chicago Board of Trade yesterday. September corn closed 6 cents lower at 441.5. December Christmas corn closed 5.5 cents lower, 464. March corn down 4.75, 479.5. December 2027 corn down 3.25, 487.25. August soybeans down 7.25, 1195. November soybeans down 6.75, 1195. January soybeans down 6.25, 1209.5. November 27 soybeans down 8.25, 1167. September wheat down 2.75, 674.75. July 2027 wheat up 2.5 at 708. December soybean meal up 2.5 at 322.40. December soybean oil down 37 at 70.57. The markets closed lower on the Chicago Mercantile Livestock Exchanges yesterday. August lean hogs closed a nickel lower at $100.28. August feeder cattle closed $3.35 lower at $346.60, and August live cattle closed $3.05 lower at $227.08. Yesterday, the Dow closed 106 points lower at 52,553. The Nasdaq down 388 points at 25,882. The S&P 500 down 39 points at 75.34. The dollar up 29 cents at $100.56. Gold down $74.80 at $3,977. Silver down $1.63 at $55.81. And crude oil down 49 cents at $79.13. Thank you. 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
11: 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Let's check that KI forecast. From the McCool's Flooring Weather Center for today, going to see a chance of thunderstorms, a pretty good chance. Later this afternoon, 88 will be our high. It's going to be miserable today. The air quality alert is going on until, I believe, midnight. So if you have respiratory issues, make sure you're limiting your time outdoors. Tonight, a chance of thunderstorms down to 72. Tomorrow, a slight chance of thunderstorms, then rain likely. Highs on Saturday near 89. That heat index, though, in the low 100s. Right now, looking at 78 degrees here in KI country with the birthday boy. It's Craig Morgan. Going to the Yacht Club this weekend? Here's the Redneck Yacht Club at KI.

That's George Strait out of the Blue Clear Sky right here at 100.5 KI. Of course, we wouldn't know anything about that today with this air quality alert going on. It looks so smoky outside. When you look at that smoke map of these fires from Canada and how it's coming down, Michigan is just

0: 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I'm Dr. Sanjay Gupta, helping you live a better life.
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9: I don't know about you, but my social media feeds are flooded with lotions and potions and gadgets, all promising to unlock different components of longevity. But if you log off, take a step back from all the hype, you'll find that the actual keys to a longer, healthier life are hiding in plain sight. There are four of them. Number one, nutrition. The Mediterranean diet really is the gold standard. Number two, exercise. You should be getting 150 minutes of moderate intensity exercise or 75 minutes of vigorous intensity exercise every week, plus strength training and stretching. Number three, sleep. Sleep is when your body and your brain repair themselves. You should be getting 7 to 9 hours a night. And finally, number four, often gets forgotten, socialization. It's not a bonus, it's a necessity for a healthy life, finding a sense of community, purpose, and belonging. I'm Dr. Sanjay Gupta, helping you live a better life.
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0: Tim McGraw. Please Remember Me right here at 100.5 KI. Before that, you heard Trisha Yearwood and Garth Brooks in Another's Eyes. Those Garth Brooks tickets go on sale at 10, folks. We're getting closer and closer. We've got the ticket link for you right there on our website, WWKI.com. And don't forget, you can still register all day today and tomorrow at the Howard County 4-H Fair to win a pair of tickets to see Garth Brooks. He's kicking off his world tour in Indianapolis August 21st and 22nd. And we'd like for you to be there. So make sure you stop by the Hoosier Sheds mobile studio while you're out at the fairgrounds and get yourself registered. Keep it here. We've got Mail Call and Brad Paisley coming up.
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11: A Better Life with Dr. Sanjay Gupta.
12: When we talk about how much exercise someone should get, current guidelines call for about 150 minutes of moderate intensity exercise or 75 minutes of vigorous intensity exercise every week. New study out of the UK makes a strong case for vigorous exercise if and when you can do it. Now, researchers determined that even little bursts of vigorous exercise can significantly reduce someone's risk of 8 different diseases: dementia, type 2 diabetes, fatty liver disease, chronic respiratory disease, chronic kidney disease, immune-mediated inflammatory diseases, major cardiovascular events, and atrial fibrillation. We're not talking about complicated training programs here. Just work with what you can into your everyday life. If you are breathless and unable to speak in complete sentences, then you've hit the mark. I'm Dr. Sanjay Gupta, helping you live a better life.
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0: Mail Call is a production of WWKI and includes advertising messages in the form of conversations, host endorsements, and recorded commercials paid for by sponsors heard during the show.
1: Good morning, everybody. Hello from Kokomo. I'm Tammy Lively along with J.R. Dennis.
2: Hi.
1: There's Nick Livingston.
3: Woo-hoo.
1: And it's our favorite meteorologist, Marcus Bailey. Good morning, Marcus. How are
4: you? Hello. Good morning. Happy Friday.
1: Happy Friday. Oh, thank God it's Friday. What? This morning I get up, I'm driving in here, and I'm thinking, where did all of this, you know, why is it so foggy? And then I realize, it's smoky.
2: Yeah.
1: It is
4: really thick.
1: Does
4: it smell like campfire up there?
1: It kind of does.
2: It was really strange. Yeah. I walked out back and I was just like, what time is it? Am I, it was like 8 o'clock at night or 8 in the morning. What's going on here?
4: Yeah. Well, I mean, you guys, you saw some of the images that were like up around Chicago.
2: Yeah.
4: Troy, Cleveland.
1: Yeah.
4: I mean, it was bad. Mm-hmm. It was at a point where there's a website that we look at. I think it was Minneapolis, Chicago, Detroit, Cleveland were the four worst air qualities on the entire planet at one point yesterday. Yeah, it was really bad. I mean, the wildfires are no joke up in Canada, right? And the problem is it's just over the border. And so it's almost in the United States where all those, and they're having a tough time kind of containing those. And those winds just kind of shifted a little bit and went straight south. And so we're kind of getting some of that. We actually had a little warm front. I know there's a little shower that's right by you guys that is rolling through. I wouldn't be surprised if there's some people around. I know in northern Clinton County, it was pouring down rain over the last half hour. There might have been a little ash kind of mixed in with some of those raindrops. It'd be interesting to see if anybody kind of noticed that in their cars or anything like that.
1: Wow.
4: But this warm front that's going to be moving through here, it eventually will kind of mix out the air a little bit. But yeah, I mean, it's an issue. There's a reason why they have these air quality alerts, because it's going to be kind of nasty. I'd say probably at least until early afternoon before we can kind of clear this out. It's been pretty wild. Kind of reminds me of, what was it like, I think 3 or 4 years ago when we had all of this, and it was from Canadian wildfires.
2: Yeah.
4: I think it was actually worse.
1: Yeah, because that lasted for a couple of weeks.
2: Yeah, they were around for a while.
4: Yeah.
1: Yeah.
4: It did. Yeah.
1: I remember
4: it was
1: that.
4: A big deal. And that was like in more like northeastern Canada. But yeah, I mean, this kind of happens from time to time. But yeah, it's pretty nasty out there. So be careful. You're going to be out there this afternoon.
1: Yeah, I read that it's worse for the firefighters up there because the temperatures have increased. So instead of it cooling down at night and letting the fires kind of calm down a little bit, the heat is just keeping them just blazing 24/7. So,
4: well, I mean, you would think that Canada's going to be a bit cooler, but this most recent heat wave that we have been in, and I guess technically still are in, it expands all the way into Canada.
1: Mm.
4: So they have been in those parts where they're trying to fight those fires. They have been as every bit as hot, not factoring in the fires, obviously, but every bit as temperature hot as we've been, both on the high end and the low end.
1: Wow.
4: And so, yeah, I mean, to that point, it just, it makes it miserable. You imagine trying to wear all those fire suits and trying to fight something like that for hours and hours and hours, days, it'd be terrible. So, I know they're having a real tough time. I think most of them that are still going on are very much not contained. And so this may be a thing that we're going to have to deal with for, several days. We may clean the air out here and there with some systems, but it may be a problem we have here coming up over the next week or so. So that'll be interesting to watch for sure.
1: Well, it'll definitely be a little easier to breathe after we get a good downpour for just a few minutes anyway.
4: I think so. And listen, if you got any outdoor plans, like I said, I think you got this warm front moving through this afternoon. It does open the door for kind of just these summertime downpours. There's no rhyme or reason where they will form. But if you get under one, it's going to dump a bunch of rain. But it won't rain the entire time. So just know that if you've got some plans this afternoon, this evening, these will be fueled by the heat of the day. And so once the sun goes down, we should dry out later tonight. So we should be good. I have a lot of your Saturday dry and pretty nice. We're going to clear a lot of that smoke out of here. We do have a cold front that's going to move in here around dinner time, I think, tomorrow. And there's a possibility you could have some gusty storms on that line moving in here. It's going to be a quick hitter in and out of here, but just be aware if you got some early to mid-evening plans, just kind of keep an eye on radar. once that clears, I think the rest of the weekend is going to be dry. Saturday night looks good, so we're going to be close to 90 again tomorrow. But back to the low to mid-80s on Sunday. So that should be nice, should be dry. We should get most of the smoke out of here, although it'll be interesting to see if the wind shifts a little bit and those fires are still burning hot. We may get a little bit more smoke coming in here on Sunday. Monday and Tuesday are going to be pretty muggy. We do have some storm opportunities Tuesday with a cold front, but there are some signs, big-time signs. Once that cold front moves through on Tuesday, that by the middle and end of next week, we're back to kind of a cooling trend and a quieter trend. We may not get out of the 70s for highs. So upper 70s, Wednesday, Thursday, Friday next week, lower humidity and dry, which will be kind of what the doctor ordered here. Feeling a lot more comfortable once we head into the end of next week for sure.
2: That's fishing and golfing weather. Woo-hoo! Right there.
1: Yeah.
4: Oh, yeah. 100%.
1: Then, of course, it'll be the heat of the sun again next weekend because we're going to have NASCAR racing in Indianapolis. So.
4: Oh, yeah. I mean, listen, it's never, ever cool and comfortable for Brickyard Weekend. That's just like death taxes, and you're going to burn your face off at IMS during the Brickyard. So, yeah, 100%.
1: Oh, boy. Well, we'll get through it, but wow, this smoky stuff is just
4: it's wild, isn't
1: incredible. Because it does. It looks like it's almost nighttime
2: out there. The word they used on the news break when I was driving. And it said apocalyptic views.
1: Oh boy!
4: Yeah,
2: I was like,
4: "That's you look at some of those cities." You look at Chicago. You see that in L.A. with the smog sometimes. Yeah. Mm-hmm. You saw Chicago's skyline just shrouded in this smoke. It was eerie. It's like out of a movie. It's very weird.
1: Yeah, it does remind me of when I was a kid in the 70s. Mm-hmm. I mean, the smog in Chicago and L.A. and all the big cities was so bad. It looked like this a lot. But
2: I'd never seen that before until we went to Disneyland. And it was early in the morning when I finally got to the hotel. And it was like right at sunrise. And I remember coming over a big hill. And right when we looked at Anaheim, I was like, something on fire? Because I'd never seen smog like that before.
4: Yeah.
2: I was like, wow, that was really weird.
4: Wild. Yep.
1: Apocalyptic. Yep. Well, on that note.
2: That's the word.
1: Doing anything fun this weekend? Staying indoors?
4: No. Nice, relaxing weekend at home. So we're just going to hang out with the family and try to stay cool and not some of these raindrops, but just kind of have a nice, relaxing weekend.
1: There you go. Well, it sounds good. Well, have a good one, Marcus, and we will talk to you next Friday, bud.
2: Thanks, Marcus.
4: All right, thanks, guys. Have a good weekend.
1: You too. That's Channel 8 meteorologist and KI meteorologist Marcus Bailey.
2: I hope it does like a nice, light rain so I can go. I'm going to lay in the hammock and just sleep in the rain. After this hot week has been,
1: it's yucky.
2: And kudos to Kitty, man. That guy's just an Energizer bunny.
1: I told him yesterday, I brought in some of those, you know, liquid IVs for him. I said, make sure you keep these with you and take them when you need to, because losing electrolytes is no joke. You can really mess a lot of things up in your body. So take care of yourselves. We'll get through it and we'll get a little bit of a reprieve next week, which will be delightful. Delightful. Hey, I want to remind everybody, because I forgot to mention this yesterday, and I know that you did for us all afternoon, and I appreciate it. The Gospel Light Mission, they've got that clothing giveaway going on again today. They're doing it right now until everything is gone, so you can stop by there, 1407 South Belmont. They're right across from Haynes International, and it's absolutely free. Come and take what you need, Gospel Light Mission today. Till everything's gone. So make sure you do that. And then don't forget, we are 18 minutes away from Garth Brooks tickets going on sale. And we've got a link on our website. You can get your Garth Brooks tickets that way if you don't want to tempt fate. But if you're feeling lucky, make sure you scan our little doodad there at the Hoosier Shed Mobile Studio at the Howard County 4-H Fair, because you could win a pair of tickets to see Garth that way.
2: Okay, I've made a promise to God and Kathy that I'm not going to interrupt you today.
1: Oh.
2: I'm waiting. I'm waiting for you to be done. Are you done?
1: Okay. Right. I'm done.
2: So let me ask you this. Did I hear there's some kind of regulation on the tickets for Garth Brooks? They're like one price, or what was the pricing about that?
1: All the prices are the same.
2: Okay, that's what I thought.
1: Whether you're getting tickets in the front row, well, you never know where you're getting tickets is the thing. But whether they're, you know, down on the floor or up in the nosebleed seats, they're all $154. That's all in. That's with all the fees and everything, all in. I think he got he negotiated a little bit lower fee maybe for this. Okay. Garth hates scalpers. Everybody hates scalpers. I don't know why scalping is legal anywhere. It's just a whole nother industry for, you know, these resellers. But don't buy tickets except at Ticketmaster, because if you get them through any other organization or any private person, you never know if they're going to be real. So you don't want to get taken on anything like that. Make sure you just, you know, get on the horn here and try to get your tickets beginning at 10 a.m. if you want to see Garth August 21st and 22nd.
2: Okay. Just making sure. I remember going to a Pacers game a couple years back, and I was like, looked at my wife, and she goes, isn't that supposed to be illegal for scalping? Because the guy was saying, I need tickets. He had a sign that said, I need tickets, but he was holding them up.
1: Oh, yeah.
2: And I was like, it's more than obvious what he's doing.
1: Yeah.
2: You know, but for some reason, that's okay to do that.
1: I know at some places, like on the university campus in South Bend, if you're at Notre Dame,
2: yeah,
1: it's supposed to be illegal, but you just see people walking around with two fingers in the air or one finger in the air or four fingers. That's how many tickets they need. And then people who have extras, you know.
2: Unless they're playing Ohio State, then it's one finger in the air.
1: Yeah. And it's the same one. The one in the middle.
2: No, I've seen that before. Like you said, Arizona Wildcat football, when we would go to do tailgate parties there, I would see that a lot. And I'm like, where's the loophole in that? Mm-hmm. You know, where they say scalping is illegal, but it's obvious what that guy's doing.
1: It's
2: right
1: always
2: there.
1: Happening, yeah.
2: It's kind of strange, but
1: it is.
2: But speaking of which, well, the Fever are doing really well, by the way, but they lost the other night, and Caitlin Clark got in a little bit of trouble there because she took a foul and got a little bit of trouble from him. She's starting to get a little hot head on her because she's tired of it. She's fed up, you can tell. But they play again tonight. But the Cubs are 12 games to the good. The Cubs are doing really, really well right now. So watching a little bit of that after watching the Home Run Derby the other night. That was pretty neat, that new record setting. I watched the end of that, like you said, because I didn't get the channel.
1: It was really
2: exciting. That was exciting. That was neat. Yeah, he got just what he needed. His family was there and everything. That was cool. So, but other than that, Creek Chubbs lost last night, but they play again. They won't be back here till the 22nd. Wednesday the 22nd.
1: Wednesday. And then next Friday, I think they're at home, and then that'll be a big, you know, fireworks night. Thank God they're not doing fireworks tonight.
2: Yeah, no kidding.
1: You wouldn't be able to see them for all the smoke.
3: I just saw that Mellencamp had to cancel a show at Pine Knob in Detroit, which is like their
1: roof. Yeah.
3: Because of the air quality.
1: Yeah. I imagine. I mean, can you imagine trying to sing in that crap? Yeah. I mean, I came in the building, and I was sitting in one of the rooms where, you know, there's like a little vent, and I was I could tell my asthma was, you know, flaring up a little bit. It's really nasty out there. So
2: I was outside every night this week, either at the fair or putting together that lawn furniture. Finally got everything out back, all done. I'll tell Nick about it. It looks wonderful. Got it all done. I sat down. I was like, yes, finally it's done. Deck is stained. All looks good. I sat there for 5 minutes, started dripping. I'm like, nope, going in. So hopefully I'll be able to use it sometime soon. But it's just good. Yeah, folks, just be safe out there. The guys I was working with. It's funny because I'll go ahead and say their names. They're good friends of mine. They've been helping me out. But one's name is Billy, and one is Graham.
1: Yeah.
2: And I was hollering for them for waters last night.
1: Billy
2: and Graham. And I kept going, Billy, Graham, Billy, Graham. My wife was like, what are you doing?
1: Do you need to be saved?
2: And it was the same thing. Like a long time ago, I had a dog named Elvis.
1: Uh-huh.
2: And then my daughter named Presley. So I'm outside going, Elvis, Presley. And the neighbor's like, the guy's yelling for Elvis, man. There's something wrong with him. But no, we got it all done last night, but it's just, he's no deal. I mean, Billy had to sit down for a while. I mean, he had to, like, get his stuff together. I was like, guys, you know what? We'll finish it later. And they're like, no, we're getting it done tonight. So,
1: And you should take frequent breaks.
2: Heat. Well, we did, too.
1: Especially not just the heat, but the smoke. I mean, that really is exacerbating everything. It's making everything a little worse. So.
2: Yeah, it just looks so
1: just
2: weird
1: take care
2: out there.
1: Of yourself.
2: Yeah. That's the word of the day, apocalyptic views.
1: Yeah, so, boy.
2: We'll be seeing that a lot. So
1: I did see something about cannibals earlier, that it's not good for the person who's cannibalizing another person.
3: No kidding.
1: It's not healthy. We know it's unhealthy for the one being cannibalized.
3: Yeah, there was a university study.
2: What?
1: Yeah.
3: And it's like, oh, thanks, Mr. Obvious.
1: Yeah.
2: Wow.
1: There's so many Mr. Obvious moments in this world. Yep, that's one of them.
2: Yikes.
1: Yeah, it's not good for anybody.
3: To eat people, really?
1: Wow. Okay.
2: You're not supposed to do that.
1: I saw a thing, though. It was talking about how there's all these emojis with the cats, you know, and everyone says that a cat will eat your face off if you die at home. And they were like, I'm sorry to break it to you, folks, but a dog will, too.
3: Yeah.
1: The only difference is I think the dog would probably feel bad about it. Cats don't care. They won't care.
2: Wow.
1: But, you know.
2: That's funny.
1: Ta-da.
2: I saw this thing over here. I thought it was pretty funny. Lately, I have a lot of friends that are, you know, some of my older friends. I'm starting to see the world of emojis.
1: Yeah.
2: I don't use them. If I do one, it's a thumbs up. But I see some that people send me, and I have to sit there for a second going, what does that mean? Is that fudge? Is that a pile of poop? What is that? And see, I don't know what it means.
1: Well,
2: but
1: some of these are killing me. The little pile of poop is pretty obvious.
2: Yeah.
1: But they're so small. I mean, there's some of them because I am so blind. I'll hit an emoji. I never knew that there were meanings. Heart, love, right? Mm-hmm. I didn't know that they all meant specific things. So I'm not hip to that. Mm-hmm. I just send ones that I think are cute, like the little, you know, little smiles and then all the hearts all around, like, yeah. Oh, isn't that adorable and stuff like
2: that. Like the laughing one, you know, or something like that. And then the other day I hit, okay, maybe I'll send one. I'll find one. I hit emoji. And the page that popped up, I was like, oh, I don't have that kind of time. There's so many on there.
1: Yeah.
2: And then I saw that they're adding some new ones.
1: Yeah, they're going to add a monarch butterfly. Yeah. I'm psyched for that.
2: And see, what would that be used for?
1: I don't know. I'm out in my pollinator garden. Okay. Butterfly emoji. Right. I don't know.
2: Okay. I could see this one.
1: What are any of them for?
2: Here's one, a new one coming out next year. A pickle. Similar to the cucumber.
1: But do not mistake it for the cucumber. See, that's my thing. I can't see, so I'll hit one.
2: A pickle emoji. When am I ever going to need that? I'm in a pickle.
1: Yeah.
2: Okay.
1: I've sent some that clearly probably I shouldn't have sent because I really couldn't see what they were. So, you know.
2: Well, Pastor Charlie, I texted him to see how he did in his fishing tournament. And he sent a couple back like, hey, thumbs up. You know, they did pretty good. They didn't, I don't know if they won a lot of money, but they got some gear. He placed like an pretty good top 10.
1: Yeah.
2: You know, in a big fishing tournament, Ohio River is pretty good. And he sent some emojis, and I'm like, looking at him, like, okay, well, you know, obviously he was okay and was content with it. But sometimes when I see an emoji, I don't know what that means. Is there a place to go to say, what does this emoji mean? What does it stand for?
1: I don't
2: know.
1: We need an emoji dictionary
2: for
1: old people.
2: Exactly.
1: Yeah.
2: Some of the other ones on here are a cracked smiling face because it says, sometimes I'm fine, which means I'm not fine. So a cracked smiling face is going to be the new emoji. Here's one that I really don't understand why you would have it. A net with a handle. It said it represents the process of catching or pulling something out of the digital ether. Maybe you were catching a vibe or collecting something or Pokemon style, maybe. I don't know. A net with a handle.
1: Why can't we just say what we mean instead of throwing little pictures of things we don't know what they mean?
2: No, we were talking about the one finger for Ohio State.
1: Yeah.
2: Is that emoji yet?
1: I don't know, but it should be.
2: It should be.
1: There's probably a middle finger emoji, isn't there?
2: I see the praying hands a lot.
1: Yeah.
2: You know, a lot of folks will use that one. Or the smile.
1: They're coming up with a...
2: Or the wow.
1: They're coming up with a thumb that points to the side, left or right, like, you know, this guy. Or just say what you mean, people.
2: Huh. Or hitchhike. Or here's another one. I don't know when you would ever use this. It's a lighthouse. Maybe called a beacon of guiding light. But it says one that most people won't be dying to use, but a lighthouse emoji.
1: I'm looking to see if there's a middle finger. Oh, yeah, there is. Well, I'll have a new favorite now. Oh, gosh. Yeah. Wait till I send y'all some emojis. I'll just tag everything with that one.
2: I remember when my uncle showed me how to drive. He was like, oh, this is a very necessity hand signal. When you're driving. And he would show me that one.
1: Yeah.
2: Here's one, an eraser. An eraser. It's just a pink rectangular eraser. Maybe for a situation where you'd like to erase a dumb text that you sent last night at 2 a.m.
1: Can't you do that already? Just delete it? I mean, if you're erasing it, does that mean you want the person to actually read that stupid text? And then you say, whoops, my bad. Or, you know, just delete it because you can delete text now, right? I think.
2: Yeah, I can delete. You can delete a whole conversation if you want. Yeah.
1: My brother, Ricky, I'm telling on you. The other day he told me, he goes, hey, I figured out how to take a picture and send it. He just got his smartphone a year ago. I mean, he's never messed with smartphones before. And so, yeah, slowly but surely, we're dragging him into the 21st century.
2: Yeah. I have a friend of mine. You guys both know him, Chris. His message is hysterical when you call him and he doesn't answer. He goes, I'm not going to lie. I'm not going to check this damn thing. He's like, just send me a text, man. Yeah. I ain't got this kind of time.
1: Yeah.
2: That's pretty funny. Here's one. A meteor similar to the comet, but more fire. Why would you send a meteor?
1: And, you know, we're getting ready for the Perseid. Is that how you say it? The meteor showers that happen every year. Mm-hmm. They start next week. And with this stinking smoke, we're not going to see any shooting stars.
2: Oh, that's right.
1: I do love seeing a shooting star. That's supposed to be lucky, right? When you see one?
2: Yeah. Well, living here, that was the deal. Mm-hmm. And I told you a story when I first got to Arizona out there. They were walking outside. It was New Year's when everybody was waiting on everything to shut off. It was 2000. It was about to go 1999 to 2000. And I'm at a place I knew nobody. Marla, all her high school friends, everybody, they're up at this big party on the side of a mountain. And they're all standing there like nothing's going on. And I'm looking at this meteor shower. It's blowing my mind.
1: I bet.
2: I have never seen that many in my life. And I'm just, we don't get to see this like that where I'm from. And they were like, well, no big deal. Because like I said, here it was like a make a wish. Mm-hmm. You know, it was good luck or something like that. It was absolutely amazing. If you have not seen a meteor shower out west, it looks like you can see them all. You can almost like see the clusters of galaxies. It's just absolutely beautiful.
1: That would be gorgeous.
2: Oh, it was neat. Debbie in Sharpsville sent us, says, you can delete a text on your end anytime. And it said you could delete a sent text on the other end if the person hasn't opened it yet. Said it may be exclusive just to iPhone. So that doesn't include me.
1: Not like I'm ever going to figure it out. Don't worry. I'm a queen of the, whoops, my bad, that wasn't for you. Yeah. Oh, you know, because I do that, especially if I'm trying to juggle back and forth between multiple people and, you know, texting people back, and I make mistakes.
2: My cousin Nicole will do that every now and then. I'll get a text at the end that says, sorry, wrong person. At least she's honest. Yeah. She's like, hey, that wasn't for you, sorry.
1: Yeah.
2: Send me a picture or something about, I don't know, she must have been talking to somebody about her dog. She's got those beautiful little blue Merle mini Aussies.
1: Oh,
2: and she's got one short hair and a couple long hair. And she was explaining to somebody why the long hair is like they breed them down to get the short hair. Anyway, she sent me a text. I'm like, well, that's interesting, but why? And she's like, sorry, wrong person.
1: So. Yeah. There you go.
2: So if you'd like an emoji, what emoji do you think? Or what one do you use, I guess I'd like to say. Because I think everybody, I don't really use them.
1: I'll put the little hearts. For the longest time,
2: I'm a thumbs up guy, is it?
1: The one where the little face with all the tears coming out, you know, lots of them. I thought that meant you were laughing till you were crying. Yeah. And so I'm sending that. And then I found out that's just you're crying.
2: Oh, it's like, no.
1: Well, again, I'm a dumbass. What can I say? I think people generally know that are getting texts from me anyway. So the bar is set very low. Very low.
2: That'd be a good emoji. Just like a donkey. I'm an ass.
1: I want a donkey. I do. After watching Restoration Homestead, I want a donkey and I want a little goat. I want that little bouncy goat that I keep seeing running around everywhere.
2: Did you ever look at the video of those fainting goats yet?
1: Yes.
2: Did you?
1: Laughed and laughed.
2: Isn't that crazy?
1: You know what it reminded me of? Did you ever see that Letterman? You know, Letterman used to do stupid pet tricks all the time. And there was a guy on there. It was a classic. He had a beagle. Beautiful little beagle. I love beagles. I grew up with a beagle. And he's holding this dog. And when he would tell the dog to play dead, I mean, that dog would just absolutely collapse. Just dead weight. And that's what those little goats reminded me of. I thought it was pretty funny. Hey, I see Jane standing by. So we're going to check in with her. It's just almost the top of the hour already. 765-456-1100. You can give us a call or shoot us a text if you've got something on your mind.
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1: Well, here she is live from New York and the Stock Exchange. It's Jane King. How are you, Jane?
6: Hey, doing good. It's very smoky here. Are you guys getting that Canadian smoke?
1: Yes, we are. We've been talking about it all morning. It looks like nighttime out there today.
6: It's crazy.
1: It is crazy.
6: My husband got off work early last night, so we're like, well, let's just go in the neighborhood, you know, not too far, because we knew it was smoky out. So we go outside, smoky, and we go into a place, and and I ordered a cocktail that I'd never had before. And it was one of those that they pull the lid off and the smoke comes out. And I was like, this is the last thing I need right now is more smoke in my face.
1: What was it called?
6: A jasmine blossom. And they didn't say anything about it. Like, it was like smoky or anything in the menu. And I was like, oh, okay. Just what I need.
1: Sounds delightful anyway.
6: Yeah.
1: Well, it is a busy day on Wall Street as usual. You know, we have a new insider trading going on. Did you guys see the guy? He works in the White House. He is the teleprompter guy. And there are all these sites now where you can bet on anything.
2: Yeah.
1: And so you can bet on things that the president might say in a speech.
2: Yeah, I heard that.
1: So this guy who puts this information into the teleprompter is making bets on it. So that's a whole different kind of trade.
6: Yeah, like $90,000. Now, here's the thing, though. They froze all that money. So now he's probably going to get fired, and he didn't get the $90,000. So, that's crazy.
1: Where should we tell that story, Nick? On the Dumbass Rodeo. That's where we should tell it. Idiot. Okay. So, I see the headline here about Americans buying fewer groceries than we did a year ago. Yep. I think that's true.
2: Yeah.
6: I mean, you know, the cost of groceries up about 33%, just in general. Some things more than that. Some things, of course, less than that. But as Americans, we just bought less in June. This is all going to say from Bain and Company. And people are also relying on their credit cards more for groceries, or they're just buying less. And in addition, you've got the higher gas prices, and there's reduced SNAP benefits. And so I think actually we're buying less groceries. Part of it's my son's in college, but even when he's home, I don't feel like I buy as much as I did a few years ago.
1: Are you eating out more?
6: Well, not really. I do one of those like weekly, food prep things. Mm-hmm. Like they send you the menu and a few ingredients. So I do that. So that's part of the reason why, but also like I look in the refrigerator and I'm like, oh, we got enough milk and I got enough stuff. We can last another week on this.
1: Well, that's the affordability thing everybody's talking about, with gas prices are higher and groceries are more, and it's just really putting the squeeze on folks.
2: I went and got gas yesterday because I heard it was going back up to $4 a gallon.
1: Oh, my God.
2: But hey, I see here 7-Eleven and Verizon, everybody's cutting a bunch of jobs and closing stores, hundreds of them.
6: A lot of announcements about that yesterday. So 7-Eleven, so they're kind of doing a mix of stuff. So they're going to close 200 unprofitable stores. They're going to convert 300 or so into wholesale fuel sites, but then they're also going to open a couple hundred stores in areas where, maybe they don't have many stores or areas that are growing, economic, people are moving there. And then Verizon. So, there are about six franchise owners that run most of the Verizon stores in the U.S. Like, I had no idea there were so few.
1: Wow.
6: Yeah, but there's like six huge ones. But Verizon going to be cutting 3,000 jobs. They're going to close hundreds of stores, and the ones that remain open, they're going to just kind of work with them on customer service. I haven't been in a Verizon store in a while, but apparently some of them are lacking in customer service. So Verizon's shaking all that up.
1: Why should they be different than anybody else? Hey, this is one that really got me excited when I saw this yesterday. The USDA has approved Merck's cholesterol-lowering pill, which they say could really knock statins out of the picture.
2: Gosh, I hope so.
1: Me too.
6: Right. Yeah, this is a pill. Yeah, so almost everything else is an injection. So the USDA did approve this. This is, of course, to reduce cholesterol among people who are at risk of heart disease. About 1 in 4 U.S. adults have high bad cholesterol, the LDL. Mm-hmm. And so usually when the FDA makes this approval, pretty quickly it's available for prescription. And because a lot of these pharmaceutical companies kind of know, especially big ones like Merck, they know the whole process. They have a sense it's going to get approved. And they've already started making it. So once it officially gets approved, it heads out to the pharmacies. And so it should be pretty quick that it'll be prescribed.
1: I am very excited about that because I'm getting ready to start a statin or maybe this now. I'm going to talk to my doctor about that because I think I'd like to. I'd like to try that because it says it works really great and it can get you between 50 and 60 in no time at all. Because I'm like
6: Nice.
1: Over 150. So I need to get my LDL
2: down. I went through three before I finally got one that actually didn't make my face swell up or something weird.
1: Yeah, because statins have so many side effects.
2: Oh, yeah. I was on a golf course one day and I was like, the whole side of my face, it looked like somebody punched me. I was like, what's going on with my face?
1: Probably because you wouldn't shut up.
2: Yeah. That happens a lot. Oh, hey, I saw here, you know, we've been hearing about this, the lettuce thing going on here. It's like something's going on. It's like they're afraid the lettuce industry will take a hit.
1: Well, Taylor Farms, they've identified, right, with this Taco
6: Bell
1: thing?
6: I don't know that it's like 100%, but they're starting to narrow in on that. And, yes, Taco Bell has pulled the lettuce that they use. By the way, they're owned by Yum Brands, and Yum Brands stock is down. When you have these foodborne illnesses, it's no joke for the stock price. McDonald's went through it a couple years ago. So, and the lettuce industry is worried. And they're like, you know, we're just afraid that even though it was just one farm, it looks like, the entire industry, they fear is going to take a hit. And some of the producers say that some customers have reduced their orders. They don't want to take the risk, and so they're not ordering as much lettuce.
1: No, I don't blame them. Yeah. I mean, nobody wants explosive diarrhea. It sounds terrible.
6: Plain diarrhea is okay, but explosive. Yeah.
1: Any diarrhea, I don't want. But it's landed a lot of people in the hospital.
2: A joke.
1: It's not going to kill you, they said.
6: No, it's no joke. I mean, come on. Like, you know, and just that whole, like, headline about explosive diarrhea. I mean, it's just, that'll get your attention.
1: Yeah. Yeah. It's a visual, isn't it?
6: Yes.
1: Thanks. It reminds me of that one video that I see that's probably AI of a gorilla in a zoo. This woman's on the other side of the glass, and he turns around, starts to walk away, and all of a sudden it's just,
2: wow,
1: bam.
6: Yeah.
2: I've seen that with like a horse and a buggy. And people are like it riding behind the horse and the buggy, and the horse just all over him. Yeah, it's horrible.
1: That's not good.
2: But, all right, here's one. Coca-Cola has suspended production of its Fairlife dairy after a ransomware attack. What's that about?
6: Right, and this is really popular, Fairlife, because it's got a lot of protein in it. People
2: like
6: I get protein and calcium.
2: It.
6: Yeah, so, they've, until further notice, they're not going to be making anymore. They were hacked and hit by ransomware, and it affected their operations, and so they're temporarily suspended. Oh. Until they could figure this out. You know, those ransomware things have gone down lately because people weren't paying them. And so, you know, that's the whole, you know, point of it. But they did get attacked. And so if you're a fan of Fairlife, it may be a little while before you're able to buy it again.
1: Mm-hmm. All righty. What you doing this weekend, Jane, besides, you know, walking around with an inhaler?
6: Well, yeah, I know. I'll probably watch the World Cup.
2: Yep.
6: And my son's girlfriend's in town, and so I got to, you know, keep an eye on them. So that's my...
1: For sure. She's momming this weekend.
6: Yes, definitely.
1: Nothing wrong with that. Well, enjoy your weekend, kiddo. We'll talk to you next week.
6: Talk to you next week.
1: Bye. Okay, thanks. That's Jane King, Wall Street to Main Street. We'll be right back.
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1: And let's talk to Susie. She's over at Leora Spa, has been hanging on. Susie, thanks for waiting. How are you, kiddo?
8: I'm great. How about you?
1: Doing good, but you can always be better if you go in and get a massage at Leora Spa. I know, JR, your wife's been happy. Yeah. Oh, sorry. I guess you could hear better if I turned on your mic.
2: No, you know, most people probably prefer you didn't, but all right. But, no, actually, Susie, I got to tell you, I went in for my wife's birthday, and I got a nice little package there. But Olivia was just wonderful. her customer service skills. She was so good, and she explained everything to me about how this works, how that works, who does what. I mean, she was very, very helpful and got me exactly what I needed for my wife and guys and gals out there, too. The couples thing they have going on, she was telling me about that. I mean, they do it all at Lura Spa. And I like it because she didn't have to get in and out of there by a certain time. You guys have nice later hours and everything. So my wife was very, very happy. Thank you for that.
8: Good. I'm glad to hear it. Glad you had a good experience.
1: Yeah, happy wife, happy life.
2: Oh, yes.
1: That's what they
8: say. Absolutely.
2: I didn't realize how much you guys do there. When she explained to me, I was like, wow, all that, that's going to take a whole day.
8: Yeah. Right. Yeah, you have to make the time sometimes, right?
2: Yeah, no kidding.
1: Well, talk about your services for people that might not be familiar with you. You're located on the south side of town, right there on Webster, in that little plaza just off Alto. And I know that you guys are busy a lot. Everyone I've seen online that's tried Lura Spa loves it. So tell them a little bit about your different services.
8: Okay, well, we offer massage therapy, everything from like relaxation to deep tissue to pregnancy, and various time frames, 30 minutes, and we can go up to 2 hours. We just don't do that terribly often. It is harder on the girls to do 2 hours.
1: Mm-hmm. I bet.
8: But we can do those here and there. And let's see, we do skincare, which is facials, waxing / hair removal. We have an in-house hairstylist. And let's see, am I forgetting anything? Oh, lashes. We have a lash technician who will do lash extensions. Lash lifting, lash tints, lash, not laugh. And then brow lamination. My goodness, am I missing anything?
1: You know, I think that lash thing, doing your lashes in the summertime, wow, that's great because you don't have to worry when you go to the pool about having those raccoon eyes from your mascara. It's true. And when you're sweaty out at the fair, you don't have to worry about raccoon eyes. You know, your lashes just look great. I've never had that done, but I think that is so cool. That's something I've definitely thought about.
8: Right. Well, one of my dear friends came in a couple months ago for a lash lift and tint. She was so excited.
1: I bet.
8: When she left, she obviously gave us a nice, sweet little review, but she's been back several times since. And is always happy with the results, and she doesn't use mascara right now. I mean, her lashes are nice and lifted and look great.
1: Yep. So if you want to look great all summer long, even when it's, you know, hard to do so because it's the heat of the sun outside, go to Lura Spa. They can get you all hooked up. Yep. And, you know, there's nothing more relaxing than having a facial and a massage. That's a combo that, if you ask me, that is a win-win. So get over to Lura Spa. And you guys have such convenient ways to make appointments, too. You can text the spa. You can call. You can get online.
2: Yeah, Lilia was telling me about the text option there. I didn't know about that. Yeah. That's pretty neat.
8: Yes. And that text line is 765-375-3097. And that's checked periodically throughout the day. And then if you need to just call, that's the fastest way to get a response is through our regular phone line. That's 765-455-0570. Mm-hmm. And then we're online at LuraSpa.com. And we're also on Facebook and Instagram.
1: How late are you guys open on Saturdays?
8: On Saturday, typically until 4:30. Wow. And then one Saturday a month, the very first of each month, unless it's a holiday like we ran into with the 4th, mm-hmm. we're open until 5.
1: Wow, that is so nice. Lura Spa, I got to get in and see you soon. I really do. You have so many things I'd love
8: to
1: try. All right, kiddo. Thanks so much. Have a great weekend.
8: You too. Thank you.
1: That's Susie at Lura Spa.
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1: And we're back with mail call 765-456-1100. If you've got something on your mind today.
2: All right. Well, I would, when she said something about that diarrhea, parasite, explosive diarrhea thing that a lot of people have

0: be raspberries, possibly because it's hard to scrub raspberries clean, and rinsing fruit likely isn't enough to get rid of the parasite anyway, just like you said.
1: Yeah. So, they said it'll reduce maybe your risk a little, but it's not going to eliminate it, which then, surprised me when I saw that yesterday.
0: Kathy, I'm going to talk now. Okay. Here goes. Fresh herbs, basil, and cilantro have been culprits in past outbreaks, and so it makes sense to be cautious of them for now.
1: Yeah.
0: And, you know, I just used some last night. I made a couple of, I went to Sam's Club, got my couple of lobster tails, and I had some cilantro and all that stuff in the little, in the steamer in the middle. You can put those, and I wish I would have read this before I did that. Because I put all kinds of stuff in there.
1: Yeah.
0: It was really good.
1: And the thing is, you really don't know for, what'd they say, 10 days to 2 weeks? That there's, it doesn't happen immediately. Mm. It's not like food poisoning.
0: Like right away turbo.
1: Uh-uh.
0: No.
1: Nope.
0: Some fruits and veggies that might be okay include bananas.
1: Yeah.
0: Whole or unpeeled melons, avocados, canned or frozen fruits and vegetables, cooked fruits and vegetables, and foods that are heated about 158 degrees Fahrenheit should kill off the parasite.
1: Yep. So that's what I've been doing, just cooking stuff. I'm going to have roasted vegetables until we're all clear.
0: Yeah. Well, I didn't get my fair food I wanted the other night.
1: Really? Out there.
0: It was just so hot. When it's that hot, I just can't eat food like that.
1: I know. I feel
0: that.
1: So bad that I haven't been.
0: And I really wanted, I had it, my heart set on I was going to bring it home. I was going to get a couple of ears of corn and a big elephant ear. And by the time I was done, I looked at it and people walking by with it. I'm like, oh, no. It was just so hot.
1: Mm-hmm.
0: So, didn't get my fair food this year.
1: Yeah, I haven't even made it out. Kenny's going to cover for me this afternoon. I'm having some health issues, and just being out in this stuff has just proven not to be very good for me at all. So, God love him. Kenny's been taking up the slack, and I keep sending him money, Apple Cash. It's like, go do this. Go buy. Go get you a lemon shake.
0: I made him go to this car the other night.
1: And he keeps rejecting it. And I called him yesterday. I was like, I'm sending you some Apple Cash tomorrow, and if you don't use it, I'm right. So
0: he called me last night, asked me if I wanted to go out there, and I was like, "You know what? You've been doing great, man."
1: He really has. God love him. He is.
0: He's a trooper, man.
1: His little behind off this week, so appreciate.
0: And he'll be out there again today.
1: Yeah, he will. With the Kokomo Howard County Public Library.
0: Oh, cool shirt.
1: I've got the dinosaur shirt on now that I got the hookup. You know, with my husband. So.
0: Yeah. Oh, that's right.
1: Yep. Yeah. Going over there. Yep-er.
0: So you guys got any big plans this weekend?
1: I haven't had any big plans for the last couple of weekends just because it's been so doggone hot. And at least my vertigo's starting to resolve a little bit.
0: That's good. Yeah.
1: Yeah.
0: Does it make it hard to drive?
1: No. Really? I told the doctor it's so weird. I'm fine when I'm sitting down.
0: Yeah.
1: It's just when I stand up. It's like my compass was broken, you know?
0: That's weird.
1: You know, you little veer off to the right a little bit and veer off to the left a little bit. But as long as I'm just sitting still. Now, my poor birds, I finally made my husband yesterday. It's like, because I have one bird feeder. It's one of those wire ones. And you put a big block, you know, of suet in it. And it's for my woodpeckers. And they're expensive. I buy those. I don't make those big ones because I can't get them to hold together well. And I haven't been out to do it because I have to look up. And every time I would look up, I would just be like falling backwards. So he went outside yesterday, but I have to, it's got to be done because that little damn squirrel that I have, he figured out how to open that. So I have to zip tie it after I put the suet in it.
0: Really?
1: So my husband went out and took care of that for me yesterday. I was so glad because the birds have been, you know, like she doesn't love us anymore. I hate that. Okay, we've got Rusty standing by. Let's talk to him real quick. He's over at Ralphie's. One of these mornings, I'm going to get up early enough to come over and get a breakfast pizza out of that machine, by golly.
0: He told me what was on it. Oh, my goodness. That sounds amazing.
1: It sounds so good. I want to
0: gravy
1: try
0: on a pizza. Wow.
2: Yeah, and you know, the dough actually, it kind of, everyone keeps saying the dough kind of tastes more like a biscuit than it does, you know, like a, you know, a pizza type. And I think it's the way that we put the gravy over the top of it, and it kind of cooks into it. And so, yeah, that's our most popular right now. We sell out of it every day. So
1: I have
2: it's
1: a question.
2: Gone.
1: I mean, can you get either one? I mean, if I was to drive up today, and I could get a

0: regular pizza, or could I still get a breakfast pizza if it wasn't sold out?
1: Correct. Yes. Yeah, so 24 hours a day, you can get, whether it's a breakfast or a cheese or supreme or whatever, you can get anything you want 24 hours a day.
0: Oh, I love that. Because, you know, a lot of places you can only get breakfast during certain hours. So I just wanted to make sure that the ATM was 24/7. Good deal.
1: We had a gentleman yesterday. He texted me this morning and he said he saw it on TikTok or something. But he's from Fishers. And he said, I just drove over last night with my wife because I had to see this thing. He goes, I saw it on TikTok. And he goes, we're over there. And he goes, I just had to see it and try it. And I said, well, do you like it? And he goes, oh, my gosh. He goes, I had a Supreme, and it was fabulous. And I said, yeah, I can't sit here and say they're as good as ours inside, but they're close. But they're not going to be, of course, at Ralphie's level inside, but they are awfully close, really close. It's still fun to. I should have put one out at the fair is where I should have put one out at.
2: Oh yeah. Huh?
0: Oh dude. Yeah.
2: There you go.
0: For next year.
3: I tell you what, you were talking about the fair, and I love turkey legs, mm-hmm. and this is the second year in a row. I'm not going back next year. If they don't have a turkey leg, where is the turkey leg?
0: No.
3: I get depressed. Like, I got all worked up to take the grandkids out there. I'm like, okay, I'm going to sweat about 10 pounds off, but no matter what, I'm getting a turkey leg. And once again, I get out there, no turkey legs.
0: Oh, no.
3: So then I didn't get to eat dinner. Well, I did have the corn on the cob. How long has that guy been there?
2: Oh, yeah.
3: 100 years?
2: Yeah. Yeah.
0: Hey, Brad.
2: Sweet corn.
0: Yeah, Brad Zek's birthday is tomorrow, by the way. So make sure you tell him happy birthday.
2: Yeah. Yeah, they do.
3: Oh, my God.
2: Corn booth out there. His mother is. She always did every year. I go by and see her.
0: Mm-hmm.
3: Oh, it's never bad. Oh, it's always good. So good.
0: There's nothing better than Indiana corn.
2: Yep.
3: Oh my gosh, so good.
0: Except for
3: it's raining today.
0: Pizzas. Yeah, it is raining today. Folks are going to be in because it's so hot and it's raining. And if they're smart, they're getting that sweet deal at WWKI.com because 25 will get you 50 in gaming over there at Ralphie's Pizza.
3: We had a whole family come in yesterday. I looked outside. I was out working on the ATM machine and making some more pizzas and stuff. I look out and I see, and it was like a whole fleet of people. I don't know how many was, and they were coming in. I'm like, oh my gosh. So I walked back there and they all had their sweet deals, pieces of paper in their hands.
0: Good deal.
3: Ready to go play putt. They played putt-putt. They loved it. Yep.
0: That's a lot of fun. You can't go wrong with Ralphie's, folks. Whether you're getting the pizza out of the ATM or ordering a pizza inside, they have green olives. So just a pro tip there, because if you like me and you love those, they're great. Mm. All the food's great, but the gaming is so much fun. And with the World Cup finals this weekend, I'm sure you're going to have a lot of little budding soccer players in there to try that soccer simulator. So any sport you can imagine is on the simulator. You've got the duck pin bowling and all the putt-putt. It's a great time for the family at Ralphie's.
3: And we just, and I can't, you talked about the green olives, is we just made a veggie pizza because we had a lot of people come to the ATM machine going, I don't eat meat. Can you make a veggie pizza?
0: Right.
3: So that's our sixth pizza now is a veggie pizza. But I'm talking to everyone, and some people go, yes, put olives on. No, don't put olives on. And then, you know, someone said, oh, my gosh, put green olives on it. So what do you guys think? Should I do black olives, green olives, no olives?
0: I don't eat black olives.
2: I just love green olives. I love all olives, yeah.
0: I don't know.
2: I get the ones stuffed with garlic.
0: Yeah.
2: Oh, garlic cloves. Oh, those are so good.
0: Those in a dirty martini.
2: Yeah. Mm. But you know what? We need to talk about the future here, Rusty. I'm talking about a wing machine.
3: Well, you know, I did cook some wings in it because it's a real oven. I mean, a lot of people don't understand that it goes into a real oven. It's cooked right there. But my problem is I don't know where to put the sauce. You know, when it's done, you got to have ranch or blue cheese, and I can't figure out how to. Now during the day they could come in and get it, but what's the purpose of a drive up if you got to walk in? You might as well just order it then. So I can't figure that part out.
4: Somebody voted green olives.
2: Green olives.
0: I'm with you. I'm with the green olives. Maybe we should just put it to a vote online.
2: There you go.
0: See what folks say.
3: But, there we go.
0: But I'm sure Rusty's wife is telling you, JR, don't give him any more ideas.
2: Yeah, it might have to be wing night tonight.
3: Yeah, I don't know how much longer I'm going to stay married. I keep doing it. I go, this is the last thing. No more. Well, actually, I did something else. We got these two little cool games that are in there. They'll be delivered, I think, next weekend. And you win every time, but they're little ducks, like those little rubber ducks that everyone loves. Mm-hmm. And so the kids are going to go crazy over those. And she goes, really? Just one more thing. That's all you need. One more thing we need in here.
2: There you go.
0: Get in there and see what he's got, because it's a lot of fun stuff there, because Rusty is just a big kid at heart. So stop by Ralphie's today, Maplecrest Plaza, and enjoy. You're going to love it. Thanks, buddy. Have a great weekend.
2: Thanks, Rusty.
3: Thanks. All right. You too. Bye-bye.
0: Bye-bye. And we got to talk to Jason. He's in Marion. He's been hanging on for a long time. Hey, Jason, what's up?
5: Hey, that's all right. Hey, I'm doing good. I wanted to make a comment about the emojis.
2: Mm-hmm. Yeah.
5: And, you know, it's really important to make sure and use the right emoji, because one time a good friend of mine, her mother died, and her mother and I never really got along anyways, but, you know, I'm still going to be nice about it. And so I sent her a text, and I told her, you know, I was sorry to hear about her mom passing, and I meant to put the praying hands, and I don't know how I did it, but I put the middle finger. She said,
0: yeah, that's different.
5: Yeah, she thought I was trying to be a smart, you know what.
2: Ooh.
5: And but you know, after it was all said and done, you know, we end up laughing about it. But
0: sure. Yeah.
5: I told her, I said, I'm just not good with these things. I'm 49 years old. I got three teenagers, and oh my gosh, they all three give me such a hard time about using the wrong emoji.
0: Oh, yeah, I've heard it too. A lot of hard eye rolls, huh?
5: Yeah. Oh, yeah, yeah. So, well, that's my story.
2: Hey, all right, thanks, Jason.
0: Thanks, bud. Yeah, you've got to be very, very careful about those emojis.
2: Yeah,
0: maybe we should pray for folks who can't see properly, Pastor Charlie.
6: Yeah, yeah. I mean, that dude needs prayer. Yeah. I mean, I get it. I mean, I feel bad for him, you know?
0: Yeah.
6: You know, your heart is like, hey, you know, you lost your family, praying for you, you know, instead the middle finger. Yeah, that didn't go well.
0: I may have to add trifocals to my glasses just to see the emojis, because they're so tiny.
6: Listen, well, I don't know about you guys, but like, I don't know, maybe a year ago when everybody started realizing that you can speak into your texting. You know what I mean?
0: Yeah.
6: I had someone in our church who, they are absolutely awesome. I mean, they don't talk bad. They're just great people. And they sent me a text, and it had the F-bomb like three times in it. And they immediately called me. Oh, Pastor Charlie, we are so sorry. We were talking into the phone, and then it sent, and they felt so bad. Yeah. It's just one of those things. Technology can get you, boy.
0: Voice-to-text. It will screw you over every time. Yeah,
2: there was a little show they do on the Ellen DeGeneres show where, like, that's a thing they do once a day. They talk about bad text for a while there.
0: Yeah.
2: And some of them were awful. There was one about a kid in a movie who was texting a girl, and it said, I've got a present for you tonight. Mm-hmm. And what it sent, her dad picked up the phone.
0: Yeah.
2: I think it was a movie or something. It says, I'm going to get you pregnant tonight.
0: Oh, my God.
2: And her dad saw this phone. He was at the front door when the boy showed up.
0: I bet.
2: Okay, yeah, but
0: probably,
2: yeah,
0: with the ball
2: back. It could go really bad. So there you go.
6: It can. I mean, hey, listen, I think it's twofold. I think number one, you talk into it and it doesn't pick it all up. The other aspect is, you know, sometimes I don't see it. Like for whatever reason, everywhere I go now, the lighting is bad. So I have to put glasses on to be able to see things, you know? And so sometimes I don't have glasses on, and I'll read it and I think it's close. You know what I mean? And it turns out, yeah, it's not even close.
0: Yeah.
6: I mean, yeah.
0: We have all been there.
6: Check this out. This happened probably it had to be more than 3 years ago. We were in the old building. And Mucinex, the Mucinex D that you can buy, you got to go up to the counter and get it, yada, yada.
2: Mm-hmm. Yeah.
6: Well, I knew that stuff was good for your sinuses, you know, to drain your sinuses and all that. I wasn't feeling good. It was a Sunday morning. I go and I grab the box of Mucinex and I drive into the church and I'm like, you know what? I'm going to take one of these and hopefully it'll help me get through the services. So I take it. Well, on the box, I didn't have glasses on. I'm reading the box and I could have swore it said, if you're under 12, take two. Okay? That's actually not what it says.
0: No.
6: It says take more than one in 12 hours.
2: Yeah. Okay? If you're under 12, yeah.
6: I did. I'm telling you, by the third service, I wouldn't even get close to the edge of the stage. The room was spinning. I told the guys in the back, I said, man, I'm just surviving right now. I'm just surviving. And we went to lunch. And my mother-in-law, she's sitting across from me. I go, man, I need to go home and lay down. I just don't feel good. She's like, well, have you taken anything? I said, well, I took 2 Mucinex. She goes, when? I go, this morning. She goes, no, you can only take one. I go, no, the box says you can take 2. And she, well, guess what? She was right.
0: Yeah. So then you had the double
6: room
0: whammy
6: was spinning.
0: Of not feeling well, plus your mother-in-law was
6: right.
0: Oh,
6: yeah.
2: Too bad.
6: Yeah. Oh, you know, I never even thought about that. Yeah. And that's the worst part.
0: That is
6: the worst part. My mother-in-law proved me wrong.
0: Well, listen.
6: No doubt.
0: Not to hurry you along, Pastor Charlie, but I'm taking
6: a
0: water
6: good.
0: Pill,
6: let's
0: so
6: pray.
0: We're going to need to get this in.
6: Hey, let's pray. You guys ready? Here we go.
0: Yep.
6: Father, we thank you for all you're doing in our life. We love you. We honor you today. Lord, I pray that you watch over our community, continue to prosper it, continue to grow it. We ask that you would bless all of our leaders, local, state, national, Lord. Continue to lead and guide them, Father. And we just ask that you would bless the entire WWKI family with health and prosperity. Lord, we ask that you'd keep them healthy as the weather gets hot and they would hydrate and do what they need to do naturally to keep their bodies strong and healthy. And Lord, we just ask that you bless and Nick, Tammy, JR, and all the staff there at KI for the great job they do every day. Lord, bless them, touch them, and lead them. In Jesus' name, amen.
0: Amen. Amen. All righty. Bye.
6: All right. Hey, bye, guys. See ya.
0: See ya later. I really don't mean to be rude, but I got to go to the bathroom. I
2: all
0: got
2: right,
0: to potty.
2: All right.
0: So have a great weekend, everybody. Bye. We'll see you Monday at 9:30. Till then, boy.
7: Could live like that.
8: Mail Call is a production of WWKI and includes advertising messages in the form of conversations, host endorsements, and recorded commercials paid for by sponsors heard during the show. When times are tough, don't stress it. Put some ice in the glass and a little fire in the speakers.
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0: Hit Country 100.5 KI. Lainey Wilson there for you with Somewhere Over Laredo. I keep wanting to say rainbow. I don't know why. It just happens in my head. JR here. Hope you enjoyed your day. I'll have a show podcasted here real soon. A little more loose on Fridays here. But right now, from the McCool's Flooring Weather Center, your KI forecast. We got some thunderstorms in the area and a kind of a fog, mist, smoke, haze thing going on out there. And right now it says 78, but we're going to try to make it all the way up to 88 again today. So it's going to be warm and humid. And it's kind of a weird day out there. Overnight tonight, 30% chance more showers and thunderstorms at 72. Tomorrow, 60% chance of those showers and thunderstorms at 89. And Sunday and Monday, back to mostly sunny and finally in the low 80s. So we're going to get a little break from the heat. But today and tomorrow, could see some thunderstorms off and on. And like I said, kind of a smoky haze going on out there through those wildfires. So be prepared for it if you're out. Low air quality. Right now, let's take a break. Come back. We're going to kick off Cafe Country coming up.
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13: Everyone poops. It's not just the name of a classic potty training book. It's a universal truth. Even though everyone does it, almost no one wants to talk about it. Dr. Tricia Pasricha wants to change that. She's the author of a new book. It's called You've Been Pooping All Wrong. And she says there are three critical P's of pooping. The first is propulsion. Both the voluntary push you exert and the involuntary contractions that happen naturally within your body. Top line, when you feel the need to go, don't hold it. The second P is pliability, which refers to stool softness. The keys to this one are making sure you're drinking enough water and eating enough fiber. And the last P is for pelvic floor. If you can get your knees up above your waist while you're on the toilet, like on a stool or a garbage can or a stack of books even, that can make all the difference. I'm Dr. Sanjay Gupta, helping you live a better life.
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0: 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The Oak Ridge Boys will be our featured artist Saturday afternoon, 4 to 7 on the Indiana Legend, 100.5 KI.
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0: say so. Hit Country 100.5 KI, say so. That is Dan and Shay there for you. JR here. I have the show for this morning, podcasted here real soon, talking about emojis and all kinds of different things and text going bad, things like that. And I'll have it up there here real soon. But right now, we are going to kick off Cafe Country here in a few minutes, and I will have an Old Dominion flyaway keyword for you at 11, coming up here in a few, as I mentioned, and at 2 o'clock. I will have another keyword for a chance for you to fly to Vegas to see Old Dominion and Planet Hollywood VIP treatment at the resort and casino there. So we'll be listening for that today. We got our pet of the day on the way, a little cutie cat, a little baby kitty. And also we've got the Instant Classic right before noon, Star Spangled Banner, local news, Cooking McGrand Report, NASCAR update. And also we will have a news blast in the 1 o'clock hour. We'll be talking all things Howard County Fair, day number 5 out there. And Kenny's going to be out there as well. I'll tell you all about that. And, well, the forecast several times throughout the day. Kind of a strange day out there. Kind of smoky haze going on out there and a few showers here and there expected. So we'll keep an eye on that all day. Keep it right here. You got me till 3. If you got a song you just got to hear today, 456-1100 is the number. Call me or just shoot me a text. Empower.
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4: A better life with Dr. Sanjay Gupta.
5: We talk a lot here about ultra-processed foods and the many ways in which they can negatively impact your health. They've been linked to weight gain, obesity, type 2 diabetes, cardiovascular disease, even cancer. And now a new study out of UCSF found that high ultra-processed food intake was associated with something called intramuscular fat, which is exactly what it sounds like. That's fat inside your muscles, which can cause them to become weaker. Now, in this particular study, the researchers noticed more wear and tear and pain in people's knees because of weakened thigh muscles. Cutting back on ultra-processed foods isn't easy. The CDC estimates at least half the calories in our diet come from ultra-processed foods. But if you're looking to eat cleaner, cutting out sugar-sweetened beverages, that may be the best number one thing you can do to try and get started. I'm Dr. Sanjay Gupta, helping you live a better life.
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1: ABC News, I'm Brian Clark. Wildfire smoke continues to impact air quality across a large swath of the country, says ABC's Matt Rivers in New York.
2: From the Midwest on down to the Mid-Atlantic, a third straight day of air quality alerts.
3: When you walk outside, it burns, it stings a little bit.
2: Air quality advisories in more than a dozen states. Apocalyptic scenes from Chicago to New York.
1: Texas Governor Greg Abbott says flooding in the Hill Country has killed two people. The high water risk has dissipated in the area. President Trump's media company says it will sell quicker access to his social media posts on the Truth Social platform, which he often uses for major announcements that could move markets. Watchdog groups warn this could lead to another way to profit off the presidency. And the cyclosporiasis outbreak that has sickened thousands of people may have been caused by contaminated shredded lettuce supplied to Taco Bell from a supplier in Mexico. Taco Bell says it's replaced that link. This is ABC News.
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5: 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Good luck. Right now, here's Luke Combs. I know it's Friday, but here's a good one. And you know, Fridays, we like to keep it up tempo. This is called My Kind of Saturday Night.

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1: He's a ranch hand in a pinch, man. 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
1: Hit Country, 100.5 KI. That is an abrupt ending to that one. That is a new one from Cody Johnson. That is called Horseback. JR here. Hope you are enjoying your day. In case you missed mail call this morning, we talked about emojis and the fair and all kinds of stuff going on. And a little bit of everything. And also we talked with Jane about some stuff going on in the world today. So make sure you check out the podcast and stream. I'll have that on our Facebook page here real soon. But hey, you're still texting that keyword Dominion. D-O-M-I-N-I-O-N to the number 95819 for a chance to see Old Dominion in Las Vegas. All right, so make sure you do that. Text the keyword Dominion to the number 95819. And hey, Garth Brooks tickets are on sale. They went on sale at 10 o'clock today, so make sure you check those out. And you could win a pair by scanning the QR code out at the fair. We had the QR code up in the shed, the Hoosier shed there. So go by the KI booth, snap that picture, and you could be entered, or you'll be entered to win tickets to see Garth Brooks. So once again, all kinds of stuff going on out at the fair. We'll talk more about that. And Kenny will be out there a little later on. We'll talk with him a little later on this afternoon as well. So keep it right here. Got the pet of the day on the way and the forecast too.
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10: We talk a lot here about ultra-processed foods and the many ways in which they can negatively impact your health. They've been linked to weight gain, obesity, type 2 diabetes, cardiovascular disease, even cancer. And now a new study out of UCSF found that high ultra-processed food intake was associated with something called intramuscular fat, which is exactly what it sounds like. That's fat inside your muscles, which can cause them to become weaker. Now, in this particular study, the researchers noticed more wear and tear and pain in people's knees because of weakened thigh muscles. Cutting back on ultra-processed foods isn't easy. The CDC estimates at least half the calories in our diet come from ultra-processed foods. But if you're looking to eat cleaner, cutting out sugar-sweetened beverages, that may be the best number one thing you can do to try and get started. I'm Dr. Sanjay Gupta, helping you live a better life.
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1: Playing football in college probably taught me some accountability, you know, as an 18-year-old kid, having to, you know, make yourself get up and go to class and go to practice as opposed to your parents, you know, making you do it, you know, and having a country music career is kind of the same way. You know, nobody's making you go to these shows and show up at these early mornings and traveling like I am. It's kind of like you can have a career as big as you want to, as you know, if you're

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0: Hit Country 100.5 KI. Taylor Swift there, the newlywed there with a story, Toy Story 5 soundtrack song called I Knew It, I Knew You. KR here, it's time for the Kokomo. You make sighted pet of the day. We've got the cutest little kitten. Oh, I'm not a big cat guy, but I love kittens. And Casey is a 5-month-old kitten with a big personality, looks like it, an even bigger heart. This playful little guy loves chasing toys, exploring every corner, soaking up attention from everyone he meets. He's very curious, friendly, and always ready to make you smile with his little silly kitten antics. And you got to see a picture of him. He looks like he's just ready to pounce. He looks like a lot of fun. Make sure you check him out. If you're looking for a fun companion, check out Casey right there on KokomoHumane.org. I put him on our Facebook page. And also, you can stop by 729 East Hoffer and see him. And many, many beautiful animals up for adoption there. And 452-6224 is the number to call if you have any questions about adopting, volunteering, fostering, or donating as well. So make sure you stop there before you go to a box store to add a member to your family. And he is a cute. You got to see the picture of him. He looks like he's just ready to rock. So make sure you check him out once again on our Facebook page. But take a quick break. Come back and see what's going on with the forecast.
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7: Not all screen time is created equal, and a new study out of Sweden is helping us understand this even better. So researchers followed more than 20,000 people over nearly 2 decades and determined that passive screen time, like sitting on the couch and watching television, raised someone's risk of dementia. But if they did something active, like reading, puzzles, or interacting with other people, this same group of people saw their risk of dementia drop. Just like you got to put the work in to keep your body in shape as you age, you basically have to do the same thing with your brain. A couple things I have found to help: working to learn something new every day, whatever it might be, challenging yourself in some way every day, and really importantly, staying socially active. Some days that means meeting friends in person. Other days, maybe an email, a text, or a phone call. Just stay engaged. I'm Dr. Sanjay Gupta, helping you live a better life.
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Morning Weather Center, your KF forecast for today. Got that smoky haze hanging around out there, and we're going to try to make it up to about 88, but we got pop-up thunderstorms possible on and off all day today, so we'll keep an eye on those. Overnight tonight, 30% chance of those thunderstorms scattered in 72. Tomorrow, 60% chance of more scattered thunderstorms, 89, and cooling off a little bit on Sunday and Monday, back down in the low 80s, and some sunshine, so there we go. But today's still pretty warm, and that smoky haze going on out there, and once again, could see some thunderstorms kind of off and on all day long. So keep it right here in your official weather station. All right, we got a triple shot here. Got some Blake Shelton, Stella Lefty, and Old Dominion. And remember, you're still texting that keyword Dominion to the number 95819 this hour to win that trip to Vegas. But right now, here's a song about

0: Hit Country 100.5 KI. There is Old Dominion with Coming Home, man. Old Dominion, once again, you're texting that keyword Dominion to the number 95819. You could be on your way to play in Hollywood in Vegas to see Old Dominion and a VIP package as well. So make sure you do that before 2 o'clock. And I'll have another one. Before noon. And I'll have another one at 2 o'clock is what I'm trying to say. Hey, we got our instant classic on the way. So folks out at the fair want to hear some picking from Ricky Skaggs. We're going to get that on for you. Instant classic. And speaking of classics, tomorrow, the Oak Ridge Boys will be the featured artist on the Classic Country Show. I love me some Oak Ridge Boys. My mother listened to it all through my childhood, and I tell you what, they don't have a bad song, so make sure you check out the Classic Country Show tomorrow. Keep it here, we'll get to that classic, Star Spangled Banner, local news, talking about Green Report, and we'll check the forecast too.
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14: I don't know about you, but my social media feeds are flooded with lotions and potions and gadgets, all promising to unlock different components of longevity. But if you log off, take a step back from all the hype, you'll find that the actual keys to a longer, healthier life are hiding in plain sight. There are four of them. Number one, nutrition. The Mediterranean diet really is the gold standard. Number two, exercise. You should be getting 150 minutes of moderate intensity exercise or 75 minutes of vigorous intensity exercise every week, plus strength training and stretching. Number three, sleep. Sleep is when your body and your brain repair themselves. You should be getting 7 to 9 hours a night. And finally, number four, often gets forgotten, socialization. It's not a bonus. It's a necessity for a healthy life, finding a sense of community, purpose, and belonging. I'm Dr. Sanjay Gupta, helping you live a better life.
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5: ABC News, I'm Brian Clark. The day after President Trump used a White House speech to cast more doubt on election legitimacy in the country, Homeland Security Secretary Mark Wayne Mullen says a preliminary review of voter records from four states shows
6: Department of Homeland Security, we've identified 250,000 non-citizens registered to vote in just four states.
5: Those states, California, Nevada, New Jersey, and Pennsylvania, he called on their secretaries of state to work with the federal government. There's no indication those people voted in federal elections. The U.S. carried out new strikes on targets in Iran, focusing on infrastructure to try to release Iran's hold on the Strait of Hormuz. CDC says it's linked at least part of the cyclosporiasis outbreak to shredded lettuce that was sold at Taco Bell restaurants in Michigan, Ohio, Indiana, Kentucky, and West Virginia, saying shredded lettuce sold at grocery stores or in other restaurants is not affected. This is ABC News.
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12: This is Jennifer at Kokomo Grain with the midday market update at Kokomo for Friday, July the 17th. The markets are trading mixed on the Chicago Board of Trade today. September corn up 1 3/4, 443 1/4. December corn up 2, 466. March corn up 1 3/4, 481 1/4. December 2027 corn up 2, 489 1/4. August soybeans up 7 1/2, 1202 1/2. November soybeans up 7 1/2, 1202 1/2. January soybeans 7 1/2 higher at 1217. November 27 soybeans up 5 1/4, 1172 1/4. September wheat up 5 1/2 at 680 1/4. July 27 wheat up 5 1/2, 713 1/2. December soybean meal down 310 at 319.30. December soybean oil up 224 at 7281. That makes Kokomo grain prices today. 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Fall delivery soybeans, $11.54. January soybeans, $11.78. Fall 2027 soybeans, $11.17. DP wheat at Kokomo and Amboy, $6.26. July 2027 wheat, $6.69. DP wheat at Anderson, $6.21. July 2027 wheat at Anderson, $6.59. The markets are trading mixed on the Chicago Mercantile Livestock Exchanges today. August lean hogs are up $1.40 at $101.68. August feeder cattle are up 23 cents at $346.93, and August live cattle are down $1.53 at $225.55. Currently, the Dow is down 153 points at 52,400, the NASDAQ down 425 at 25,457. The S&P 500 down 67 at 74.67. The dollar down 3 cents at $100.54. Gold up $20.40 at $4,012.50. Silver down 3 cents at $56.16. And crude oil up $1.73 at $80.68. Thank you. Have a great day. From Kokomo Grain, your agriculture partner of the future.
11: All right, Jennifer, thank you. Enjoy your day as well. And speaking of the day, let's take that KI forecast for you from the McCool Flooring Weather Center. And, well, not much has changed since the last time I gave it to you, but 78, mostly cloudy out there right now. Now we have an 80% chance of some thunderstorms off and on today. And then tonight, we've got 80% chance of some more rain at 72. And keep in mind, folks, there's still kind of a low air quality alert out there because of all the hazy smoke from the wildfires up in Canada. So we are experiencing that. And let's see, tomorrow back up to 89 and a 60% chance of some afternoon thunderstorms. But Sunday and Monday, all good. Low 80s and sunshine. A little bit better there, and we could see some more by Tuesday. But next couple days, pretty nice. But today we could see thunderstorms, as I mentioned, off and on, and low air quality due to all that hazy smoke going on out there. So if you have respiratory issues, just, you know, be aware. Right now, though, lots of folks out there at the Howard County Fair having some fun. And, you know, I just love the tractor parade they do all the time out there. So this is going out to Bill and all the tractor junkies out there. Here is Chris Jansen, Justin Moore, and Daryl Worley. This is called Tractor Time.

0: Hit Country 100.5 KI. There's Lainey with Hang Tight, Honey, on the way. See y'all here. It is 20 minutes after noon on your Fair Friday. And we had a mail call this morning, and we talked with the staff meteorologist, and you know, he was talking about the weather. Marcus Bailey was talking about that, and the smoke haze, and how apocalyptic is the word that I guess some of the cities up north look like. But we got that kind of smoke haze hanging around here. We were talking about that, and the weather coming, a little cooler weather, obviously. And then we talked about emojis, some new ones coming out, some old ones, and some bad text. Talk to text and emoji fails as well. And we talked about the 4-H fair going on, the fifth day there, and Kenny will be out there. We'll talk more about that coming up, and up all kinds of upcoming events. And Pastor Charlie called in with a nice prayer for everybody. So once again, check out the podcast or stream wherever you get yours. I just put it on our Facebook page a few minutes ago, and it'll re-air tonight at midnight. And we'll be back in on Monday with a weekend recap, kind of a fair recap there. So it's been a warm one, but hey, we've had a lot of fun. Right now, let's go ahead and take a quick break. Come back. Got a lot more Cafe Country to get to, and I got room for yours. 456-1100 is the number.
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14: A better life with Dr. Sanjay Gupta.
15: When we talk about how much exercise someone should get, current guidelines call for about 150 minutes of moderate intensity exercise or 75 minutes of vigorous intensity exercise every week. New study out of the UK makes a strong case for vigorous exercise if and when you can do it. Now, researchers determined that even little bursts of vigorous exercise can significantly reduce someone's risk of 8 different diseases: dementia, type 2 diabetes, fatty liver disease, chronic respiratory disease, chronic kidney disease, immune-mediated inflammatory diseases, major cardiovascular events, and atrial fibrillation. We're not talking about complicated training programs here. Just work with what you can into your everyday life. If you are breathless and unable to speak in complete sentences, then you've hit the mark. I'm Dr. Sanjay Gupta, helping you live a better life.
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0: Hit Country 100.5 KI. Toby there with Festus. That's Country, bro. JR here, 12:34, and it is Fair Week, day number 5. Friday, today at the Howard County Fair in Greentown. Midway rides are open at 3. 4 on the floor will be at the North Stage at 7. Awards and recognition will take place at 7 in the Livestock Pavilion. Hot farm tractors, 22 diesel Indiana Heartland 3.0 truck shootout. Modified tractors, 3,000 horsepower light limited pro stock tractors will entertain you starting at 7 p.m. in the Northwest Grandstand. And the band Whoa Man, saluting the women of rock and beyond, will rock out at 7 p.m. at the South Grandstand. So go to howardcofair.com. And Kenny's going to be out there with a couple folks as well at the Hoosier Shed. Make sure you stop by there. Got to thank Blue Fox HVAC for providing the AC out there. And whew, it was a warm one out there this week, that's for sure. So poor Kenny. Guy's been the hardest working man in showbiz this week, and he'll be out there again this afternoon. So get on by and make sure you scan that QR code in the window of the Hoosier Shed, and you could win tickets to see Garth Brooks in Indianapolis. So pretty cool. So that's what's going on at the Howard County Fair. And once again, to find out more, howardcofair.com. Right now, we'll take a break. Come back, and we'll check that forecast.
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10: A better life with Dr. Sanjay Gupta.
11: I'm feeling lucky to have my college-age kids home with me for a few weeks this summer. And one of the things I know we're going to be talking about, AI. I've started to use it more often at the hospital to get fresh takes on patient problems that I'm trying to solve. And for my girls, well, I know that they are navigating college now with these new powerful tools. Something, frankly, that you and I couldn't have even imagined when we were in school. But while it may be tempting to outsource your studying and your work to these large language models, I beg you not to. And that's because AI chatbots tend to reproduce what researchers call weird viewpoints. That's an acronym: Western, Educated, Industrialized, Rich, and Democratic. Look, AI isn't going away, and admittedly, it can be a really powerful tool, but you don't want it doing your thinking for you. I'm Dr. Sanjay Gupta, helping you live a better life.
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0: Hey, this is Chris Allen from The Classic Country Show. The Oak Ridge Boys will be our featured artist Saturday afternoon, 4 to 7 on the Indiana Legend, 100.5 KI.
1: And right now, from the McCool's Flooring Weather Center, your KI forecast for today. And we've got, well, another warm one on our hands today. We're going to try to make it about 88 degrees before we're done. But right now, it says 78, mostly cloudy. And not too bad out there right now. But we still got 80% chance of some pop-up thunderstorms off and on today. So be aware of that. Overnight tonight, 72 and a 60% chance of more rain. And then tomorrow, 60% chance of afternoon thunderstorm back up to 89. And then finally, a little bit of cooling off Sunday and Monday. We're looking at low 80s and some sunshine there. But could see some of those pop-up thunderstorms today and tomorrow, so be aware of that. And right now, though, let's go ahead and get back into it. Here is Carrie Underwood with Hate My Heart. It's Friday.

0: Hit Country 100.5 KI. Haven't heard that one in a while. That is Brian Martin with We Ride. So you are here 10 minutes in front of 1 o'clock. And yes, somebody called me about the Garth Brooks ticket. They are on sale now for the show coming up. Two shows done in Indy, but you can still win them. Go by the Hoosier Shed out there at the Howard County Fair. Click on that QR code and go to our website too. You can see how you can win a pair of tickets as well. So once again, Garth Brooks in. Garth Brooks happened to be coming up as our wrap-up song for Cafe Country for the song from, well, more than 10 years ago, but we're going to get one on from Garth. And we got the NASCAR Hot Pass coming up here, and excited about some racing coming real close to home here. We got to talk with Michael McDowell, the NASCAR driver, just the other day, and Jonathan got to go down and ride in one of the cars. How cool is that? The video freaked me out. I don't think I could handle it. But anyway, NASCAR Hot Pass coming up, furnished by Fast Lane Auto. 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
5: A Better Life with Dr. Sanjay Gupta.
6: When you need your body to perform, but some of your muscles are having trouble, other muscles can sometimes help compensate. This is a great thing short term, but long term it can lead to serious and even chronic aches and pains. So if you've got nagging stiffness or irritation somewhere, don't push through it. Try to figure out why it's happening and how you can correct it. Strength and conditioning specialist Dana Santa says, performing exercises at a deliberate tempo makes it easier to notice when the wrong muscles are taking over, and also gives the intended muscles a chance to engage before that compensation kicks in. Dana suggests that starting with primary movement patterns such as squatting, hinging, pushing, pulling, rotating, and core can help make compensation easiest to identify and to address. I'm Dr. Sanjay Gupta, helping you live a better life.
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1: I'm Ryan Martin on Hoosier Ag Today with Midday Market and Weather Analysis brought to you by Louis Dreyfus and Clay Pool, currently paying a 30-cent positive basis versus the November futures for soybeans delivered through the end of this month. Call with questions 574-566-2113. Taking a look at the marketplace, corn, beans, and wheat all higher, led by Kansas City wheat up 10 to 11 cents right now. Still seeing most of the stories out there circulating around what the world wants to do with the geopolitical risk. Crude oil's up another $1.99 to $2.50 a barrel. That is supporting bean oil. It's up big. And we're seeing the rising tide of the wheat market with Russia, Ukraine, and all the port attacks over there lifting corn and beans. Same stories as earlier in the week. Cautious optimism as China tries to dip its toe back into the export market as well. Scattered showers and thunderstorms developing across northern Indiana later this afternoon, tonight, and tomorrow. Decent rains coming. I'm Ryan Martin.
2: 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And from the McCool's Flooring Weather Center, he is right. We got some thunderstorm brewing all over the state and starting to pop up here and there. And we got an 80% chance of that happening the rest of the day. And we're going to try to get to 88 degrees today. Still going to be pretty warm out there. Overnight tonight, though, 80% chance of those showers continuing at 72. Tomorrow, 60% chance of showers and possible thunderstorms at 89. And then finally cooling off a little bit on Sunday and Monday, lower 80s and all kinds of sunshine. So just a little bit cooler. That'd be nice. Right now, let's get back into another hour of your country favorites. Here he is. This guy's pretty popular lately. Here's Riley Green with Change My Mind. It's 102. Good afternoon.

0: Hit Country 100.5 KI, Thomas Rhett, Jordan Davis with Ada Bad Life. JR here reminding you, if you want to check out Ralphie's Gaming over there, you can save money doing it. $25 gets you $50 voucher for the gaming at Ralphie's Pizza and Golf Simulator. 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So get out of the heat, get over there, and save money having fun at Ralphie's Pizza and Golf Simulator in the Maple Crest Plaza, and get that sweet deal now on WWKI.com. 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
15: Everyone poops. It's not just the name of a classic potty training book. It's a universal truth. Even though everyone does it, almost no one wants to talk about it. Dr. Tricia Pasricha wants to change that. She's the author of a new book. It's called You've Been Pooping All Wrong. And she says there are three critical P's of pooping. The first is propulsion. Both the voluntary push you exert and the involuntary contractions that happen naturally within your body. Top line, when you feel the need to go, don't hold it. The second P is pliability, which refers to stool softness. The keys to this one are making sure you're drinking enough water and eating enough fiber. And the last P is for pelvic floor. If you can get your knees up above your waist while you're on the toilet, like on a stool or a garbage can or a stack of books even, that can make all the difference. I'm Dr. Sanjay Gupta, helping you live a better life.
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1: Hit Country 100.5 KI, Bailey Zimmerman with Where It Ends. It's time for today's country music news update, and we begin with Bailey Zimmerman. You know, he started his career on the back of a pickup truck. He sang one verse to a song and posted it, and it went absolutely viral. A lot of listeners and people and followers were asking for more, so he completed one whole song, and then that went viral, and so began a career that took off like a rocket. Now he's one of the most popular young artists in country music, and it's one of those guys where his voice just doesn't look like it comes out of him. But yeah, he's doing pretty well for himself now. Bailey Zimmerman there. And also, listen to this. Toby Keith's patriotic anthem reaches a new career peak. Toby Keith's courtesy of Red, White, and Blue, The Angry American, has become the highest charting song of his career on the Hot 100. And you know what? It's just kind of a thing around the holidays and the 4th of July. It is absolutely just crazy going through the roof of the chart. 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
12: We talk a lot here about ultra-processed foods and the many ways in which they can negatively impact your health. They've been linked to weight gain, obesity, type 2 diabetes, cardiovascular disease, even cancer. And now a new study out of UCSF found that high ultra-processed food intake was associated with something called intramuscular fat, which is exactly what it sounds like. That's fat inside your muscles, which can cause them to become weaker. Now, in this particular study, the researchers noticed more wear and tear and pain in people's knees because of weakened thigh muscles. Cutting back on ultra-processed foods isn't easy. The CDC estimates at least half the calories in our diet come from ultra-processed foods. But if you're looking to eat cleaner, cutting out sugar-sweetened beverages, that may be the best number one thing you can do to try and get started. I'm Dr. Sanjay Gupta, helping you live a better life.

Your forecast for today, low air quality alert for today. And yeah, it's really hazy and foggy out there, kind of little smoke going on from those wildfires up there. But we're trying to make it to about 88, and we still have an 80% chance of thunderstorms popping up all over the place. So we're keeping an eye on it. Overnight tonight, 80% chance of more showers and 72. Tomorrow, 60% chance of pop-up thunderstorms, 89. And finally, cooling off on Sunday and Monday, lower 80s and sunshine. All right, now here's Kenny Chesney. His latest is called Carry On.

0: Hit Country 100.5 KI, her latest, that is Phone Keys Wallet. Lainey Wilson there for you. JR here, and in just a few minutes, I'll have another keyword for the Old Dominion Flyaway to Sin City and a stay at a Planet Hollywood Resort Casino, a cool VIP package, and all kinds of cool merch as well. So, once again, keep it right here. I'll have that keyword coming up for you at 2 o'clock, and Nick will have the final one coming up at 6 o'clock tonight.
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7: A better life with Dr. Sanjay Gupta.
8: I'm feeling lucky to have my college-age kids home with me for a few weeks this summer. And one of the things I know we're going to be talking about, AI. I've started to use it more often at the hospital to get fresh takes on patient problems that I'm trying to solve. And for my girls, well, I know that they are navigating college now with these new powerful tools. Something, frankly, that you and I couldn't have even imagined when we were in school. But while it may be tempting to outsource your studying and your work to these large language models, I beg you not to. And that's because AI chatbots tend to reproduce what researchers call weird viewpoints. That's an acronym: Western, Educated, Industrialized, Rich, and Democratic. Look, AI isn't going away, and admittedly, it can be a really powerful tool, but you don't want it doing your thinking for you. I'm Dr. Sanjay Gupta, helping you live a better life.
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1: ABC News, I'm Wayne Cabot. Canada says it's doing all it can to put out those fires.
2: We have over 100 aircraft in the air, combinations of helicopter, water bombers, and airplane water bombers as well.
1: Toronto Premier Doug Ford has nearly 900 fires, sent smoke all across the continent. New Jersey handing out masks at rest areas on the Turnpike and Parkway as the smoke persists. FIFA now monitoring for any impact on Sunday's World Cup final in New Jersey. The CDC says bag lettuce in grocery stores is not part of the bad batch of iceberg making people sick. They suspect lettuce sold to Taco Bell in five states, Michigan, Ohio, Indiana, Kentucky, and West Virginia. DHS Secretary Mark Wayne Mullen just threatened to withhold federal money from states that don't investigate their voters for possible election fraud. He also threatened criminal penalties against election officials. Tsunami warning for Mexico and Guatemala from a quake and aftershocks this morning. This is ABC News.
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4: All right, here we go. 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The keyword this hour is truck. T-R-U-C-K to the number 95819. Text that keyword truck to the number 95819. Right now, here's Morgan Wallen with Don't Wait. Wouldn't trade.

0: your day. And if you missed mail call this morning, we talked about emojis. We talked about talk to text fails. And we also talked about the smoke, haze, and weather with Marcus Bailey and what's going on there. We talked about that and some shows, upcoming events, 4-H Fair, and Pastor Charlie Calder with a nice prayer. So check out the podcast or stream wherever you get yours. It's on our Facebook page, and it'll re-air tonight at midnight. And we'll be back in on Monday morning for a weekend and fair recap right here on KI.
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8: A Better Life with Dr. Sanjay Gupta.
9: When you need your body to perform, but some of your muscles are having trouble, other muscles can sometimes help compensate. This is a great thing short term, but long term it can lead to serious and even chronic aches and pains. So if you've got nagging stiffness or irritation somewhere, don't push through it. Try to figure out why it's happening and how you can correct it. Strength and conditioning specialist Dana Santa says, performing exercises at a deliberate tempo makes it easier to notice when the wrong muscles are taking over, and also gives the intended muscles a chance to engage before that compensation kicks in. Dana suggests that starting with primary movement patterns such as squatting, hinging, pushing, pulling, rotating, and core can help make compensation easiest to identify and to address. I'm Dr. Sanjay Gupta, helping you live a better life.
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1: Hey, I'm Riley Green with my new song, Think You Drunk. 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
1: 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So yeah, I think I've covered a Toby Keith song at my shows for as long as I can remember.
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0: Country, 100.5 KI. Corey Kent, Corey Wetzel with Rocky Mountain Low. I like that song. TR here, folks. Make your way out to the 4-H Fair today. Kenny will be out there starting around 3 o'clock. He'll be broadcasting live from the Hoosier Shed. And we got to thank Blue Fox HVAC for providing the AC out there. And hopefully they won't get wet out there this afternoon. Thunderstorms possible. I'll take the full forecast coming up. But we've also got the QR code for the Garth Brooks tickets right there in the window of that Hoosier Shed. All right, we're just east of the main building right there at the fair, right in front of the livestock building. Look for the QR code in the window. Scan that QR code, and you could win a pair of tickets to see Garth Brooks in Indy coming up. So, once again, get on out to the Howard County 4-H Fair and see Kenny this afternoon.
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5: A Better Life with Dr. Sanjay Gupta.
6: When we talk about how much exercise someone should get, current guidelines call for about 150 minutes of moderate intensity exercise or 75 minutes of vigorous intensity exercise every week. New study out of the UK makes a strong case for vigorous exercise if and when you can do it. Now, researchers determined that even little bursts of vigorous exercise can significantly reduce someone's risk of 8 different diseases: dementia, type 2 diabetes, fatty liver disease, chronic respiratory disease, chronic kidney disease, immune-mediated inflammatory diseases, major cardiovascular events, and atrial fibrillation. We're not talking about complicated training programs here. Just work with what you can into your everyday life. If you are breathless and unable to speak in complete sentences, then you've hit the mark. I'm Dr. Sanjay Gupta, helping you live a better life.
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0: Hey, this is Chris Allen from The Classic Country Show. The Oak Ridge Boys will be our featured artist Saturday afternoon, 4 to 7 on the Indiana Legend, 100.5 KI.
1: Oh, love me some Oak Ridge Boys. Right now from the McCool Flooring Weather Center, your KI forecast for today, 80% chance of some thunderstorms popping up here and there, and we're trying to make it to about 88. Overnight tonight, 80% chance of more rain, 72. Tomorrow, 60% chance of those thunderstorms popping up at 89, but then cooling off finally Sunday and Monday, lower 80s and sunshine. Right now, here's Scotty and Hootie with Bottle Rockets on KI. Good afternoon. It's Friday. Everybody.

0: Hit Country 100.5 KI. Eric Church with Springsteen. Love that song. TR here. That's going to wrap it up for me this afternoon. Don't forget, Kenny's going to be out at the 4-H Fair. Nick will be checking in with him. Nick has another keyword for you coming up at 6, which, by the way, you still have a couple more minutes to text that keyword truck, T-R-U-C-K, to the number 95819 to win the trip to Vegas to see Old Dominion. And he's got the throwback drive at 5, as I mentioned. He'll have another keyword for you. And he'll be checking in with Kenny several times for the Howard County 4-H Fair. I'll be back in bright and early tomorrow morning. I'm going to go grab me some Friday night. And, well, we'll be back in Monday on Mail Call for a weekend recap. Have a great night and be safe, folks.
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8: A better life with Dr. Sanjay Gupta.
0: When you need your body to perform, but some of your muscles are having trouble, other muscles can sometimes help compensate. This is a great thing short term, but long term it can lead to serious and even chronic aches and pains. So if you've got nagging stiffness or irritation somewhere, don't push through it. Try to figure out why it's happening and how you can correct it. Strength and conditioning specialist Dana Santa says, performing exercises at a deliberate tempo makes it easier to notice when the wrong muscles are taking over, and also gives the intended muscles a chance to engage before that compensation kicks in. Dana suggests that starting with primary movement patterns such as squatting, hinging, pushing, pulling, rotating, and core can help make compensation easiest to identify and to address. I'm Dr. Sanjay Gupta, helping you live a better life.
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1: ABC News, I'm Wayne Cabot. Canada says it's doing all it can to put out those fires.
2: We have over 100 aircraft in the air, combinations of helicopter, water bombers, and airplane water bombers as well.
1: Toronto Premier Doug Ford has nearly 900 fires, sent smoke all across the continent. New Jersey handing out masks at rest areas on the Turnpike and Parkway as the smoke persists. FIFA now monitoring for any impact on Sunday's World Cup final in New Jersey. The CDC says bag lettuce in grocery stores is not part of the bad batch of iceberg making people sick. They suspect lettuce sold to Taco Bell in five states, Michigan, Ohio, Indiana, Kentucky, and West Virginia. DHS Secretary Mark Wayne Mullen just threatened to withhold federal money from states that don't investigate their voters for possible election fraud. He also threatened criminal penalties against election officials. Tsunami warning for Mexico and Guatemala from a quake and aftershocks this morning. This is ABC News.
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11: Higher grains and oil seeds most of the session and a positive close. This is Hoosier Ag Today's Friday closing farm market report. Corn, soybean, and wheat futures clawed back yesterday's losses, and beans and wheat led higher, pulling corn up too. Supportive news, U.S. soybean sales to China, Mexico, and unknown destinations were announced this morning. Corn came up 3.25 on September, 444.75. D's 467.5, a 3.5 cent gain. August beans, 1204.5, up 9.5. September up 8.25, 1193.5. Novi 1203, that was up 8 cents. And September wheat up 8 cents, 682.75. August live cattle, 224.42, down 265. October lean hogs up $1.02, 87.95. I'm Andy Eubank. 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
0: This is the KI forecast from the McCool's Flooring Weather Center.
10: Air quality alert is in effect until midnight tonight. You have respiratory problems, stay inside. Showers, possibly a thunderstorm, low in the low 70s. Tomorrow, you've got a chance of showers and thunderstorms, otherwise sunny with a high near 90. That heat index, it's going to feel like 101 tomorrow. Then Sunday, mostly sunny with a high in the low 80s.
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0: 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Good afternoon. I'm Nick. Hope you're having a great Friday. Make sure your plans today or tomorrow include heading out to the Howard County 4-H Fair in Greentown. There's so much to do. If you want to see the schedule, we've got a link on the front page of WWKI.com. Right now, we're heading out there to see what Kenny Beasley's up to.
1: Hey, thanks, Nick. Yep, I'm broadcasting live from the Howard County 4-H Fair from our Hoosier Sheds mobile studio, cooled by Blue Fox HVAC. I want to thank them both for having us out here. It is the Friday of the Howard County 4-H Fair. The rides open, and of course, all the food vendors and more. Dodging some rain showers, but we've got the commercial building too, which is air-conditioned, by the way. Make sure you stop in there. But we're here this hour thanks to the Kokomo Howard County Public Library. Kaylee with me today. Kaylee, thank you so much for being part of this. And I know you've got a lot of events coming up at the library.
2: Yes, absolutely. We are wrapping up our summer reading program. Monday is the first day that you can come in and pick up your free ticket to the Splish Splash Final Bash. That's happening next Saturday at Kokomo Beach, thanks to Solidarity. So if you completed the summer reading program, come in any location and pick up your free ticket to the after hours pool party.
1: Ah, that's so cool. Always love those. And I love just, you know, everything that happens just even outside the library that you guys do.
2: Absolutely. Yeah, we do a lot. You know, we love to get out in the community. We take the bookmobiles all over. So if you see us out and about, you know, stop in, say hi. We'd love to see you. We'd love to get you signed up for a library card, get you some materials. And even if you don't have a library card with us, just come in and hang out with us. We always have fun events for all ages, and it's almost always free. And we just want you to come hang out with us.
1: And it's super easy to get a library card, right?
2: It really is. 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
1: Absolutely. Now, if they want to look at your calendar of events, anything like that, where can they go?
2: 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You can check out all the awesome online resources we have, like online tutoring. We have so much packed into that website. Yeah.
1: That's awesome. Well, coming out to the Howard County 4-H Fair, you'll see Kaylee reading a book, I'm sure, right here on our Hoosier Sheds mobile studio. That's where I found her a little bit ago. But we'd love for you to come on out. It is day 5, the Howard County 4-H Fair. 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
0: Air quality alert is in effect until midnight tonight. You have respiratory problems, stay inside. Showers, possibly a thunderstorm, low in the low 70s. Tomorrow, you've got a chance of showers and thunderstorms, otherwise sunny with a high near 90. That heat index, it's going to feel like 101 tomorrow. Then Sunday, mostly sunny with a high in the low 80s.
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5: A better life with Dr. Sanjay Gupta.
6: When you need your body to perform, but some of your muscles are having trouble, other muscles can sometimes help compensate. This is a great thing short term, but long term it can lead to serious and even chronic aches and pains. So if you've got nagging stiffness or irritation somewhere, don't push through it. Try to figure out why it's happening and how you can correct it. Strength and conditioning specialist Dana Santa says, performing exercises at a deliberate tempo makes it easier to notice when the wrong muscles are taking over, and also gives the intended muscles a chance to engage before that compensation kicks in. Dana suggests that starting with primary movement patterns such as squatting, hinging, pushing, pulling, rotating, and core can help make compensation easiest to identify and to address. I'm Dr. Sanjay Gupta, helping you live a better life.

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0: Kane Brown on Hit Country 100.5 KI. What's going on? This is Nick. It's another hot one in KI country. We'll take a look at the KI forecast after the break. Right now, we're heading back out to Greentown to see what Kenny's doing at the Hoosier Sheds Mobile Studio.
1: Thanks, Nick. I'm broadcasting live from the Hoosier Sheds Mobile Studio, cooled by Blue Fox HVAC. And want to remind you, we're right here by the Midway at the Howard County 4-H Fair. We've got a QR code right on the front window. You can scan that QR code to get entered to win tickets to see Garth Brooks. Make sure you come do that. Even if you don't see me hanging out in front of the shed, don't worry. You can still scan that anytime. We'll be drawing that winner on Monday morning. Now, we're here this hour thanks to the Kokomo Howard County Public Library. And Kaylee, we've been talking a lot about the events you've got going on. You got a big one coming up in Rushaville.
2: Absolutely, yes. The Bike Safety Rodeo. We do this every year out at our Rushaville branch. It is happening Saturday, July 25th from 10 a.m. to noon. This is a great opportunity for kids to learn some bike safety. We have a little obstacle course, and they always love that. We will have the Howard County, the Rushaville Police Department and the Fire Department out there as well, so they can kind of explore some safety vehicles. And it'll be so much fun. It's all free. Come on out, Rushaville branch, next Saturday.
1: That's awesome. Now, remind people, because you have three branches.
2: We do. So we have a branch in downtown Kokomo at 220 North Union Street. We have a branch on Center Road, 1755 South East Center Road. And then the Rushaville branch out there on Mesa Drive. And if you have a library card with us, you can go to any of those. You can go to the bookmobile. If you check something out on the bookmobile, you can return it anywhere and vice versa. So you don't need to, you know, only go to the one branch. You can join us everywhere.
1: I'm glad you said that, because I remember when I first found that out, like, my mind was blown, because I feel like I'm never in the same spot. You know, I'm always at different parts of town. So that is so cool that you can do that.
2: Absolutely. Yeah, we don't have like alarms that are going to go off like, oh, no, you turned it in at the wrong place. No, bring it, you know, join us at any of our locations. And we've got cool stuff going on at all of them. Every location has something a little different. So come check them out.
1: Awesome. And again, they can check out the calendar of events where?
2: khcpl.org. That's the calendar of events. That is our bookmobile schedule, our online services, all that great stuff.
1: Awesome. Thank you so much, Kaylee, and thank you for having us out here. Howard County 4-H Fair going on today and tomorrow, so you're running out of time to check it out. The Midway is open. I said dodging some showers, but that's okay. We've got some dry spaces out here, and we want to see you out here at the Howard County 4-H Fair. Kenny Beasley broadcasting live for 100.5 KI.
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12: A better life with Dr. Sanjay Gupta.
10: I don't know about you, but my social media feeds are flooded with lotions and potions and gadgets, all promising to unlock different components of longevity. But if you log off, take a step back from all the hype, you'll find that the actual keys to a longer, healthier life are hiding in plain sight. There are four of them. Number one, nutrition. The Mediterranean diet really is the gold standard. Number two, exercise. You should be getting 150 minutes of moderate intensity exercise or 75 minutes of vigorous intensity exercise every week, plus strength training and stretching. Number three, sleep. Sleep is when your body and your brain repair themselves. You should be getting 7 to 9 hours a night. And finally, number four often gets forgotten, socialization. It's not a bonus. It's a necessity for a healthy life, finding a sense of community, purpose, and belonging. I'm Dr. Sanjay Gupta, helping you live a better life.

0: forecast from the McCool's Flooring Weather Center.
1: Air quality alert is in effect until midnight tonight. If you have respiratory problems, stay inside. Showers, possibly a thunderstorm, low in the low 70s. Tomorrow, you've got a chance of showers and thunderstorms, otherwise sunny with a high near 90. That heat index, it's going to feel like 101 tomorrow. Then Sunday, mostly sunny with a high in the low 80s.
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0: Hit Country 100.5 KI. What's going on? This is Nick. It's the second to last day of the Howard County 4-H Fair in Greentown. So much going on. Kenny's out there right now with our friends from the Kokomo Howard County Public Library.
1: Thanks, Nick. I'm broadcasting live from the Howard County 4-H Fair from the Hoosier Sheds mobile studio cooled by Blue Fox HVAC. I want to thank them for allowing us to be able to spare some of the heat that we've had this week. Not too bad out here right now. Of course, like I said, we've been dodging some showers, but we got the commercial building that is open and air conditioned. And of course, we got plenty of events going on at the Howard County 4-H Fair. We've been talking about a lot of events going on at the Kokomo Howard County Public Library. And Kaylee has the, I love this. I get this in the mail and I'm so excited when I get it because it has a full calendar of events right there for the library.
2: Absolutely, yes. And we are talking about Shark Week, which is coming up next week. We're celebrating with a pirate day and all kinds of like fun shark-themed events. We've got events going on Monday, Wednesday, and Thursday of next week. And these are great for kids. And kids just love sharks. I don't know what it is, but, you know, it's ageless. Everybody loves sharks. 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
2: Absolutely. Hoopla and Libby are great options for audiobooks and ebooks. Canopy has movies. Hoopla also has movies. I was listening to something on Libby on the drive out here. It's a nice little drive from Kokomo. So head to our website and you can download all those things for free if you have a library card with us.
1: It is so cool. And even the things that you can check out at the branches, it's more than just books.
2: Yeah, we have pressure washers and metal detectors. We have a hand truck dolly, which I used when I was moving my washer and dryer. We have all kinds of cake pans and board games and big yard games, and I could go on and on and on. But yeah, you can check it all out for free with a library card.
1: That's awesome. And it's easy to get a library card. Just visit any of the three branches.
2: Absolutely, yes. And our bookmobiles. So if you see the bookmobile out and about, you can climb aboard and sign up for a library card on there as well.
1: That's awesome. KHCPL.org has everything you need, right?
2: Yes, and we hope that you will check us out online and come check us out in person, too.
1: Absolutely. Kaylee, thank you so much, and thank you for letting us be out here at the Howard County 4-H Fair. It has been a great week, and like I said, you can scan the QR code on the front of our Hoosier Sheds mobile studio to get entered to win tickets to see Garth Brooks. I'm Kenny Beasley, broadcasting live for 100.5 KI.
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14: As someone who's been married nearly 25 years, I'll tell you, there's a lot of great things about having a spouse. And according to a new study out of the University of Miami Health System, marriage might even be linked to a lower risk of cancer. Why? Well, the researchers said people who are married are less likely to engage in risky behavior. They're more likely to get a nudge to go to regular preventive medicine appointments and screenings. and they have a partner to share the load of family obligations, household chores, and finances. No one is saying you should get married in the pursuit of better health, but if you are single, how can you build a strong support system to maybe get some of these same benefits? Do your own research, find out what's important, and then hold members of your squad accountable and let them hold you accountable as well. That can provide a lot of support. I'm Dr. Sanjay Gupta, helping you live a better life.

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1: ABC News, I'm Wayne Cabot.
2: Department of Homeland Security, we've identified 250,000 non-citizens registered to vote in just four states.
1: DHS Secretary Mark Wayne Mullins demanding states investigate voting, showing no evidence of non-citizen voting, threatening to pull money and criminally charge election officials in states that don't cooperate. Canada needs help.
3: We have over 100 aircraft in the air, combinations of helicopter, water bombers, and airplane water bombers as well.
1: Ontario Premier Doug Ford, his country has only enough fire crews to fight one-sixth of the nearly 900 wildfires blowing smoke across the continent. FIFA monitoring the air over New Jersey for Sunday's World Cup final. Major escalation of the Iran war, the U.S. targeting civilian infrastructure, hitting bridges at a major railway station in Iran. Global oil, $88 a barrel. This is ABC News.
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7: Air quality alert is in effect until midnight tonight. If you have respiratory problems, stay inside. Showers, possibly a thunderstorm, low in the low 70s. Tomorrow, you've got a chance of showers and thunderstorms, otherwise sunny with a high near 90. That heat index, it's going to feel like 101 tomorrow. Then Sunday, mostly sunny with a high in the low 80s. Down
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0: Luke Combs on Hit Country 100.5 KI. What's going on? This is Nick. We'll be checking in again with Kenny next hour at the Howard County 4-H Fair in Greentown. KI forecast coming up after the break. Right now it's time for Tammy and I to saddle up for stupidity.
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0: Some bank robbers try to put their own touch on the classic slip the teller a note thing, and this is definitely a new one.
6: A man in Maryland went to a pet store on Monday and stole a 3-month-old rescue kitten named Magnolia from the cat adoption area using a key when no one was looking.
0: Then the guy took the kitten to a PNC bank next door and used poor Magnolia as an accessory in an attempt to rob the place.
6: Apparently, he went in with the cat in his arms. He walked right up to a bank employee and said, "Can you hold the cat?" And then he wrote a note and handed it to a teller that said, essentially, "Give me all your cash."
0: Someone alerted the police, and the response was quick.
6: In fact, the pet store employee were just realizing that Magnolia was gone, and one person said, "Wow, that's a heck of a response for a stolen cat."
0: The police arrested the man, and Magnolia was returned to the pet store safe and sound. She's still there looking for a law-abiding citizen to adopt her.
7: How about you, Lash LaRue? Can you keep your spurs from jingling and jangling?
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13: Not all screen time is created equal, and a new study out of Sweden is helping us understand this even better. So researchers followed more than 20,000 people over nearly two decades and determined that passive screen time, like sitting on the couch and watching television, raised someone's risk of dementia. But if they did something active, like reading, puzzles, or interacting with other people, this same group of people saw their risk of dementia drop. Just like you gotta put the work in to keep your body in shape as you age, you basically have to do the same thing with your brain. A couple things I have found to help: working to learn something new every day, whatever it might be, challenging yourself in some way every day, and really importantly, staying socially active. Some days that means meeting friends in person. Other days, maybe an email, a text, or a phone call. Just stay engaged. I'm Dr. Sanjay Gupta, helping you live a better life.
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2: Air quality alert is in effect until midnight tonight. If you have respiratory problems, stay inside. Showers, possibly a thunderstorm, low in the low 70s. Tomorrow, you've got a chance of showers and thunderstorms, otherwise sunny with a high near 90. That heat index, it's going to feel like 101 tomorrow. Then Sunday, mostly sunny with a high in the low 80s.
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0: Taylor Swift from the Toy Story 5 soundtrack on Hit Country 100.5 KI. What's going on? This is Nick. We'll check in again with Kenny next hour at the Howard County 4-H Fair in Greentown. Hey, the Circus City Festival wraps up tomorrow in Peru. Don't miss out on the amateur circus, the rides, the food, the games, and more on the streets of Peru. And for the grand finale, Peru's own Circus City Parade, one of Indiana's largest parades, that kicks off tomorrow morning at 10 a.m. You can find all the information through the events calendar on WWKI.com.
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11: A better life with Dr. Sanjay Gupta.
12: As someone who's been married nearly 25 years, I'll tell you, there's a lot of great things about having a spouse. And according to a new study out of the University of Miami Health System, marriage might even be linked to a lower risk of cancer. Why? Well, the researchers said people who are married are less likely to engage in risky behavior. They're more likely to get a nudge to go to regular preventive medicine appointments and screenings. And they have a partner to share the load of family obligations, household chores, and finances. No one is saying you should get married in the pursuit of better health. But if you are single, how can you build a strong support system to maybe get some of these same benefits? Do your own research, find out what's important, and then hold members of your squad accountable and let them hold you accountable as well. That can provide a lot of support. I'm Dr. Sanjay Gupta, helping you live a better life.

0: 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The Oak Ridge Boys will be our featured artist Saturday afternoon, 4 to 7 on the Indiana Legend, 100.5 KI.
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2: Air quality alert is in effect until midnight tonight. If you have respiratory problems, stay inside. Showers, possibly a thunderstorm, low in the low 70s. Tomorrow, you've got a chance of showers and thunderstorms, otherwise sunny with a high near 90. That heat index, it's going to feel like 101 tomorrow. Then Sunday, mostly sunny with a high in the low 80s.
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0: Jelly Roll on Hit Country 100.5 KI. Hey, this is Nick. Good afternoon. We'll be checking in again with Kenny next hour, live from the Howard County 4-H Fair in Greentown at the top of the hour, kicking off today's Throwback Drive at 5. It's our weekday trip back to the 90s and early 2000s. We'll get into that right after ABC News and the KI forecast.
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7: Not all screen time is created equal, and a new study out of Sweden is helping us understand this even better. So researchers followed more than 20,000 people over nearly two decades and determined that passive screen time, like sitting on the couch and watching television, raised someone's risk of dementia. But if they did something active, like reading, puzzles, or interacting with other people, this same group of people saw their risk of dementia drop. Just like you got to put the work in to keep your body in shape as you age, you basically have to do the same thing with your brain. A couple things I have found to help: working to learn something new every day, whatever it might be, challenging yourself in some way every day, and really importantly, staying socially active. Some days that means meeting friends in person. Other days, maybe an email, a text, or a phone call. Just stay engaged. I'm Dr. Sanjay Gupta, helping you live a better life.
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1: ABC News, I'm Wayne Cabot. Taylor Farms now removing iceberg lettuce from central Mexico from the U.S. market. The FDA saying it's a potential source of the parasite that has sickened thousands across the country. Blaming government cutbacks, former CDC Chief Medical Officer Dr. Deborah Howry.
2: 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But when you have less people working on it and less dedicated labs and testing, it's going to make it more difficult.
1: The CDC does say it's okay to eat shredded lettuce sold in bags at grocery stores. FIFA is monitoring the air quality over New Jersey for Sunday's World Cup final. The air quality index has been close to 400 in Milwaukee, but the Brewers game is on for tonight. Improvement is expected this weekend in the Ohio Valley, Northeast, and Mid-Atlantic. However, parts of the Midwest and also the Great Lakes states will continue with dangerous air levels. This is ABC News.
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6: Air quality alert is in effect until midnight tonight. If you have respiratory problems, stay inside. Showers, possibly a thunderstorm, low in the low 70s. Tomorrow, you've got a chance of showers and thunderstorms, otherwise sunny with a high near 90. That heat index, it's going to feel like 101 tomorrow. Then Sunday, mostly sunny with a high in the low 80s.
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Toby Keith, a little less talk, a lot more action on the Throwback Drive at 5. What's up? This is Nick taking you back to the 90s and early 2000s. Got another request here. This one's for Tracy Lawrence. Can't Break It to My Heart on 100.5 KI.

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0: 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We're going to get into the KI forecast in a minute. Right now, we're heading back out to the Howard County 4-H Fair in Greentown with Kenny.
1: Hey, thanks, Nick. Yep, Kenny Beasley broadcasting live from the Howard County 4-H Fair, the Hoosier Sheds mobile studio cooled by Blue Fox HVAC. And you know what? It is actually, it's the first day that I've been really able to sit out on the porch because we got a nice breeze. Yeah, we've been dodging a couple showers, but nothing too bad. And we've got these beautiful rocking chairs out here on the porch, thanks to Walls Furniture. Austin, thank you so much for letting us borrow those.
2: Oh, yeah, you're welcome. My pleasure.
1: Now, if people have never heard of Walls Furniture, they must be under a rock, but tell people, I mean, you've got a huge selection. I was in there recently. You've got a huge selection from recliners to couches to mattresses and all everything in between, really.
2: Yeah, we do everything inside and outside, outdoor furniture, indoor mattresses, bedrooms, you name it. 25,000 square foot showroom, and we're on Alto Road behind McDonald's, across the street from Lowe's, so on the south side of Kokomo. If you haven't been in, come check us out. We're a very affordable furniture store, like you said, with a very large selection of products.
1: And this is a great time where people are maybe thinking about upgrading their outdoor furniture and things like that. And like you said, you've got that selection. But we're also getting ready for fall. It's going to cool down. Maybe you're going to be spending more time indoors, and just having the comfortable furniture inside makes a difference.
2: Oh, yeah. You know, like we were talking, you know, like a couch when you get home.

0: home, you know, you want to lay out, sprawl out on the couch. You want something that's comfortable. You don't feel the boards through or whatever. You know, you want something that you can sleep on at night, a mattress that's comfortable and supportive. We have all those things. Recliners. We have recliners that you can sleep in as well, too. I mean, if you're looking for a recliner that is going to adjust to your body and support you everywhere you need it to support, even some with heat and massage, if you're into that kind of thing, which who isn't? So,
1: I was going to say, the last time I was in there, I found a couch that had the massage in it and everything. And I think they about had to wake me back up.
2: Oh, yeah.
0: Yeah, I mean, that's there's one couch on our floor. It's one of our best-selling couches. 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It comes in like a taupe color, a black leather, and like a camel color leather. We sell a lot of them, and you rarely do you not see somebody sitting in one of those in the store.
1: Absolutely. Now, they can check you out online, because you also have a way for people to shop online, right?
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4: Air quality alert is in effect until midnight tonight. If you have respiratory problems, stay inside. Showers, possibly a thunderstorm, low in the low 70s. Tomorrow, you've got a chance of showers and thunderstorms, otherwise sunny with a high near 90. That heat index, it's going to feel like 101 tomorrow. Then Sunday, mostly sunny with a high in the low 80s.
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16: When we talk about how much exercise someone should get, current guidelines call for about 150 minutes of moderate intensity exercise or 75 minutes of vigorous intensity exercise every week. New study out of the UK makes a strong case for vigorous exercise if and when you can do it. Now, researchers determined that even little bursts of vigorous exercise can significantly reduce someone's risk of 8 different diseases: dementia, type 2 diabetes, fatty liver disease, chronic respiratory disease, chronic kidney disease, immune-mediated inflammatory diseases, major cardiovascular events, and atrial fibrillation. We're not talking about complicated training programs here. Just work with what you can into your everyday life. If you are breathless and unable to speak in complete sentences, then you've hit the mark. I'm Dr. Sanjay Gupta, helping you live a better life.
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2: Think As You Drunk, definitely a laid-back, fun party song. And I think it was really inspired by me growing up loving Toby Keith. And I remember when we wrote it thinking this sounds like something Toby Keith would have came up with. And that's always a good judge of whether or not a song's any good.

0: 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It's your Music Plus.
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0: Tucker Wetmore on Hit Country 100.5 KI. He'll be down at Everwise Amphitheater at White River State Park tomorrow night. It's the Brunette World Tour. Should be a good one. Get all the information from the concert calendar on WWKI.com. Another look at the KI forecast after the break. Right now, we're heading back out to Greentown to see what Kenny's up to at the Howard County 4-H Fair.
1: Thanks, Nick. I'm broadcasting live from the Hoosier Sheds mobile studio, cooled by Blue Fox HVAC. I want to remind you, check out the front porch. We've got a QR code you can scan to enter to win Garth Brooks tickets. Now, even if you don't see me out on the porch, don't worry. Just hop on up here and check out the shed and check out that QR code. We'll draw a winner Monday morning on mail call. And here on the porch, we've got some beautiful outdoor rocking chairs, thanks to Walls Furniture. Now, Austin, we were talking about the huge selection that you have available, and you have ways for people to finance.
2: 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Sometimes that financing can extend up to 48 months, even 60 months financing for people that are buying an entire house full of furniture, want to spread those payments out. But also for those folks that don't have credit, we have an option as well called Acima Financing, another one called Snap, another one called Progressive. These are all no credit needed financing companies that do lease to own. So if you're familiar with Rent-A-Center or Aaron's or any of the other rental places in town that you can go, it's very, very similar to that. You come in, you're approved just based on your income, and then you have terms to be able to make those payments. If you pay it off, usually within 90 days, you don't pay any interest. And then past 90 days, there is interest on those, but it allows you to get a weekly, a biweekly, or a monthly payment on your furniture if you have no credit. And the great thing about buying that way from a furniture store, those other stores don't have near the selection that we have. So when you go in, you might have just a few couches to choose from or one or two mattresses to choose from. In our store, you've got 25,000 square feet of furniture, outdoor furniture, indoor furniture to choose from. And we're going to give you the best price that we can. 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So we're going to give you the best price you can get on a large selection of furniture. And even if you don't have credit, you can still get it.
1: And you're dealing with a company that is based here in the community.
2: Yeah, so that's another great thing, right? 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You're going to see local faces, and that's who you're going to deal with.
1: That's awesome. 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
1: Okay. And you're located right there just on Alto near 931?
2: Yeah, so right behind McDonald's on the south side of Kokomo on Alto Road across the street from Starbucks. So, you know, if you're getting your McDonald's or Starbucks fix and you want to come walk around with your coffee in hand or your breakfast sandwich or your Big Mac or whatever, we also have kitchen tables and chairs. So if you want to go grab some food at McDonald's and then just come sit and eat, we welcome that too.
1: Yeah, you can try it out right there at Walls Furniture. Thanks for being a part of the Howard County 4-H Fair with us today. We'd love to see you out here in Greentown. 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
12: Everyone poops. It's not just the name of a classic potty training book. It's a universal truth. Even though everyone does it, almost no one wants to talk about it. Dr. Tricia Pasricha wants to change that. She's the author of a new book. It's called You've Been Pooping All Wrong. And she says there are three critical P's of pooping. The first is propulsion. Both the voluntary push you exert and the involuntary contractions that happen naturally within your body. Top line, when you feel the need to go, don't hold it. The second P is pliability, which refers to stool softness. The keys to this one are making sure you're drinking enough water and eating enough fiber. And the last P is for pelvic floor. If you can get your knees up above your waist while you're on the toilet, like on a stool or a garbage can or a stack of books even, that can make all the difference. I'm Dr. Sanjay Gupta, helping you live a better life.

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1: This is the KI forecast from the McCool's Flooring Weather Center.
2: Air quality alert is in effect until midnight tonight. If you have respiratory problems, stay inside. Showers, possibly a thunderstorm, low in the low 70s. Tomorrow, you've got a chance of showers and thunderstorms, otherwise sunny with a high near 90. That heat index, it's going to feel like 101 tomorrow. Then Sunday, mostly sunny with a high in the low 80s.
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0: Ella Langley on Hit Country 100.5 KI. What's up? This is Nick. It's the last chance to win the flyaway to Vegas to see Old Dominion. I'll have that national keyword for you right at the top of the hour. We'll also get the latest NASCAR news. 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We'll get into that right after we check in with Kenny one last time at the Howard County 4-H Fair in Greentown.
1: Thanks, Nick. Broadcasting live one final time from the Howard County 4-H Fair from the Hoosier Sheds Mobile Studio, cooled by Blue Fox HVAC. I want to thank them both for making it possible for us to be out here at the fair all this week. Now, we've got that QR code up here on the window, so even though you might not see me, come on up here to the front porch and scan that QR code today or tomorrow and get entered to win those Garth Brooks tickets. Now, on the porch right now, we've been sitting in these beautiful, I guess they're, are they wooden?
2: Yes, yeah, they are Amish-made wooden rockers.
1: Okay, well, your kids seem to be enjoying them.
2: Yeah, the kids like them. I mean, they're super comfortable. As you said in there, I mean, sure you noticed, it's a contoured seat, contoured back. It leans back. It's got a great, like a nice lean to it, as you said in there. It's a very, very comfortable rocker for a porch, absolutely.
1: And as you're thinking, you know, the kids are getting ready to go back to school here in a couple of weeks, and we're starting to think about fall as it gets a little bit cooler. Just having that for your front porch, maybe just upgrading all of your outdoor furniture.
2: Yeah, I mean, as we get to the end of the season, all of the outdoor furniture that we have, and we have a pretty good amount of it there in the store, we can always order more stuff if you don't see what you're looking for. But the stuff that we do have, as we get to the end of this season, we get more motivated to move it along as well too, right? So, you know, outdoor furniture deals, there's a lot of them going on in the store right now. So if you are looking for upgrading your outdoor furniture, come in and check out what we got. You may see something we have on hand at a really good discount that you can take right with you.
1: Yeah, and I love too, because you also have a clearance section every time I go in there.
2: Yeah, I mean, there's always, the furniture industry is always changing and evolving, right? So there's constantly items that are being discontinued, fabrics that are being changed, sometimes items that we've just been selling for a while, but they're not selling as well anymore, and there's new items coming in, and we got to make room for those. So we are always clearancing something on the floor. There's always sofas, recliners, bedroom suits, mattresses. There's always something in just about every category that's on clearance that we need to move along, and when we get motivated on those things, I mean, the best thing you can do is just give me a number. Just look at it and say, this is what I want to give you for it. You'd be surprised how many times I will say, yep, take it.
1: Yeah. That's awesome. And that's the benefit of dealing with a local company, people that have been in, you've been in the community here. How many years have you been here?
2: So we're coming up on 7 years, right? And I did a deep dive on the building just recently. Do you know that building has been a furniture store for 60 years? It was built in 1966. So this is the 60th year of that building being here, and it has always been a furniture store. And not only has it always been a furniture store, it's always been a place for people to go for affordable furniture, and that is perfectly aligned with who we are.
1: Absolutely. All price points, really, and then you've got all sorts of financing available, too.
2: Yeah. So we've got financing, we've got cash discounts. Like you said, we cover all price points. We have items that are, you know, starter price points and expensive items. We've got more luxury items and everything in between. We really are a complete furniture store inside and out, and we're not pushy either. 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I always like to tell people, when you come into our store, you're not going to feel pushed, you're not going to feel overwhelmed. It's a very relaxed atmosphere, and so we're going to allow you to look. I mean, we're going to be there to help you if you have questions, to guide you. But if you need space and you want to look on your own, we're going to do that for you. We're going to give you all the information that you need to make a decision, and we're going to let you make that decision.
1: Absolutely. Again, website one more time, phone number, and where you're located.
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1: Awesome, right off 931. Austin, thank you so much. Thank you for being a part of the Howard County 4-H Fair. We would love to see you out here today and tomorrow. That's it for the fair. Get out here in Greentown. I'm Kenny Beasley, broadcasting live for 100.5 KI.
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15: A Better Life with Dr. Sanjay Gupta.
16: When you need your body to perform, but some of your muscles are having trouble, other muscles can sometimes help compensate. This is a great thing short term, but long term, it can lead to serious and even chronic aches and pains. So if you've got nagging stiffness or irritation somewhere, don't push through it. Try to figure out why it's happening and how you can correct it. Strength and conditioning specialist Dana Santa says, performing exercises at a deliberate tempo makes it easier to notice when the wrong muscles are taking over, and also gives the intended muscles a chance to engage before that compensation kicks in. Dana suggests that starting with primary movement patterns such as squatting, hinging, pushing, pulling, rotating, and core can help make compensation easiest to identify and to address. I'm Dr. Sanjay Gupta, helping you live a better life.

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3: ABC News, I'm Wayne Cabot. Oil soars back above 87 a barrel as the U.S. begins a seventh night of attacks on Iran, now hitting bridges, rail, and energy targets. ABC's Elizabeth Schulze.
4: The national average for regular gas is back around $4 a gallon. Diesel did just surpass $5, and that means higher transport costs for trucks, trains, and tractors. We are seeing oil prices climb as hostilities escalate in the Middle East and shipping stalls once again in the Strait of Hormuz. Another factor is that Russia's oil refineries have been damaged by drone strikes from Ukraine.
3: The FDA says Taylor Farms is a potential source of the parasite that has sickened thousands across the country. The CDC says bag lettuce is safe to eat. President Trump saying in a social media post today the U.S. will be holding Canada responsible for the wildfires that are making air dangerous across the U.S., claiming that they are not maintaining their forests. This is ABC News.
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2: Air quality alert is in effect until midnight tonight. If you have respiratory problems, stay inside. Showers, possibly a thunderstorm, low in the low 70s. Tomorrow, you've got a chance of showers and thunderstorms, otherwise sunny with a high near 90. That heat index, it's going to feel like 101 tomorrow. Then Sunday, mostly sunny with a high in the low 80s.
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1: Air quality alert is in effect until midnight tonight. If you have respiratory problems, stay inside. Showers, possibly a thunderstorm, low in the low 70s. Tomorrow, you've got a chance of showers and thunderstorms, otherwise sunny with a high near 90. That heat index, it's going to feel like 101 tomorrow. Then Sunday, mostly sunny with a high in the low 80s.
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7: A Better Life with Dr. Sanjay Gupta.
8: As someone who's been married nearly 25 years, I'll tell you, there's a lot of great things about having a spouse. And according to a new study out of the University of Miami Health System, marriage might even be linked to a lower risk of cancer. Why? Well, the researchers said people who are married are less likely to engage in risky behavior. They're more likely to get a nudge to go to regular preventive medicine appointments and screenings. And they have a partner to share the load of family obligations, household chores, and finances. No one is saying you should get married in the pursuit of better health. But if you are single, how can you build a strong support system to maybe get some of these same benefits? Do your own research, find out what's important, and then hold members of your squad accountable and let them hold you accountable as well. That can provide a lot of support. I'm Dr. Sanjay Gupta, helping you live a better life.
9: 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You're on the drive home.
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London, Paris, paradise. But ain't got much memory. Other scenes come to think I missed them all. 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

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And you still talk about that moon that I can't recall, but God, I saw all I needed to.

0: on Hit Country 100.5 KI. What's going on? This is Nick. You know, tomorrow night at Foster Park, it's another family movie night featuring Disney's The Emperor's New Groove. That movie starts at 9:30. This event is free and open to the public. So grab some blankets and the whole family. Get out there. Have a nice time. If you need more information, check the events calendar on WWKI.com.
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13: As someone who's been married nearly 25 years, I'll tell you, there's a lot of great things about having a spouse. And according to a new study out of the University of Miami Health System, marriage might even be linked to a lower risk of cancer. Why? Well, the researchers said people who are married are less likely to engage in risky behavior. They're more likely to get a nudge to go to regular preventive medicine appointments and screenings. And they have a partner to share the load of family obligations, household chores, and finances. No one is saying you should get married in the pursuit of better health. But if you are single, how can you build a strong support system to maybe get some of these same benefits? Do your own research, find out what's important, and then hold members of your squad accountable and let them hold you accountable as well. That can provide a lot of support. I'm Dr. Sanjay Gupta, helping you live a better life.

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2: Air quality alert is in effect until midnight tonight. If you have respiratory problems, stay inside. Showers, possibly a thunderstorm, low in the low 70s. Tomorrow, you've got a chance of showers and thunderstorms, otherwise sunny with a high near 90. That heat index, it's going to feel like 101 tomorrow. Then Sunday, mostly sunny with a high in the low 80s.
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0: Riley Green on Hit Country 100.5 KI. Hey, this is Nick. Thanks for hanging out this afternoon. Be sure to get out to the Howard County 4-H Fair in Greentown tonight and have a great time. There's a lot going on in KI Country as usual. Be sure to check the events calendar. You can find most of it there. The Classic Country Show with Chris Allen tomorrow afternoon at 4. He's featuring the music of the Oak Ridge Boys. That will be an amazing show. Don't miss out on that. And then starting Monday of next week, Tammy will be giving away Brickyard 400 tickets every morning next week. Don't miss your chance to win. Have a good one. I'll talk to you tomorrow morning.
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6: 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But every night when you go to get some Z's, how often do you really think about the temperature in your bedroom? Temperature may be one of the most underappreciated factors in sleep. That's according to the Senior Vice President of Research and Scientific Affairs at the National Sleep Foundation. We often hear about lights and screens and stress, but even modest changes in temperature and airflow can influence both how quickly you fall asleep and how deeply you stay asleep. Most experts will recommend a room temperature of 60 to 67 degrees Fahrenheit. You might also experiment with your sheets and what you actually wear to bed. Play around a bit and see what improves your sleep. You might be delightfully surprised. I'm Dr. Sanjay Gupta, helping you live a better life.
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2: Air quality alert is in effect until midnight tonight. If you have respiratory problems, stay inside. Showers, possibly a thunderstorm, low in the low 70s. Tomorrow, you've got a chance of showers and thunderstorms, otherwise sunny with a high near 90. That heat index, it's going to feel like 101 tomorrow. Then Sunday, mostly sunny with a high in the low 80s.
3: ABC News, I'm Wayne Cabot. Another 59 fires broke out today in Canada for a total of 888. Toronto's premier appealing for the U.S. to help as President Trump threatens Canada with sanctions for, quote, not maintaining their forests. ABC meteorologist Leslie Lopez sees relief from the worst of the wildfire smoke this weekend, but not for everyone.
4: We still have smoke moving into areas of Wisconsin, Michigan. We're looking at hazardous air quality in these areas. That hazardous air quality is moving into Pennsylvania. We have that through New York and then moving down into areas closer towards North Carolina as well.
3: Michigan still has it the worst from parasitic infections linked to lettuce. Another 700 cases just since yesterday. The CDC says it is okay to eat bagged lettuce because it's not part of the bad batch. For a seventh straight day, the U.S. military is hitting Iran by air, including targets in the Strait. Brent crude over $88 a barrel today. This is ABC News.
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2: You know, it's funny, when I think back to what the typical American dinner looked like when you and I were kids, there's usually some kind of meat featured at the center of the plate. Vegetables are there, but often thought of as a side dish. More and more, though, we are coming to realize that a plant-based diet, with little or no meat even, is going to be a healthier way to eat for just about everyone. New study out of the University of Hawaii Cancer Center found that eating a high-quality plant-rich diet that includes whole grains, vegetables, and fruits may prevent cognitive impairment even when people start that diet in their late 50s and 60s. Yeah, it's important to make sure you're getting enough protein, fats, complex carbohydrates. Just because you cut out or even cut back on meat, though, is not a license to eat whatever you want. Focus on eating whole, real foods. I'm Dr. Sanjay Gupta, helping you live a better life.
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4: Air quality alert is in effect until midnight tonight. If you have respiratory problems, stay inside. Showers, possibly a thunderstorm, low in the low 70s. Tomorrow, you've got a chance of showers and thunderstorms, otherwise sunny with a high near 90. That heat index, it's going to feel like 101 tomorrow. Then Sunday, mostly sunny with a high in the low 80s.
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0: 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I am Tammy Lively reminding you when you're at the farmer's market Saturday mornings, make sure you check out the Bookmobile from the Kokomo Howard County Public Library. 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
14: I'm feeling lucky to have my college-age kids home with me for a few weeks this summer. And one of the things I know we're going to be talking about, AI. I've started to use it more often at the hospital to get fresh takes on patient problems that I'm trying to solve. And for my girls, well, I know that they are navigating college now with these new powerful tools. Something, frankly, that you and I couldn't have even imagined when we were in school. But while it may be tempting to outsource your studying and your work to these large language models, I beg you not to. And that's because AI chatbots tend to reproduce what researchers call weird viewpoints. That's an acronym. Western, educated, industrialized, rich, and democratic. Look, AI isn't going away. And admittedly, it can be a really powerful tool. But you don't want it doing your thinking for you. I'm Dr. Sanjay Gupta, helping you live a better life.
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0: 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The Oak Ridge Boys will be our featured artist Saturday afternoon, 4 to 7, on the Indiana Legend, 100.5 KI.
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2: Air quality alert is in effect until midnight tonight. If you have respiratory problems, stay inside. Showers, possibly a thunderstorm, low in the low 70s. Tomorrow, you've got a chance of showers and thunderstorms, otherwise sunny with a high near 90. That heat index, it's going to feel like 101 tomorrow. Then Sunday, mostly sunny with a high in the low 80s.
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1: ABC News, I'm Dave Packard. An Iranian news agency is reporting that two oil tankers exploded and caught fire while passing through the mined route near Oman and the Strait of Hormuz. This after a seventh day of U.S. attacks on Iran, the reigniting of the war once again sending oil prices higher.
2: In total, a new estimate from Moody's Analytics finds that the typical American household has now spent $620 extra in gas, diesel, and jet fuel expenses in the nearly 5 months since the start of the Iran war.
1: ABC's Elizabeth Schulze. From the Midwest to the Mid-Atlantic, wildfire smoke bringing a third straight day of air quality alerts. Taylor Fresh Foods, a Taco Bell supplier, removing iceberg lettuce source from central Mexico from the U.S. market amid a severe stomach sickness across the country. The first death has been reported from a Legionnaires outbreak in New York City. The city's health department says at least 67 people have been diagnosed and 12 remain hospitalized. This is ABC News.
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4: Air quality alert is in effect until midnight tonight. If you have respiratory problems, stay inside. Showers, possibly a thunderstorm, low in the low 70s. Tomorrow, you've got a chance of showers and thunderstorms, otherwise sunny with a high near 90. That heat index, it's going to feel like 101 tomorrow. Then Sunday, mostly sunny with a high in the low 80s.
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